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5: It's 8:04. Joel Creasy is with us.
6: Yeah.
5: Such a joy. Still to come, we're going to catch up with the Brick Man, Ryan McNaught. Lego Masters is back on our screens.
6: I love my Lego. I do it all the time. My adult Lego, make all the flowers and the roses. I've got them all around the house.
5: Oh. Joel, that's not adult Lego. That's just Lego.
7: Yeah.
6: No, they call it adult Lego for 18 and above. It can be very fiddly and tricky.
7: Got makeup.
6: Or maybe that's just what people are telling me. Maybe Jack's just written that on the box. It's good because it distracts me from my phone because you need both hands.
7: Yeah, that's cool.
5: That is good. Yep. Sean does something else that needs two hands.
6: Fishing?
5: Knitting.
7: Yeah.
6: Oh, pottery.
5: Speaking of knitting, super segue, Nat. Your chance to join us at our Christmas in July ugly sweater party.
7: Hey, it's happening on Friday.
5: Yeah, right?
7: So, we need you to come along.
5: No. You'll get to witness Sean at the Crown Buffet. And I mean that.
6: That's
5: you hot. couldn't sell tickets to that.
7: I'm fat, so
5: you've come back concerned and body conscious after the Padma buffet. But I say that was pre-season training for this Friday night, Sean.
7: Can I say, and I know we've all been through this, you know when you go to a buffet breakfast thing at any hotel and then for some reason you find yourself in the Asian section and you haven't...
6: Yes, I do know this well.
7: What are you doing with meat meringue at 8 in the morning?
6: I know.
7: And you're
6: having a spring
7: it.
6: Roll. Yes.
5: Well, as somebody who had stir-fried chicken and cashew for breakfast this morning, I don't see anything wrong with
6: that. Well, you don't count. You have that every day.
5: Right now, here's G Flip. This is Bed on Fire, 8:06 on Nova.

0: Oh, great tune from G Flip there. It's a bed on fire. It's 10 past 8 on Nova.
1: The place I was staying at in Bali, there's all these little townhouses, if you like, as the accommodation is.
0: Yes, okay, so like little villas.
1: Villas, but they're only, you have the bottom or the top. Anyway, the place we were staying on was just this bottom. Yeah, I'm with you. The bottom part. Yeah, and
0: the downstairs, you might call
1: it. Yeah, at the front of it was a lawned area.
0: Okay.
1: Anyway, this is part of the story. We went.
2: I should hope so.
1: Maybe it's not. Maybe I just overemphasize that. Anyway, you judge.
2: Okay, I'm fine with the law. So we're on the lawn.
0: So what you're trying to tell us is you're super wealthy. Keep going.
1: Not at all. Anyway. We're making our way back in the afternoon, and the people who were cleaning the room were a bit late to the show, so they were just still in the villa.
0: Oh, yeah, that's the worst.
1: And we were like, oh, okay, we'll come back in 5 minutes. And in front of the lawned area that I was just talking about is a garden where they have chickens and they have gardening. They have stuff that they grow for the
0: restaurant. Oh, nice, like a kitchen garden.
1: Yeah, and they also have like an archery place. So we thought we'd just go and waste some time there.
2: Archery.
1: I mean, if you're looking at vegetables growing, of course you're going to shoot an arrow at it.
2: I mean, I told you I once got caught in an active archery field in the south of France. Mm. I felt a bow go past, an arrow go past my ear. So they're in your room. And what sort of state do you leave your room in when you're away?
1: I'm happy to leave the stuff on the deck, on the ground, you know, in the bathroom and stuff like that. And I don't, they're just going to make the bed.
0: Pick your towels up, mate. Come on.
1: My wife will clean it, Joel.
2: Yeah, same. I will too.
1: Why? You hate being judged? Is that what the thought is?
2: Yeah. No, it's the judgment. Absolutely. If I knew no one was coming in, I wouldn't care.
0: Mm.
2: But do you unpack? I unpack.
0: I don't unpack.
1: This is what I do. I take carry-on. So I've just got, you know, open a drawer and I just tip it all in.
2: You put that one shirt in there and you're done.
0: And your 8 pairs of 40s.
1: I'll be around the pool having a bin tank. Anyway.
2: See ya.
1: When we walked out to fill the time that we had whilst the room was getting clean, there was a young couple and there was the mum, the wife there, and she was quite young and she had a baby in a pram and the husband was just standing in our way because it was a pathway out to this grassed area.
0: On the path and you've got to get past them to go and hang by the pool while
1: Having a really big argument. And when I say they...
2: Oh, delicious.
1: There was the husband was there who I would say was in his mid to late 30s and he was just getting his ass handed to him.
0: Mm.
1: He had been at the pub because you're trying to get through. We stood off for a bit and we're like, well, we've got nowhere to go. So I had to say, excuse me, in between the argument that was happening.
2: While so you weren't rubbernecking?
1: And no.
0: She's fully just dressing him down.
1: Like, totally. So I'm so disappointed. You said you'd be back a couple of hours ago. And in my mind, I just know he's been at the pub. He's got stuck into it.
0: Sean,
1: he's just
0: did
1: having
0: you
1: good
0: high-five
1: time.
0: Him on the way past?
2: Got your back, bro.
1: But the best part is, so at that point, he's just got his hands down. He's really looking to the ground because he knows he's in so much trouble. But as we excused ourselves and she stopped for a second, like half a second, and we moseyed on through, she just began again. She just kept going. She didn't worry about us. She just kept telling him off.
2: Sometimes you're in a moment, you don't
0: off your chest.
1: Well, Joel, then we continued in to see the live chickens and all that kind of stuff and watch the archery for a second. We came back about 10 minutes later.
2: I hope no one let her near a bow and arrow.
1: She would have got him. And we came back and she still had him in the exact same spot where we had to excuse ourselves to walk through again.
2: Street art. Yeah, like a street performance.
1: Oh,
2: I should have had a little hat for money.
1: And, you know, and the best part is that I've been in this situation heaps of times. You just got to take it, right?
0: Yeah,
1: you can't jump in. You can't.
0: No.
1: You can't stop.
0: Well, he knows he's in your wife.
2: Yeah, and you feel smart because you're like, oh, for once it's not us having the argument.
0: Right.
2: We're all happy. Oh, yeah, we're happy right now.
0: The grace of God. Go us. Look, there is nothing worse than getting caught in the crossfire, though, of somebody else's argument. One time I was staying with a friend in Melbourne, so she picked me up. This is years ago. She picked me up and she said, you can stay at my house, and we'd go back to her house. And it's like, oh, this is mine. I hadn't met her partner before, and this is, you know, whatever his name was. That was all lovely, and we had dinner, and then they had a massive fight and she left. She walked out, slammed the door, walked out, got in the car, left.
1: And you're at the house.
0: Yes. Yes. And I'm like,
1: okay.
0: I'm just going to go to bed. I did not know what to do.
2: I'll put everyone in the crossfire because I might be having an argument with Jack if we're out and I've had a few white wines. And then if I will then serve it out and you shut it as well, I'll turn around to someone else. And you've been really getting up my goat lately.
0: Look, we want to know if you've been caught in the crossfire of somebody else's argument. How awkward was it?
1: Yeah, absolutely. We've got a double pass to check out AC Milan versus Inter at Optus Stadium. It's on August the 5th. Calcio Italiano. Nat?
0: Calcio Italiano. See, Joel's the one who's just been to Italy.
1: Joel, say it, please.
2: Calcio Italiano.
0: Okay, don't. No, he didn't spend enough time there.
2: No, I was thinking about other arguments, I had to be honest.
1: You can see AC Milan versus Inter live. Search Calcio Perth.
0: All right, 13-24-10. Tell us about when you got caught in the crossfire of somebody else's argument.
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0: Nova 937. It's 16 past 8 today, sunny and 21. It's still sitting on 6 degrees.
1: Oh,
0: in the
1: fresh.
0: City anyway, tomorrow a glorious 24 sunny degrees, but then a fair bit of rain turns up and 20 on Thursday. Let's get a traffic update from Julia.
4: We've had a crash to watch out for in Leeming, Roe Highway westbound at Carroll Avenue. Traffic is looking heavy on the approach. A breakdown as well in Osborne Park, Mitchell Freeway southbound after Hutton Street. The vehicle's in the left emergency lane, but traffic's still crawling in the area. Otherwise, Mitchell Freeway southbound moving slowly, Warwick Road to Reed Highway, Kwinana Freeway northbound, busy Farrington Road to Canning Highway, and Tonkin Highway heavy northbound from Kelvin Road to Welshpool Road East. On the plus side, through the CBD, no major delays. Anything else, call 948-9177. 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
0: Thanks so much, Julia. I should add that my friends that had that massive fight in front of me, that was it. They broke up and they never come back together again.
2: I don't know if that's better or worse.
1: You had an impact.
0: I know, right? I've literally been here for 10 minutes. What's happening?
2: Did you get to finish your wine? Did you take it to bed?
0: I think I just took it to bed like usual, yeah. Joel. coming up next,
2: Mama's milk.
0: We're going to hear other stories of being caught in the crossfire of other people's arguments.
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16: 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Then she'd forget, how many hands do you think I've got? 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Two? Shut up, Carl.
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0: It's 21 past eight, so Sean was on holidays and that couple were arguing and you and Megan had to edge past them twice.
1: Yeah, we had to excuse us and the wife didn't, she barely stopped for a second.
0: Yeah, when
1: she
0: we was say really the couple emotional. Were arguing, there was no argument, it was a telling off.
1: It was a total telling off.
2: Yeah, oh God, they feel
1: good though. Joel, do you get told, does anyone get told off in your relationship?
2: Nah. No, God no. I mean, you say? Try, yeah. But in one ear, out the other. And I try too, but I don't care. So
0: it's perfect.
2: We had a few arguments while we were away, but, you know, they're always, you never can work out what begun the argument. It's often, you know, like, oh, you moved your fork wrong. Oh, well, you did this and it blows up out of nowhere. And then an hour later, you're like, oh, should we go get a drink?
1: And so the answer is always yes.
0: Is it just because you're a bit tired and hot and cranky?
2: Yeah, and spent so much time together.
0: Yeah, yeah.
2: We spent 3 weeks together. That is a lot for Jack.
1: Yeah.
0: Non-stop. Mm. It is a lot.
1: Yeah.
0: Let's go to Sylvia in South Yandra. Hi, Sylv.
18: Hello. How are you?
0: Great. Now, did you get caught up in somebody else's argument? Tell us about it.
18: Did we ever? So my husband and I and our two girls, we went away with some friends. They had two children. Mm-hmm. We went away down south for a whole week and it was great. We didn't have any issues. Everyone had a great time. And then on our way home, my parents had a beach house in Golden Bay. So we said, let's spend a few days there and go fishing.
0: Yeah.
18: So we stopped off at our beach house. Anyway, and then I don't know what happened. I don't know what caused it. But the husband and wife got into the biggest argument in front of everyone in the house. He's saying, you know, I've never been good enough and, you know, you don't do this and you don't do that and, you know, it doesn't matter what I do, you know, and it just kept going on and then she's having a go at him and then he's having a go at her. We're just standing there watching this, not knowing what to do. And then all of a sudden, his wife and his two children start crying and he starts apologising to us and we're going, no, it's okay, it's all right. And then he's going, oh, I don't know what to do with her. And, you know, she's never happy. She's never been happy with me.
2: Oh, my God.
18: You know, I don't know why she married me. You know. And
2: oh, dear. He
18: tells them to get in the car because we're going home. We're not staying. You know, they get in the car. They're all crying except for the husband. They're waving us goodbye. The kids are crying and she's crying. And he goes, I'm really sorry about this. And they left. And my husband and I and our two kids just looked at each other and we went, well, what just happened?
1: Yes. That was the scene.
0: Oh, that was crazy. Sylvia, when did you go away with Sean and Megan?
1: I was thinking exactly the same.
0: There was only two kids. That's what threw me.
18: But I do have to say, they're not together anymore. Oh. They soon split up.
1: Okay. Wow. Well, turns out he wasn't good enough for her.
0: Yeah. I would suggest the signs were there.
2: Probably for the best.
0: Amazing. Thank you, Sylvia. Sorry you went through that. Zach's in Bull Creek. Hello.
19: Yes, good morning, everyone.
0: Oh, Zach, when did you get caught up in someone else's argument?
19: I had a friend who gave me a call and he said that he has got brain cancer and was given 3 months to live.
1: Whoa.
19: Yeah, so I went to go visit him in Townsville and so spend as much time try and have some quality
1: That's
19: time.
1: That's awesome.
0: Yeah.
19: Yeah, and but mind you, ended up living for another 5 years. But he has this big man shed, and everything's in it. It's awesome.
1: Yeah, okay. Yeah.
19: The best man shed. So we're hanging out in that and playing pool and computer games. He's having a smoke, something that he shouldn't have been. He was smoking something he shouldn't have been smoking.
1: Yeah, righto.
2: Okay.
19: Which was pot. Anyway.
0: Don't feed it to your Labrador.
1: Okay.
19: And he asked me, he goes, keep an eye out, make sure my missus doesn't come down the stairs.
0: Yes.
19: And as you can see from the outside of the Queenslander house, the stairs or whatever, she's coming through another door.
0: Yes.
2: Oh.
19: And I was like, oh, my God. And so he's been busted red-handed. I shrink away into the corner.
0: Yes.
19: And she just goes to town at him, and he couldn't say a word. He didn't say a word. He knew he was in trouble, and we got banned from going back in the house. And we had to stay in the man shed, which wasn't too bad, to be honest.
0: I was going to say the scene of the crime. Yeah.
1: You get pizzas delivered to the man shed.
19: this argument that went on, I couldn't believe it. I just felt so bad. I felt bad for her, and I felt bad for him, but. You know, it was pretty funny at the time.
1: I know, you just come over to visit.
0: This is on you, Zach. You're a lousy lookout.
2: Yeah.
1: One job, Zach.
2: Let us slip by.
0: Oh, I can't. He should have been able to argue medicinal cannabis, surely.
1: I would think so.
0: Yeah, you would think so.
2: Yeah.
0: God. Thanks, Zach. Cracker. Mel's in Bertram. Hello.
2: Hi, Mel.
14: Hi, how are you going?
0: Good. Now, when did you get caught up in someone else's argument?
14: Well, I got stuck in the middle of a road rage attack. Oh. And I was sitting at a traffic light, and there was cars either side of me, and there was two blokes that got out of their cars on either side.
1: No.
14: And they started fighting in front of me. I thought, oh, okay, that's all right. I'll just wait for them to finish, you know, and then I'll take off.
1: Yes.
14: Well, then they got and jumped on my bonnet.
1: Oh no.
2: What?
14: So then I thought, I'll screw my windscreen wiper to see if that works. And that did it. So then, okay, I got one of those smashed water bottles where you squirt.
0: Yes.
14: And I'll tell you what, when you squirt them hard, they've got full force water.
0: Yes.
14: So I've come down to the car, and I've squirted one in the eyeball.
0: Yes.
14: And then one in the mouth, and I told them to grow the F up.
0: Yes.
14: And they stopped.
0: Oh, no. Mel, you're a champion.
2: Squirted in the eyeball, yeah. Mel.
14: I did. They couldn't see. One of them couldn't see, obviously. So.
1: Obviously.
0: Jumped in your car and sped off. Amazing.
14: Yeah. Well, yeah, they went their separate ways and everyone was laughing. I thought, yeah, that's great.
1: Well done.
0: That's brilliant work. She's good in a crisis.
1: She is. Yeah. The other place is squirting in the groin because no one wants to have that wet thing around your groin.
0: A great point.
2: Yeah. You pissed yourself.
0: Yes, yes, Joel.
1: Yes.
2: You'd have to say it. I was like, old mate. You know what I mean? The pipe.
1: We did know what you mean. We have that double pass to AC Milan versus Inter Opta Stadium. August the 5th. Mel, that's a hero's worth of work there.
0: You are a hero indeed. Well played. It's 28 past 8. Here's Cyril and Mary Jo still into you on Nova.

0: to you.
1: Oh, same, Cyril. It is 8:31 on Nova. Coming up next, Brickman's going to join us because Lego Masters is back again on our screens and they're doing unbelievable stuff.
2: Oh, yeah, but there's an all-star cast, isn't it? All winners from around the world.
1: Yeah, how good.
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5: 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We have a police incident underway near Perth Airport. Tonkin Highway southbound exit to Airport Drive. The left lane is partially blocked. A crash in Leeming, Row Highway westbound at Carroll Avenue, and a breakdown to watch out for in Osborne Park. Mitchell Freeway southbound after Hutton Street. Traffic's crawling on the approach. 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Perth's weather, sunny today with a top of 21. Right now, it's 7 degrees on Nova 937.
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6: Hey there, Amelia Oberhart with your latest news update. Travel advice is ramping up for Aussies stopping over at airports throughout the Middle East. Anyone arriving in Qatar, the UAE or Kuwait is being told to reconsider their travel, while those flying into Oman and Jordan should exercise a high degree of caution. It comes as the UN Shipping Agency says there's no legal basis for the United States to impose a toll on vessels transitioning the Strait of Hormuz. The warning comes after US President Donald Trump announced plans to levy a 20% charge on ships using the waterway, saying it would help cover the cost of the United States acting as a guardian of the region. Police now believe they have charged the man who coordinated the kidnapping and murder of a Sydney grandfather. The 85-year-old was taken from his North Ryde home in a case of mistaken identity. Seven people are before the courts and police say they've now charged another four. The federal government says the only remaining Australian ISIS bride in Syria may still be deciding whether to return home. The woman was previously barred from returning under a temporary exclusion order. She was granted permission to return in June after that order was revoked. Early investigations in Thailand suggests an electrical fault in an air conditioner may have sparked the deadly fire at a Bangkok bar. At least 28 people have died and 25 others seriously injured in the blaze, the bar's owner among one of those being treated in ICU. It is the latest in a series of fatal fires in Thailand, despite repeated promises by authorities to strengthen electrical safety standards. And tributes continue to flow for actor Sam Neill after his sudden death, aged 78. His list of movies is long and varied, from Dead Calm and My Brilliant Career to Jurassic Park and the Piano. Nova Sport is next.
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2: Footy first, and Port Adelaide have decided not to challenge a one-match suspension handed down to Jason Horne-Francis, meaning he'll miss this Saturday's clash against Fremantle at home. The Power also will be without Mitch Georgiades and Zach Butters, while Jack Lekosius and Lockie Jones are also in doubt after the clash against the Saints. Assistant coach Stewie Jew expects they can step up to the challenge of hosting the Dockers.
7: It's a good challenge. I feel like our best games this year have been, you know, we've been backs to the wall. Geelong, the Hawthorn game and even the showdown. So we look forward to Saturday afternoon. We're playing against the best team. Weather looks good. Should be good atmosphere. So we need everyone to roll up on and off the field for us. So I think it has been our best games and we need to make sure it's another good showing on the weekend.
2: Over to cricket now, and Brendan McCullum has apologised for England's results under his leadership after he was sacked as Test coach yesterday. England have lost 7 of their past 9 tests, 19 of their past 38, and have not won a 5-match series against either Australia or India in McCullum's 4 years in charge. And Rugby Australia boss Phil Waugh is defending the timeline of Joe Schmidt's coaching handover amidst a shocking run of results. Les Kiss will take over as Wallabies coach after the weekend's clash with Italy, despite Schmidt having lost 9 of his past 10 tests in charge. That's the latest in sport. You're up to date on Nova.
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1: It's 24 to 9, Nathan, Ant and Sean. Lego Masters is back, everybody. It is Lego Masters Bricktacular, if you don't mind. Next episode, Sunday night on Channel 9 at 7 o'clock. And that is a good enough reason for us to catch up with the one and only Brickman. Good morning, Brickman.
9: Good morning, Pete. How's our Lego skills over the last 12 months since we last spoke? Have we improved?
1: Mine have not improved because I don't think I've picked up any Lego at all. But Joel, you've been talking about it.
10: Excellent, Brickman. I do. Can you tell? Can you please tell the guys that there is such thing as adult Lego? Because I partake and I love it.
1: I reckon adult Lego is just Lego, but it's a grown up doing it. Brickman?
9: Adult Lego is the same as children's Lego, just with Chardonnay.
1: Yeah, there you go.
10: I forgot that part. Because I do all the roses and I did the bonsai tree. basically, what I'm saying, I'm saying this for validation, Brickman.
9: Absolutely, 100%. Look, you're one of us, Joel, to be honest.
10: You
9: fit in perfectly into the club, so no problems there. The cool thing about adult Lego is some of the themes are a bit more interesting. Like they have friends Lego, for example. You could pivot the couch up the Lego staircase if you wanted to, you know. There's all these sorts of themes that are more adult-orientated as opposed to just the kids.
1: Yeah, architectural Lego is quite impressive too. Yeah,
10: because can you pinpoint the exact Lego piece that you fell in love with Lego from? Because I remember it was the pirate ship for me.
9: Pirate ship's an absolute classic.
10: Classic.
9: I used to deliver newspapers as a kid for $2 a week.
10: Awesome.
9: I laser back in those days, and I saved up for a castle, and that was my favorite thing.
10: Oh yes,
2: isn't it amazing? We still say castle here.
1: Yeah,
2: you guys say castle.
1: We need an interpreter.
9: I apologise.
2: No, you never do that, Brickman. You're the man, Brickman. So this is the
9: Brickman.
2: We were saying that. So this is the eighth season. Can you believe it? Well, you remember when we first met you? That many years ago, and we often talk about how passionate you are and how emotional you get when we get to see the end of the series and stuff like that. But first of all, 8 seasons of doing this is bizarre.
9: Look, it is. I guess the thing is, and you guys are exactly the same, when you have fun doing something and you're passionate about it and you love doing it, it's not a chore and it's not really work. So for me, I'm still just as fired up, and, you know, working with Hamish every day is hilarious and the amazing contestants. So we still have just as much fun, to be honest. It makes it easy.
10: Yeah, yeah. And how does Sophie Monk work into the picture? We were curious because she's a good friend of mine, but I didn't know she was a brickhead herself.
9: She's hilarious. I must admit, I never met Sophie until a few years ago when we started working on the show together. And one of the genuinely most funniest people you've ever
10: met.
9: Isn't she?
10: Absolutely, yeah, she's
9: hilarious.
10: Fantastic.
9: And her husband is a Lego tragic.
10: Oh, wow.
9: I think it's more about her bringing her husband onto set than it is they're actually on the show.
1: It's just good for their relationship, yeah.
2: With this Bricktacular?
1: Bricktacular.
2: Thank you, Nat. We get to see some fan favourites, but also some really great Lego makers from around the world join the show. Brickman?
9: Yeah, we sure do. And each episode this year is themed. So we did Lord of the Rings in the first one. We did DC on last Sunday, and we're doing Bluey this week. So we're kind of doing lots of fun stuff. But if I can let you in on an inside scoop, when we did Lord of the Rings, I had to dress as a hobbit. Now, that's all fun and fair and all the rest. But they don't wear shoes. And
10: yeah. Oh, that's not good with Lego. Oh. Yeah.
9: Like,
2: dropping bricks everywhere. That is torture. Yeah. What was Hamish dressed as on Sunday night? Because I remember watching it and my wife's going, oh, my God. I'm going, that's Hamish. Like, he was really in character.
9: He looked like Gene Simmons. That's, if you had a
2: yeah.
9: picture, man. The character's name was Lobo, which is from the Supergirl film. I mean, let's be brutally honest. Working with Hamish, pretty much every episode is just a chance for him to crack out his fancy dress.
2: Oh, 100%.
1: Yeah. He's like, it just tells wardrobe, don't worry, I've got this sorted.
10: Yeah.
1: Right into the cupboard.
9: The world's most flammable wig he wore as well. So
11: we've got look weird.
1: Insurance policies through the roof.
11: Yeah, look great though.
1: But, and this year there's teams of three. Now, does that make it more difficult? Because I reckon when there's two, you can negotiate fairly easily. But when there's three, is that a dynamic that's harder or easier to work with?
9: Are you like speaking from experience, or how does that work?
11: Yeah.
1: We're not trying to build anything, though.
9: No, look, the cool thing about three is you've just got an extra set of hands. So even if you're not vibing the challenge or you're really struggling or whatever, it's just an extra pair of hands that you can build stuff and just get into things. So even if you can't come up with the idea, you've kind of got this extra 50% chance of being able to do it. So I actually think it works really well. I was a bit nervous to start with before we started the series, but that was soon put to bed. It's pretty cool.
1: Mm. Yeah, well.
11: Yeah, it's cool.
1: It's always a big hit. Everybody loves Definitely. Lego Masters. It's real feel-good television, and you've been such a big part of it over the years. Continue the great work, Brickman. We'll catch up again soon, but Lego Masters Bricktacular continues on Sunday at 7 o'clock on Channel 9. Thank you so much, Brickman.
9: Thanks, guys. Brick on.
1: Brick on. what a call sign. Well done.
10: I'm going to say that to someone later.
1: I know. Brick on. Here's Somba. This is 12 to 12 on Nova.

0: Tis the season, Sean. Joel, nothing says winter like Christmas in July. We're going to celebrate. We are celebrating on Friday.
1: We certainly are. We're throwing an ugly sweater party. I love this. I have so many sweaters that qualify. And you and your mate could be on the exclusive guest list this Friday. We're going to be enjoying Atrium Buffet's special Christmas in July menu at Crown. Mm. And we're going to be wearing our ugliest sweaters.
2: Yeah. It's a special menu too at the moment.
0: Yeah, because it's Christmas. Woo. In July, no less.
1: Oh, but a turkey.
0: And because it is a little bit of Christmas, if you score an invite, you'll also score a present.
2: Oh, now like you're that. Cooking, Natalie Loft. Yeah. She won't be cooking, you'll just be eating.
0: Yeah, no. That's right. We're at the buffet. Beauty.
1: Do I have to sit on Sean's lap?
2: Yes.
0: Sean's requested it.
1: I'm a bit heavier after my little trip, so I hope you haven't skipped leg day.
2: We'll be fine together.
0: Sean's very jolly.
2: Joel, I'm wearing black for a reason.
1: I see slimming.
0: All right, here's the drill.
2: Right.
0: If you would like to score an invite for you and a friend to come to our Christmas in July ugly sweater Christmas dinner party where we're going to, like, attack the Atrium Buffet at Crown.
1: Oh, I'm salivating.
0: Ben, you need to just tell today, we want to hear the worst Christmas gift you ever received.
2: Oh, an absolute stinker.
0: I once got a dictionary from my brother.
2: Are you serious?
0: A dictionary.
2: That's humorous.
0: A dictionary. And I was about 18 at the time. And a dictionary.
1: A funny? Dictionary. No?
0: A dictionary. Like, what? Now I'd be like, oh, a dictionary. But when I was 18, not so much. You could have bought me a box of goo and I would have been thrilled.
2: You would rather a thesaurus? How do you go saying thesaurus?
0: Yeah, don't make your girl with a list
1: triggered.
0: Say thesaurus. It ain't easy for me.
1: Well, I told you yesterday someone got me to the, you know, So You're a Narcissist book one year.
2: Yeah.
1: I was like, brutal. Yeah.
0: Have you read it?
1: No.
0: I told you to read it, Joel. It's 13 to 9 on Nova.
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0: Sunny in 21. It's warmed up to 8 degrees in the city.
2: Mate, it looks amazing outside. I know. So glad we're stuck in here.
0: Blue skies abound. It's going to be gorgeous tomorrow as well. 24 and mostly sunny. Bang on.
1: That's outrageous. 24.
0: I know. Don't worry. On Thursday, it's going to be 20 with up to 35 mils of rain and could be a thunderstorm. So make hay while the sun shines, etc. Here's a traffic update from Julia.
5: A couple of incidents to watch out for this morning. Firstly, a crash in Alfred Cove, Canning Highway eastbound at North Lake Road. The right lane is blocked. A police incident is underway near Perth Airport, Tonkin Highway southbound exit to Airport Drive. The vehicle's in the left emergency lane, but thankfully we're not seeing any major delays at this stage. A crash at Leeming Row Highway westbound at Carroll Avenue has traffic down to a single lane. And a breakdown to watch out for in Osborne Park, Mitchell Freeway southbound after Hutton Street. Again, that one's in the left emergency lane and traffic's really crawling in the area. 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
0: Thanks so much, Julia. 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We are looking for the worst Christmas gift of all time.
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1: One, two, three. I feel in charge of Biggie. Wearing that ugly sweater. Wearing that ugly sweater. Wearing that ugly sweater.
2: Oh, yeah.
3: Shout out to Zach who made that little opener. He's just excelled.
2: Absolutely.
3: So good, isn't it? To celebrate Christmas in July, we're throwing an ugly sweater party on Friday. It's going to be massive. To score your invite and all our invitees will receive a present because it's Christmas, Sean.
2: That is so exciting.
3: And you don't have to get us anything, but you could if you wanted to. We're not going to stop you.
4: Yeah, wink, wink.
3: We are looking for the worst gift you've ever received for Christmas. Ella's in Forestville. Good morning, Ella.
5: Hello.
2: All right, hi, Ella.
3: Now, the word is you got a horrible Christmas present. What happened?
5: Yeah, all in the one gift from my nan. I got a Bible and an electric shaver.
2: Oh! So,
3: because you're a hairy devil.
2: Yeah, that's insane. I was trying to look out and get them together. Thank you, Natalie. That was excellent.
5: Yeah.
4: Did you get any use out of either of them?
5: No. I think it went into the salvos, unfortunately. Mm.
2: Oh, salvation.
4: That's
2: good. That's good. It's a New or Old Testament. Which one was it?
5: I don't know. It was like this little mini one.
2: Oh, she stole it out of a bloody hotel.
4: Yeah, on the go.
3: Yeah, it was a Gideon Bible.
2: Yeah,
3: that's
2: true. Kind of
5: strange, just in case I needed it.
3: Now, Ella, are there other grandchildren that your nana has?
5: Yes.
3: And what did they get?
5: I think my brother also got an electric shaver.
4: Yeah.
3: And but a pair no
5: of
3: Bible?
5: Boxing gloves, randomly.
4: Boxing gloves?
2: Mm, yeah. She's going with each personality.
4: Yeah. My sister got $1,000.
3: One year I got a birthday card from my grandma and it was delivered in July. My birthday's in March. And it's just a card with $10 in it that said, happy birthday. I'm like,
4: treat yourself to something nice.
2: You take it because $10.
3: I'm not going to knock it back.
2: Yeah, you know why, money. Thanks for coming.
3: Shout out to the nanas. Hey, Ella, have you got an ugly sweater in your wardrobe?
5: I reckon I could scrounge one up. If not, I'm sure my mum's got one.
3: Yeah, great.
2: Well, let's do it, Ella.
3: I've heard your mum has horrible taste, so you're right.
5: Yeah.
3: You are now invited to our ugly sweater party this Friday at the Crown's Atrium. We are going to be hoeing down on the Christmas in July buffet, Ella, and you're
4: come
3: invited.
4: With an empty stomach.
5: So good.
3: I know. We're going to have a great time, and you will also get a present because it's Christmas.
5: Oh, thank you.
3: We'll see you there.
5: See you.
3: We have more invitations to our party tomorrow, so make sure you join us. It is 4 to 9 on Nova. Here's Dom Dollar saving up.

0: waving up. It is a minute to nine.
1: Nan, I didn't know it was Bastille Day today. I mentioned that today. To you.
0: Yes, it is. We should have been eating croissant.
1: That sounds very Russian.
2: It's the French national anthem, but it's also Brisbane Lions.
1: Of course it is.
2: Same tune. Oh.
1: Wow, will they be singing it this week against the West Coast Eagles on Sunday?
0: Yes.
1: Okay.
0: What do you reckon?
1: But it's another day.
0: It is a big day in the Locke family because today, John and Val, my mum and dad, been married for 64 years.
1: Oh, that is amazing.
0: Isn't it? Do you know, at 60 years, you can get a letter from the king or queen.
1: Yeah,
0: it was the queen when it was my mum and dad. Yeah. And I said,
1: Russian?
2: It's the French national anthem, but it's also Brisbane Lions.
1: Of course it is.
2: Same tune.
1: Wow, will they be singing it this week against the West Coast Eagles on Sunday?
0: Yes.
1: Okay.

0: What do they say? Like to celebrate an anniversary? Like, yeah, it's great
1: the,
0: work.
1: It's the same. Yeah, same as if you turn 100, essentially. So either you turn 100 or you've been married for 60 years, you can get a letter from the monarch.
0: Yeah. They kept them, were quite sassy with it. Like, they said it wouldn't last. Lovely.
2: That would be. And the royal stamp.
1: Well, haven't you defied the odds?
0: No.
2: Hey, that is absolutely fantastic.
1: Yeah, isn't it? Good work.
2: Do you ever say to them, are you sick of each other? I mean, are they sick of each other?
1: I know. And the other thing is, they're on a farm, right? Nearest neighbour, like, it's not like mum can pop next door if she gets sick of dad, because the nearest neighbour is 8 Ks away. And you go, that's a long way if you slam the door and storm out and you want to go and have a glass of wine. Mum doesn't drink,
0: Stockholm syndrome after a while, though, because sometimes I look at Jack and I'm like, I am sick to death of you, but the thought of finding someone else, exhausting.
2: Yeah. Too hard.
0: Yeah, spell, too hard.
2: Exactly
0: basket.
2: What Bell said.
1: Yeah.
2: Funny. John goes out every day.
1: That's true. He's working, and that so he
2: comes home at dusk.
1: Yeah, that's right. Because of farmers, and they are. Dad does still work, so he's about to turn 88, and he's still working on the farm.
0: That, Terry,
2: what a champion! Yes.
1: And mum's still doing all the cooking and all the cleaning and everything. They're fully independent, which I'm very lucky, because a lot of friends my age, their parents are not in as good a shape, and it's a real blessing.
2: Your
0: so are they tying one on tonight?
2: Yeah,
1: big, very romantic candle at dinner for two.
0: Wow.
2: Do they get, is it a tip of the hat at any stage, do you think?
1: I don't know, Sean.
2: No, I was actually thinking of a tip of the hat. That's all I was thinking.
1: Oh yeah, Dad does wear a hat, so yeah, he could indeed.
3: Nathan, Nat and Sean.
4: Get up in the morning.
3: Yeah. 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
15: 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A couple of incidents to watch out for this morning. Firstly, a crash in Alfred Cove, Canning Highway eastbound at North Lake Road. A crash in Leeming, Row Highway westbound at Carroll Avenue has traffic down to a single lane. And a breakdown in Osborne Park, Mitchell Freeway southbound after Hutton Street. Anything else, call 948-9177. Nominations are now open for the 2027 Australian of the Year Awards. 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Sunny today with a top of 21 degrees. Right now it's 11 degrees on Nova 937.

0: morning, Amelia Roberhart with your latest news update. DFAT's ramping up its travel advice for Aussies stopping over at airports throughout the Middle East. Anyone arriving in Qatar, the UAE or Kuwait's being told to reconsider travel, while those flying into Oman and Jordan should exercise a high degree of caution. Travellers are also being advised to reconsider their stopovers in Dubai and Doha if transitioning to Europe. The warning comes as US President Donald Trump says the United States Navy will reinstate a naval blockade of Iranian ships and ports. Mr. Trump says vessels passing through the strait will be required to pay a toll equivalent to 20% of their cargo. The announcement follows several days of strikes exchanged between Iran and the United States. Meanwhile, Aussie farmers are calling for reforms and close monitoring of prices amid fears the cost of fuel and fertiliser will spike off the back of the resumed conflict in Iran. Growers warning any shortage of fuel or fertiliser will impact the winter grain harvest. The Department of Foreign Affairs and Trade's working to determine whether any Aussies were killed or injured in a deadly bar fire in Bangkok. The blaze broke out on Sunday night. At least 27 people have died and dozens more are injured. Tributes continue to flow for acclaimed actor Sam Neill, who has died at the age of 78. Neill passed away surrounded by family and loved ones in a Sydney hospital after recently revealing his blood cancer was in remission. And a new pocket defibrillator has been launched by St. John's Ambulance in Australia. It's about the size of a soft drink can. Nova Sport is next. Nova Sport.
1: Straight into the AFL, and Geelong is holding out a slim hope Jeremy Cameron's season isn't over just yet. The 33-year-old will have AC joint surgery this week. It'll sideline him up to 6 weeks. Scott telling Fox Footy there won't be additional surgery on the existing injury in his arm.
2: He has an issue with his arm as well that will be looked at some point, but there's no consideration to... Well, maybe there has been some consideration, but it's been decided and was pretty clear that can wait until the end of the year. So we're hopeful that if the team's good enough, we'll get him back at a hopefully important part of the season.
1: The fixture for this year's Big Bash will be released this week and reportedly include a game between the Melbourne Renegades and the Hobart Hurricanes on Christmas Eve. And Spain and France have been put through their paces in the humid Texas heat ahead of tomorrow morning's semi-final at the FIFA World Cup. That's the latest in sport. You're up to date on Nova.
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6: It's 9:08. Time for us to get out of here, don't you reckon?
1: Oh, how much have we done today? So. I feel like everything.
7: Off the pussy's bow.
1: Yes. Oh, yes.
6: That's high.
1: That's very high.
6: Tomorrow on the show, our docker, Jordan Clark.
1: Oh, that's cool.
6: He's going to join us. And Scotty Cam will be in studio as well. New series of The Block headed our way.
1: Yeah.
7: Oh, God.
1: Are they still trying to pay off the last one out in the burbs? No, they were out in the country, weren't they, Joel?
7: Dalesford. Yes, Daysbark capital of Australia.
6: Yes, it's a beautiful spot.
7: It's lovely.
1: I don't think they got the cash that they wanted. No. They were spectacular homes.
6: Well, they're overcapitalising a bit, aren't they?
7: Yeah. I'll bring my Remo plan, see what Scotty Cam thinks of them.
1: Well done.
6: Yes, exactly.
1: Well done. Let's do that.
6: And also another opportunity to join us on Friday at our Christmas in July ugly sweater party. You want to be there for that, just to see Sean at a
7: starving
6: bloody buffet, to be honest.
1: Just hold me
6: back. And Loose Change is back as well. Ross is going to give you another clue to help you figure out Loose Change.
8: Yeah, around 10:55, just on Scotty Cam, one of the few people I've seen happily to yell at a crowd. So he was emceeing something. They were a bit loud, and he just gave it to them.
1: Like,
8: you know, most people are super polite.
6: He's just a little bit of shush up the back, please.
8: No.
1: He's real. Aussie
7: school teacher vibe.
1: Tradie bloke, you know?
6: Yeah.
1: A stubby of VB would just sit down to the ground.
8: He's shotgunning it right before 100%. He gets involved.
7: Old Logie winner.
8: Lots going on today. Have a listen to this. So, obviously, Olivia Rodrigo, Florida, Blitz coming up. Tickets to Wasso, a version of How to Train Your Dragon. That's in 15 minutes.
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6: Oh, Ross.
7: You two are up to pussy's bow.
8: Good on you guys. See you later.

Sabrina Carpenter at Nova Morning. This is Ross. Another ripper. Winter's Day. Sunny. 21 today. Free stuff now. How to Train Your Dragon. Experience it like never before with the power of a full symphony orchestra at PCEC. You can see it this weekend. Tickets available at Ticketek. Free. 13-24-10 right now. Also, don't forget, we've got a blitz. Olivia Rodrigo in Florida. That's in about 10 minutes from now. So we continue with the non-stop. Feel good hits all day at Nova.

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3: Let's do volume. Lots of you in the running to win this. Hello, Julie in Rivervale. You're in.
4: Thank you.
3: And sorry, good morning. Hope you're having a good day so far.
4: We are, thank you.
3: And Danielle in Hillary's, hello.
5: Hello, how are you going?
3: Good, thank you. That'll do it. Good luck.
5: Thank you.
3: And who we got here?
6: I'm Tanae.
3: Why did you want in?
6: Because I love Olivia Rodrigo.
3: You're in as well. Well done.
6: Woo, thank you.
3: And Erica and Willard, why do you want to win?
7: Oh, I love her music. She's such a fantastic artist. I have her on my headset playlist in my motorcycle.
3: Oh, mate, there's a lot to unpack there. 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I know that's what you meant to say. Erica, you're in the running to win it. Good luck.
7: All right, thank you.
3: And Tanya and Caravine also in.
8: 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I appreciate that.
3: Everyone else, more blitzes to come. 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
27: In Alfred Cove, got a crash, Canning Highway, eastbound at North Lake Road. Vehicles are on the verge. Tow services are there and motorists are outside of their vehicles. Traffic still flowing okay. A breakdown, Mitchell Freeway southbound after Hutton Street through Osborne Park. Vehicles in the left emergency lane. RAC are on site, but traffic still flowing okay. And not too bad for Graham Farmer Freeway, Northbridge Tunnel and Tonkin Highway. Roe Highway also at speed. Hassle-free for the CBD and metro area too. 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To the weather, sunny today and 21. Tomorrow, sunny, a little warmer, top of 24. Right now, 12 degrees on Nova 937.
25: Nova! Across Perth, this is Ross.
3: What a day, sunny, 21 today. I get to play Crazy Town, Butterfly. Remember that one? 9 minutes to noughties. That is in minutes. Also, Olivia Rodrigo, Florida, Blitz before 11. Music all day. Currently, the number one song.
27: Only at Freedom. To the weather, sunny today and 21. Tomorrow, sunny, a little warmer, top of 24. Right now, 12 degrees on Nova 937.
25: 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Across Perth, this is Ross.
3: Sunny, 21 today. I get to play Crazy Town, Butterfly. Remember that one? 9 minutes to noughties. That is in minutes. Also, Olivia Rodrigo, Florida.

0: been a while since I've heard KT Turnstile. See, didn't even get a name right. Suddenly I see, wrapping up 9 minutes of the noughties, and we are sending you to Florida to see Olivia Rodrigo live. Erica and Willard, why would you like in?
1: I have not been to the US. I'd love to be able to see some of Florida, maybe see a few crocodiles.
0: I had one other listener say she would may or may not throw her husband into the crocodiles.
1: No, I couldn't do that. I like the crocodiles.
0: You're funny. Your chance to get to Florida, we'll go again soon, okay?
1: Awesome, thank you.
0: Blitz in about 3 minutes from now. Crocodiles, alligators, they got it all there. Still to come, though. Music all day, Olivia Dean, Baby Steps in minutes.
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2: Next time, hello, Marina in Ridgewood. Why would you like in?
3: Because I would love to be there.
2: Florida, flights, accommodation, spending money. You're bringing someone too.
3: Yeah.
2: You're in.
3: Oh, thank you.
2: And Sam, who would you be bringing if you win this?
4: My daughter.
2: Another delightful mother. Holidays going awry, by the way, school holidays?
4: Yeah, not too bad.
2: Good to hear. Just checking in. You're in. Good luck.
4: Thank you.
2: And Renee in Canning Vale, why would you like to win?
5: Oh, look, I think she's absolutely amazing and I'd love to take my daughter.
2: Man, and how's your holidays, school holidays going?
5: No, mine are grown up. They're young adults.
2: Ah.
5: So my school holidays are awesome.
2: Yeah, because I'm not dealing with them. 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You could be taking your grown-up daughter to Florida.
5: Thank you so much.
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0: bunch of loose change. Nathan and Sean have lost behind the sofa. Pretty much, you get the right number, you're going to win thousands of dollars, that amount, in Danks furniture vouchers. And I've got your clues. Here is today's one. Take the last two digits, put them together, they make 11. Now, remember, yesterday's was it's about six times the number of Pokemon that currently exists. Get it right, could win yourself thousands of dollars of Danks furniture vouchers. We go again tomorrow with the guys.
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0: Another blitz for Florida. Olivia Rodrigo up next also. When you call my name, Josh Foraz, all the music. Back to it next at Nova. 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
15: I think I like playing the lottery because I'm naturally good with numbers. For example, 7. Yeah, see?
16: Glenn, say a number.
17: A number? Well, what are the parameters? Is it 1 to 47? Is it a prime number, a percentage, decimal or fraction? 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Is it Fibonacci or possibly the number 23 enigma associated with the Knights Templar and the 23 Grand Masters associated with that with William S. Burroughs, the author?
15: Oz Lotto, play responsibly. 1-800-858-858.
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7: Good morning. Some delays with a crash on Reed Highway. Heading westbound after Mirrabooka Avenue in Westminster, the right lane is blocked. Emergency crews and towing are on site. There's also a breakdown. Mitchell Freeway southbound after Hutton Street, Osborne Park, just in the left emergency lane. RAC are on site there. No major dramas around the CBD. It's looking okay southbound on Kornata Freeway towards Mill Point Road. A little underspeed northbound through Anketell Road. After that, it's a good run. Roe Highway slowing northbound at Tonkin Highway. Anything else, call 9489 1777. The census is coming this August. You'll get instructions soon on what to do. 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Authorised by the Australian Bureau of Statistics, Canberra. Perth today, sunny. It looks good for Wednesday too. Maybe some showers on Thursday. Today's top is 21 degrees. We're on 17 degrees now on Nova 937.
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9: Morning, this is Ross. A nod to our English friends out there. We are playing Oasis Wonderwall, unofficial World Cup song for England. That is coming up. They play 3 a.m. on Thursday. Olivia Rodrigo live in Florida. Another blitz happening before 11. And, of course, non-stop feel-good hits all day.

Fouaz at Nova. Would you feel tricked if you were to find out that song uses AI in some of the vocals? I'm not saying it is. I'm saying there have been questions around that. I would feel tricked. I'll keep you updated if I find out officially on that. In the meantime, Spider-Man fans are going to blitz for the new movie coming up just before 12. Ray now, though. Non-stop hits at Nova.

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3: Tanya and Jandakot, so you're taking someone, right, if you win, Florida, Olivia Rodrigo. Morning, hope you're good, is what I should start with.
4: Yeah, I am, I hope you're good.
3: Great, who would you be taking and why, if you win it?
4: I'll take my bestie for sure, yep. Because both of us need a break and we just need to get away from the family. We were actually saying yesterday we just need out.
3: Temporarily out. You come back to the family, but it's nice just to fill your own cup up, is what you're saying, right?
4: That's exactly right. Yeah, have a good time.
3: Plenty going on in Florida. You're in the running to win it.
4: Thank you.
3: And who we got here?
5: We got Sophia.
3: Hello.
5: Did I get the ticket?
3: You're in the running to get the tickets to go to Florida to see Olivia.
5: Thank you so much. You've got my number. Yeah. Do you need anything else?
3: Sorry, we'll do all the official stuff in just a second. You wait there, okay?
5: Yeah.
3: All right, everyone else, plenty of blitzes to come. 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
6: 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Let's get the party started. 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That's when I knew that your heart was scarring. Friends to lovers need a part to star in. Like, wait, babe, let me

0: Thursday. This is Ross, as promised. Free stuff time. Spider-Man fans. Nova's Night at the Movies means you get to see Spider-Man brand new day before everyone else. And I got a blitz to go for tickets to that. Be among the first in Perth to see Spider-Man brand new day with Nova's Night at the Movies. You want in 13, 24, 10 right now at Nova. Back to the music next. Somber in minutes. Another blitz for Florida and Olivia Rodrigo as well.
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24: 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Now only $4.49 each. Aldi, good different. Still got delays due to a crash on Roe Highway. It's westbound after Mirrabooka Avenue in Westminster. It's down to a single lane there by incident response. Emergency crews and towing are on site. Also getting some delays with the crash reported Woodrow Avenue, Yokine. It's near the primary school, slowing traffic both directions. A breakdown Mitchell Freeway southbound after Hutton Street, Osborne Park in the left emergency lane. RAC's on site. 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Today in Perth, continuing sunny with the top 21 degrees, 18 now on Nova 937.
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25: With your midday headlines, good afternoon, I'm Heidi Tiltons. The Australian government says it doesn't support Donald Trump's plan to impose a toll on the Strait of Hormuz. The US president's revealed plans to reimpose the blockade of Iranian ports and to charge a 20% toll as it launches a new wave of strikes. Speaking from Washington, Assistant Defence Minister Peter Khalil has told Sky, Australia wants to see a resumption of the ceasefire.
26: We've said consistently we want to see a resumption of the negotiations and a resumption of the ceasefire, and for the Straits of Hormuz to be open and for there to be freedom of navigation.
25: Authorities are hoping to find out today whether a northern giant petrel picked up at Anusa Beach is infected with bird flu. If confirmed, it would be Queensland's first case of the highly contagious virus. A new survey's found Australia's largest pension funds are failing to meet basic customer service standards. The time of day we eat may have much more of an impact on our metabolic health than how much we consume. Aussie researchers have found that those who ate food late at night may be more susceptible to obesity and other health issues. Kim Kardashian has shared a photo dump of her summer holiday showing her relationship with F1 icon Lewis Hamilton's hit another checkpoint as he enjoyed a getaway with Kim and her kids. And in sport, Christmas basic customer service standards. The time of day we eat may have much more of an impact on our metabolic health than how much we consume. Aussie researchers have found that those who ate food late at night may be more susceptible to obesity and other health issues. Kim Kardashian has shared a photo dump of her summer holiday showing her relationship with F1 icon Lewis Hamilton's hit another checkpoint as he

0: severe illness from influenza. Be wise. 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
3: Heads up. Nice day today, sunny 21. Not that. Sunny 24 tomorrow. Bring that on. We are sending you to Florida, though. Olivia Rodrigo live. Blitz will happen before 12:30. Musical day. As always, non-stop feel-good hits. Jumping back in. Somba, Homewrecker up first at Nova.

0: Reid, obviously. I mean, how could we have missed that? Swifty, Hanover, this is Ross. Another Blitz in minutes. Florida, get out of here to check out Olivia Rodrigo live. Sarah in Redcliffe, what type of effort have you put into trying to win this competition? I know you're keen.
1: Oh, man, I'm constantly ringing, constantly. Mm. The kids think I'm a bit of a freak, but... No.
0: No, I appreciate your freakness. That sounded wrong as soon as I said it.
1: I do too. If you don't try, you've got no chances.
0: You miss 100% of the shots you don't take, and I appreciate your loyalty to win this prize, but thank you for listening over. Another Blitz coming up. Let's get it done.
1: Bye.
0: Blitz in about 7 minutes from now. Sonny Federa also on the way. Back to the music in just a sec.
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19: I'm so excited. I can't wait.
18: Olivia Rodrigo, live in Florida. Be another Nova winner in minutes. Keep

0: 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Here we go. For the ultimate escape. 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
3: Good afternoon, John in Bibra Lake. What's going on?
4: Just work as usual.
3: Yeah, thanks for sneaking Nova on while you work. Why did you want to go to Florida to see Olivia Rodrigo?
4: Who wouldn't want to go to Florida and then see Olivia Rodrigo?
3: I feel like you may have a preference of those two things out of seeing Olivia and going to Florida, John.
4: Yeah.
3: Yeah, all good. You're in the draw to do that. Good luck.
4: Cheers, mate. Thanks. Have a good day.
3: And Carol and Falcon, another Falconite. Spoke to one of you lot yesterday. How's Falcon today?
5: Beautiful. Yeah. I wish I was there. I'm at work. It doesn't matter.
3: Oh, okay, what suburb are you in?
5: I'm in Wellard.
3: Wellard's cool. Falcon's cool. Florida probably better. You're in the running to go.
5: Awesome. Thanks so much. Have a good day.
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4: 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Reminder, 24, sunny tomorrow.

0: at Mrs. Claus Christmas Kingdom this Christmas in July with costumes, decorations and more. 109 Winton Road, Joondalup. Levi's welcome.
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11: 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Getting some delays with the truck broken down on Stirling Highway. Southbound before Canning Highway, East Fremantle, the left lane blocks there.

crash has been cleared on Reed Highway westbound after Mirrabooka Avenue, Westminster, so no holdups. Looks good for Mitchell Freeway both ways through Osborne Park. Slowing on Roe Highway eastbound Parkwood through Langford. Anything else, call 9489 1777. The census is coming this August. You'll get instructions soon on what to do in the census. 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Today for Perth, continuing sunny with a top 21 degrees. 19 degrees now on Nova 937. What's there? Crash has been cleared on Reed Highway westbound after Mirrabooka Avenue, Westminster, so no holdups. Looks good for Mitchell Freeway both ways through Osborne Park. Slowing on Roe Highway eastbound Parkwood through Langford. Anything else, call 9489 1777. The census is coming this August. You'll get instructions soon on what to do in the census. 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
1: Who could you speak to back then?
2: Nobody. But understand me well, I didn't know that I had to speak to people to feel well. I didn't know anything else. So I can't be sitting here saying, oh, I don't wish anything. I just didn't know that when you had a problem, you talk about it. Whatever it is, you had a fight, you feel well about, so you feel, or you were ashamed about something. I don't know, you go home, how was your day? Good. Apart if you've been, you know, something happened and the headmaster called at home or whatever it is, and then you didn't do your homework or whatever. But if you ask me, are you okay? I'm okay. And my attention to details comes from the fact that it was always what I didn't do that mattered. So if I walk in the room, I can straight away see what's wrong.
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9: Welcome to The Joel Creasy Show. It's Tuesday. It's basically the weekend. I normally say that on Thursday, but let's go with it. Ride the rest of the week off. I'm just going to get you through this lunch hour together. We can do this. Coming up today, I'll catch up with my hilarious best mate, who always has a tale to tell, Janelle Koenig. But up next, Top Dog on Campus, Whipper, is joining the show. Let's kick it off with some Bieber. It's Beauty and a

0: Thanks, Olivia Dean. You are listening to The Joel Creasy Show on Nova, and we are joined in the studio by top dog around the Nova campus, Whipper. G'day, Matt. G'day, mate. Who am I?
1: That's the way you say g'day to a top dog.
0: Hello.
1: G'day, mate. G'day,
0: what is
1: mate.
0: Happening to me?
1: I would have said, hello, sweetheart. How are you?
0: Hey, bitch.
1: Hey, baby.
0: Well, how are you, sweetheart?
1: I'm really good, darling girl. I'm really good. And an honour to be called anything from you.
0: You were in Japan.
1: I was in Japan, yes.
0: With Chrissy. She's there too.
1: Well, I didn't realise right until the end that she was actually in Japan. I mean, I spent most of my time doing something different to her, I would assume, with three kids. We were just hunting down Pokemon centres wherever we went.
0: Oh, really?
1: You can't escape Japan without Pokemon. So that was an absolute thrill for me. Hey, guys, there's another Charizard or whatever they're called.
0: There's Charizard.
1: Is that right?
0: It's quite a good Pokemon, yeah.
1: Oh, okay. All right. Yeah, well, I'm learning. I'm learning the fast way.
0: Well, that's what I called
1: you in
0: for.
1: Where were you, mate? Where were you?
0: I was in the UK. I did a show. I went to a wedding.
1: Great.
0: On that record-breaking hot day.
1: Yes.
0: In a suit outdoors at a wedding.
1: Did you have a moment where the sweat came through the shirt and the suit?
0: Yeah, and people said, you've still got your jacket on. And I knew, because I knew the second I take it off, it's never coming back on. I'm burning it.
1: What colour was your shirt?
0: My shirt was like it was white, but it was like a green brown by the end.
1: It wasn't
0: a
1: light blue or anything like that. Very dangerous on a hot day.
0: Yeah.
1: But you'd see, I've seen guys, who was it? Todd McKinney. I remember doing some sort of show. And I was backstage and Todd McKinney ran into the green room in his suit and he used the hairdryer under his arms because it had come through the sweat of whatever was coming out of Todd's system.
0: Wow.
1: Made its way from shirt to suit. And through the suit, I thought, that is a rough pit.
0: this is showbiz.
1: Oh, my God.
0: A rough pit.
1: Todd McKinney. Todd McKinney and the rough pit.
0: The rough.
1: Coming to a theatre near you?
0: 5, 6, 7, 8. I have had them put pads in my pits before when I've been on set.
1: Oh, have you?
0: Yeah.
1: Right. Does that feel okay doing that?
0: No, it's awful. And then once when I was a little bit heavier and I was doing a documentary about dogs, I heard in like 45 degree Perth heat, I was in a pound, and I heard one of the directors say, can someone dry Joel's under boob sweat?
1: Oh, no. Okay, it had come through there. That's rough, isn't it? So here you are. Let's go back to the wedding. It was extremely rough. You're at the wedding. You're sweating it out.
0: Yeah, yeah.
1: Was it some nice champagne on arrival?
0: Well, the ice was melting so fast, so all the wine was so watered down.
1: Oh,
0: you had to put
1: God.
0: Ice in the wine. And everyone had heat stroke, but it was a cousin, so we're trying to enjoy the day. But when I was in the UK, this is what I want to talk to you about next. The social media ban just came in and I realised I don't know anything about it, but I have taken credit as being your mate. So
1: Great.
0: Yeah, I'm a real
1: hero. We can talk
0: about
1: that. That was a big one. That was a great change for the UK.
0: I don't know anything about it, so please stick around. We've got to get some Pitbull and Nia on. Give me everything and then you're going to give me the lowdown, Whipper, okay?
1: Done.
2: Me not working hard. Yeah, right. Picture that with a Kodak. Or better yet, go to Times Square.

0: Benson Boone here on Nova. It's the Joel Creasy Show for your Tuesday lunchtime. And my mate Whipper is here. Now, when I was in the UK, they were a buzz because the under 16 social media ban came in.
1: Yeah, yeah.
0: And I've known all about it. I've known you've been very involved in it. I've taken credit as being your mate.
1: Good, but thank you.
0: You know when things just aren't in your life? I've got nieces that are 1 and 2 and I am 35 for a couple more weeks. I don't know a single thing about the ban. But I know people were very excited about it coming in the UK.
1: The work we've been doing with the UK and now California, because it's state by state in the US, is just about the wording of what we're talking about. It's about the opportunity that you can give back to the kids. And that's what the UK now has. So we even like removing the word ban, and we call it a social media delay.
0: Do you not like the word ban? Because it does feel a bit severe.
1: It does. A ban is extremely harsh. And it's, you know, I'm sympathetic to the kids who are in this, caught in this moment of time, but you've got to pull the lens back. And you've got to realise that my kids that are 11, 10 and now 6, it's generational. So it's going to be more beneficial for them than those, unfortunately, caught in the moment now where some accounts have been disabled and then other accounts haven't been. It's designed for addiction. We all know that. It is crap.
0: Yeah.
1: And it's no good for young minds under the age of 16. And we're hoping that in that space and time between whatever it might be, 10, 13, under the age of 16, you can get the education required you need for it. You can build the resilience. And as we've always said, a chance to get to know yourself before the rest of the world does.
0: Yes.
1: So that's the opportunity the UK now have. And, you know, Australia has just doubled the fine on these companies as well. Because imagine Zuckerberg sitting back at Meta and they go, oh, Australia wants to fine me $50 million.
0: Oh, bummer.
1: Look, guys, pay the fine. I think it's down the side of the couch. Go and have a look over there.
0: Of course.
1: So we have to continue, and I think a country needs to be able to say that they're big enough and strong enough to tell these platforms it's not good enough for our kids, so we're not going to put up with it.
0: Yeah, and well done to you, because I've taken all the credit for it, so I really appreciate it.
1: Thank you.
0: How did you always get involved, by the way?
1: Oh, simply a dad of 3 kids.
0: Just a good guy.
1: Without a word of a lie, I was sitting on my bed one morning because it was breakfast radio time and I read something about Florida changing the laws. And I thought, as a hypothetical, imagine if we could do that.
0: Yeah.
1: And I thought about my kids being in a world where I couldn't control who had access to them.
0: When I was growing up and I was in the early days of MySpace and then Facebook, we can have a fish tank on your Facebook page. People that I spoke to that my parents will never know about, and the things that I got up to are terrifying. So, and the hours I lost as well, just wasting time on MSN Messenger.
1: Oh, I know, mate. Put the kids to one side. As parents and as adults, you see yourself doing it as well. You know, even today there was talk where adults are paying for subscriptions to block their phones, block access.
0: Oh, yes, I've heard
1: to social media, which is extraordinary, and it makes sense because parents are putting their hand up saying, I've lost control of it.
0: Yeah.
1: I can't control my addiction to this. So how are the kids meant to do that?
0: Yeah, a very good point. Well, Whip, I mean, you're just a top bloke. You know, keep up the good work.
1: Please claiming it.
0: Thanks, Whip. He'll be back at 4 p.m. today with Fitz and Kate. Give him a love.
1: Love it, buddy. Always. Thanks for having me on.
0: Love you, handsome. Up next, time to catch up with one of my best mates, Janelle Kearney. To get us there, it's Clean Banner and Jessica Lynn, Rather Be on Nova.

0: Dracula. That is Tame Impala here on the Joel Creasy Show, and it's Tuesday, so it's time for this.
1: Grab your juice boxes and sit down for story time with Joel's bestie from the Westie, Janelle Koenig. Janelle's juice box.
0: Oh, hello, you gorgeous thing.
2: Oh, ciao.
0: Oh, ciao. Prego, si. That's all I remember.
2: Yes. Pizza.
0: Pizza. Yes. How are you, babe?
2: Look, it's school holidays. It's school holidays in Perth.
0: Oh, thoughts and prayers.
2: No, it's good because it's past 1 o'clock and my kids are still asleep. I bred sleepers and I bred sitters. I like sitting and sleeping, and that's just what I've got. So they're still asleep.
0: Oh,
2: past
0: good
2: 1 o'clock
0: work.
2: On a Tuesday.
0: You breed them well.
2: I do. Now, you know, Joel, that Steel Magnolias, the play, is touring the country.
0: Correct. And it's currently in Perth, and I believe it's on its way to Melbourne.
2: It's glorious. And they actually sent me over to Sydney to see it, to hype it up before it came back here to Perth. Incredibly stunning. Incredibly stunning. And I was so excited to tell all of Perth that, and all of my following, and the incredible producers from Steel Magnolias said to me, hey, how about we offer you 3 double passes to give away to your followers for opening night.
0: People love a freebie, or as Chrissy Swan calls it, freever.
2: Oh, so I got these 3 free tickets. So I did a big post, fantastic. And I said, all you need to do is tag someone you want to bring along and share this post. Do you think the 300 people that entered could get that right? They could not. They were just going, wow, this sounds great. Yes, it does. What does that mean? Does it mean you want to come? Does it mean you want to... You're not interested? You're not available on the date? Tell me what you... So I just went, okay, I'm just going to put everybody that entered the competition into the wheel of spinning names generator.
0: God, you could, yeah. You really have to spoon feed it to people at times.
2: You really do. So I've got my 3 names. First name, Nana Roz. Now, Nana Roz has 85 followers on Instagram and has got her privacy settings set so that you cannot message her.
0: I was going to say, how are you going to get in touch with Nana Roz?
2: I thought, what can I do? I'll go back to Nana Roz's old post. The last thing she has posted is from 2 years ago when the Premier sent her a 50-year anniversary letter. Congratulations. So, Nana Roz, sorry, you got cut. Now, the other two, I'll call Sandy and Yvonne, because they're other names. I sent them an email on their direct messages, and I went separately, hey, Gorge, congratulations, you've won the ticket.
0: Hey, Gorge.
2: Now, one wrote back, my name is not Gorge, this is somebody else.
0: God, people
2: are
0: stupid.
2: And the other one wrote back, I think you may have sent this to the wrong person, my name is not Gorge. So I sent the message, you won the tickets, congratulations. They are available for you at the box office. Collect them. Now, on the night of the premiere, I go to my tickets and there are 2 ladies sitting in my seat.
0: Oh, God. Not so bloody Nana Roz, is it?
2: No, she's still looking at her letter. and the tickets were, you know, primo, in the middle, excellent seats. I had to do that kind of, do you face your bum or your tummy to the person that you're squeezing past on the row?
0: Yeah, and I'm always clutching a glass of red wine, which is dangerous too.
2: Oh, yeah. So I get there and these 2 babies are sitting there. And I said, sorry, I've got my tickets here. Can I see your tickets? And they went, we got them from you. Hello to you.
0: Yeah, yeah. Good to see
2: hello
0: you.
2: Hello to you.
0: Yeah, hello. I am Janelle Koenig. Hello.
2: And they refused to move.
0: What? So where did you sit?
2: Well, I sat in Nana Roz's seat because she didn't come. But anyway, the moral of the story is Steel Magnolias is heaven.
0: Okay, yeah, I'm going to go see it when it comes to Melbourne. I cannot wait.
2: You must.
0: Hey, keep up the good work and, you know, providing your followers with exactly what they want.
2: Well, laughter through tears is my favourite emotion.
0: Love you, darling. So good to catch up.
2: Time.
0: Next up, we're going to get a scroll update and see what's going on in the world of showbiz. And I'll tell you who Jay-Z just brought out on stage at his gig. Back next.
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1: Time to read up on all the hot goss in the world of showbiz from an actual scroll delivered straight to Joel's studio. It's Joel's Scroll Update.
0: Hello, Mr. Jack Charles.
2: Hello, Joel Creasy. I've missed you. I feel like I haven't seen you for weeks.
0: I know. We've got a lot to catch up on.
2: We do.
0: Mm.
2: One of them being, can I just bring it up now? Yeah. One thing that I want to ask you about.
0: Absolutely.
2: Kylie's new song with Snow Patrol.
0: What? I'm not even across.
2: Okay,
0: what?
2: Can you please, let's circle back at this time next week. I'd like to hear your thoughts on it.
0: Put a pin in that, circle back, all answers in red.
2: Yes.
0: Okay, great. I am excited for the Kylie Minogue concert at the MCG featuring support acts football.
2: I am so excited for that as well.
0: You know, the spin class I go to, they're running Kylie Minogue classes all that week in the lead up.
2: Maybe I should come and finally do a spin class with you.
0: You'll love it. Bit of a change of pace. Sam Neill.
2: I know.
0: I love him. Dr. Alan Grant. He is being remembered after his family announced his death yesterday with tributes from Steven Spielberg, Nicole Kidman, Jeff Goldblum, and Laura Dern.
2: Iconic.
0: Yeah, iconic. Dr. Ellie Sattler and Dr. Alan Grant said he was a true and noble gentleman wrapped up in her dream leading man.
2: I was reflecting on this morning because it's very rare you come across somebody in showbiz that everyone loves and you can tell there's genuine thoughts about him.
0: Yeah.
2: I know I worked with Sam Pang for years who idolised him, and I was fortunate enough to meet, you know, Sam Neill in a corridor, and
0: oh,
2: he was
0: really
2: amazing. Yeah, but it's quite rare, I've noticed, and it's so beautiful that he's been remembered with such like positive remarks, and also at the fact that he like reached this absolute stardom, yet was still such a nice, down to earth guy that appreciated like the nice things in life, like being nice to each other and being kind.
0: Living on his farm in New Zealand. Yeah, great guy. I also love that you said that you were reflecting on this morning. You've gotten very mature, Charles.
2: Give me a week back on air and I'll be Chrissy and I will not be mature.
0: Getting up for your morning meditation. Hey, what about this Dame Judi Dench? She's obviously been doing some press or just spoken to the rags, and she's admitted that she once put a dead rat through a neighbour's letterbox as a prank when she was a kid. Dame Judi.
2: I hate pranks, but I have just
0: pranks.
2: Finished a week with Dr. Chris Brown.
0: Does he like pranks?
2: No, well, animals, and I love anything that can be mean about an animal. So, like, I kind of do love the idea of this. I didn't think Dench would have that in her, so I'm kind of impressed that she would go to those lengths.
0: Yeah, I think Dench is a bit of fun. Get her on the drive-by wine and she'd be like,
2: yeah, this is true. This is true. Mm. I just think the minute you put Dame in front of somebody's name, I expect them to be all, like, well-behaved and not naughty.
0: Yeah, Dame Jack Charles. That doesn't work. And finally,
2: Princess, mate.
0: Jay-Z, he's brought out Rihanna and Beyonce on stage at this concert in New York. I know you love Rihanna.
2: Love Rihanna.
0: The concert was due to start around 9, but apparently due to a crowd surge, it ended up starting after midnight and ending at 3.
2: See, I have no issue with that. I would happily stand there for hours to wait for Rihanna. We have not
0: seen... pretty stacked.
2: We've not seen Rihanna perform for so many years. We've been begging for R9, the album that still hasn't come.
0: R9.
2: I watched the performance, though, and even she was nervous. She was like,
0: really?
2: Guys, I'm a bit rusty. I haven't done this for a while. Yeah.
0: Well, she's been having babies.
2: Having babies, pumping out Fenty Beauty.
0: Being a billionaire.
2: Yeah. I have really loved these Jay-Z shows, though, and, like, the talent that he's bringing out is elite.
0: Yeah.
2: Alicia Keys, hearing her sing Empire State of Mind just scratched an itch that I didn't know needed itching.
0: Yeah, he brought out Eminem and Blue Ivy. How did he get her?
2: Oh, God. Between Blue Ivy and Willow, Pink's daughter.
0: Hey, I'm going to be back tomorrow with The Block's Darren Palmer. You're up next with Chrissy Swan.
2: Yes.
0: I'll see you tomorrow. I'll see you soon. I'll see you around, mate.
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2: 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The crash has been cleared on Kwinana Freeway southbound at Pinjarra Road in Ravenswood. Also cleared the breakdown on the Kwinana northbound after Mount Henry Bridge, Salter Point. Traffic is recovering through there. Looks good on Mitchell Freeway, north and southbound around Osborne Park. Graham Farmer Freeway, no delays. Bit of congestion for Roe Highway, both ways at Great Eastern Highway Bypass. Anything else, call 9489. 1777. 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Today for Perth, continuing sunny. The top 21 degrees. We're on 20 degrees now on Nova 937.
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3: With your 2 PM headlines, good afternoon, I'm Michelle Stevenson. Oil prices have soared in the single biggest hike since 2020 as the market reacts to possible US tolls on the Strait of Hormuz. Donald Trump has vowed countries will need to pay to use the key shipping lane, flagging tolls as high as $30 million per vessel. Major social media companies are failing to prevent illegal vape advertising more than 2 years after a national ban was introduced. Health experts want the platforms hit with direct financial penalties to force them to clear the unlawful content. The De Beers Diamond Company is suspending production at its biggest South African mine for 2 years amid a depressed world diamond market. The time of day we eat may have more of an impact on our metabolic health than how much we consume. Aussie researchers have found that those who ate food late at night may be more susceptible to obesity and other health issues. And Kim Kardashian has shared a photo dump of her summer holidays on Insta. The star showing her relationship with icon Lewis Hamilton has hit another checkpoint as he enjoyed a getaway. The Diamond Company is suspending production at its biggest South African mine for 2 years amid a depressed world diamond market. The time of day we eat may have more of an impact on our metabolic health than how much we consume. Aussie researchers have found that those who ate food late at night may be more susceptible to obesity and other health

0: whistling, bagels, pickling, and limericks. Bankwest, just enough bank. Rates subject to change. 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
1: 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I'm Nova.
2: Are finally reunited, Jackie.
3: It has been months, Swanee. This feels weird.
2: When was the last day? When did you fly to Europe? When was the last day I saw you?
3: I want to say it was the 12th of June, Friday, June 12th.
2: Oh, my God.
3: Yeah.
2: The 12th of never, and that's a long, long time. It's good to see you.
3: It's good to see you as well, Swanee. You have just returned from a beautiful holiday,
2: Quite
3: too.
2: Quite literally, I got home from Tokyo. Yesterday afternoon, to the point where I'm just sorting through my bum bag, I've still got the foreign currency in there. Like
3: you
2: I have,
3: do too.
2: I've barely. I don't even know where I am. So this is going to be a great show, Jack. Great show.
3: Hey, after 3 o'clock on the run sheet, it says new strain of Diet Coke.
2: Yeah.
3: I'm very excited to hear about this from you.
2: We are aspartame stands.
3: Yeah, we are. Inject it into me.
2: Oh, yeah.
3: Also, coming up before 3 o'clock, we could be putting you in the running for a trip to the Gold Coast, valued at $5,000, thanks to our mates at Chupa Chups.
2: How brilliant.
3: How good would that be? But next, there is $500 cash to be won, thanks to our mates at Baker's Delight and Cheesy Tuesday.

0: it after the holiday and we're ready for Q3. Is that right, Jack?
1: Yes. Q3 and Q4 is where we thrive.
0: It's our time to shine. You're listening to the Chrissy Swan Show on Nova. Let's give away some cash.
2: 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Keep it real.
3: Just another cheesy Tuesday.
0: Hello, Jessie. How are you?
4: Hello, Chrissy. Welcome back.
0: Thank you. You know what? I haven't seen Toy Story 5 yet. And every time I see the word name Jessie, I'm reminded of it. Have you seen it?
4: I have.
0: And it is amazing.
4: It wasn't my favourite out of all of them, but it was great. The storyline for my kids was perfect.
0: What is your favourite of the five?
4: I probably love 2.
0: Oh, controversial. Yeah. All right, Jessie, enough of a Toy Story chat. We are in the middle of a cheesy Tuesday with you. We are going to play you a cheesy, cringy moment from pop culture that we all live for. It's such a good day when we get a fresh one, isn't it?
1: Isn't it? Also, Swanee, this moment today is pretty recent. I feel like you and I talked about this not long ago.
0: I feel like I want to say this year.
1: Yeah.
0: But I'm all over the shop with terms of timing.
1: I think you're right.
0: We're going to play it to you and then I'm going to ask you a question. Are you ready if you get it
4: right,
0: Jessie? It's $500 thanks to Baker's Delight. Let's do it.
5: Selena? Is this Selena? Is this Benny Blanco?
6: Yes, who is this?
5: You know me, right, Benny? You know.
6: Why are you calling my phone?
5: I'm sorry, Benny. Okay, I was trying to call your wife. Bye, Benny.
0: Oh, my God. This artist would call people randomly at his shows, and that one really backfired. It was to do with Selena Gomez and Benny Blanco. But who was making the phone call, Jessie?
4: I do remember seeing that. It was Somba.
0: It was Somba. And as usual, Jack and I got it wrong. It was October last year.
1: It was. Jessie, that's $500 cash, though, from Baker's Delight for you. And Swanee, since we
0: just
1: have...
0: wait, can you stop?
1: Yeah.
0: Can you please play that sound effect again, Ivan?
1: Because it's cheesy. And because you won Cheesy Tuesday, you get a cheesy sound effect, Jessie. Do you like that?
4: Oh, I love that.
0: That is so good.
1: Somba released a new song whilst we were not together.
0: What was it called?
1: I am obsessed with it.
0: I reckon I know it.
1: My Body Isn't Ready.
0: Yes.
1: So good.
0: Amazing.
1: Hey, coming up next, we have so much to discuss.
0: SMTD, my friend.
1: Including Taylor and Trav's wedding. I can't believe I haven't even asked you about it yet.
0: Yeah.
1: We'll do it after Ella Langley at Nova. Just when I...

0: And she is Mrs. Travis Kelce. You're listening to the Chrissy Swan Show on Nova. I think that is a good place to start with so much to discuss.
1: SMTD. We have so much to discuss with Chrissy and Jack.
0: Yes, I just got back from holidays last night. You've been in Europe watching your sister's nuptials.
2: Yes.
0: And we have so much to discuss. Let's start at the very beginning, a very good place to start.
2: Yes.
0: Taylor Swift got married over the holidays, July 3rd, at Madison Square Garden. And today I'm wearing a tribute T-shirt.
2: I did notice that you've got your Madison Square Garden T-shirt on.
0: Can I tell you a story about this that's unrelated to my queen and saviour, Taylor Swift? I bought this from the home of Japanese denim, which is a real thing in Japan.
2: Yes.
0: It's a town called Kurashiki. And there was a shop with nobody in it, no staff, and just lots of T-shirts. And you pick your size and you pick what you want. And then you leave your money and go. Blows your mind.
2: Was it like an honesty churchy system with just a bowl of cash, or was it like a Coles self-serve checkout?
0: No, it was just a slot for cash, which I had.
2: Yeah.
0: Or you could tap. But that was it. That's where I bought this T-shirt.
2: I mean,
0: and it was $14.
2: That own retail stores in Australia are just hoping not to be firebombed.
0: Oh, I know.
2: Over there,
0: exactly.
2: You can put stuff in a slot and walk out.
0: Isn't it amazing?
2: That's incredible.
0: So how do I feel about the wedding?
2: Yeah, well, I want your thoughts, honest thoughts. We know you're a Swiftocrat and I know how much you love her, but I just want your unfiltered
0: impression. My honest thoughts is this. I understand that she couldn't invite all the Swifties and the Swiftocrats, of course. But I feel overlooked and ignored.
2: I understand that.
0: And I don't know if I'm alone. I haven't talked to anybody else who identifies as a Swiftocrat or a Swiftie over this. But where's the dress? We understand we're not going to be able to be invited to Madison Square Gardens. We get that. We get that we're on the same list as Blake Lively. But you've shared everything with us since you were a child. We know everything. Where's the wedding photos, Taylor?
2: I agree with you,
0: Swanee. Don't ignore us.
2: I'm dying to see the dress.
0: It's 10 days, Jack.
2: Can I put this to you, though? The fact I'm quite upset about the fact it was at Madison Square Garden. I know people are like, don't hate on it, but I just think it's really tacky. But anyway, they did it. Good on them. Do you think, though, the reason it was there was because of part of this Disney deal she has that, I don't know, a 45-minute special is going to come out? Of the nuptials?
0: Oh.
2: I mean, mate, they're bogan.
0: I'm telling you right now.
2: Anything's for sale.
0: Record this.
2: Yes.
0: If that is the case, if there is a pay-per-view streamed show of Taylor and Travis's wedding on Disney, I am handing in my... I'm done.
2: Huge call.
0: I'm done.
2: Your money's going
0: to... I will still listen to Folklore, etc. But that's it. She's gone. She's dead to me.
2: You'll become like a... What's a Rodrigo fan? A Rod Rodent. Hey, the most offensive part about the wedding to me was nothing to do with Taylor or Trav.
0: Yeah.
2: It was Ed Sheeran's heinous blue suit. What was that?
0: What exactly is your problem with it, please?
2: It is disgusting. That colour should be made illegal. It should be outlawed.
0: But it's the colour of 1989.
2: Well,
0: it's the colour.
2: I just don't think.
0: And together, I reckon, what was yellow again? That's a colour of something. Anyway, I feel like they came sort of, you know, I'll tell you what, I'm looking at Cherry's shoes. Oh, somebody get rid of that pair.
2: The dress matches the colour of Ed's head.
0: That's so true.
2: Chaperone on Nova.

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0: Bags of fun for everyone. 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
1: I'm so glad we're talking about this because I was not aware of this, Swanee, and you and I have just done a deep dive and they look elite.
0: Excuse me, you had me at every one of these lollies taste like the strawberries and cream Chupa Chups because that's my favourite.
1: Yeah, yum.
0: This is how it is going to work. Hello, Hayden.
3: Hello there.
0: Are you excited about the opportunity to get to the Gold Coast?
3: 100%. I've got a family and with kids and I'd love to get up there.
0: The Goldie is perfect.
1: The best.
0: For your profile of family demographic, Hayden.
3: 100%. Yep,
1: also, right. Hayden, it would be a bougie trip because it is valued at $5,000. Now, great. To get in the running, this is what you need to do.
0: Yeah.
1: I'm making Swanee put a Chupa Chups lolly in her mouth.
0: A lollipop. Classics. The classics, man.
1: Hey, what's your favourite flavour of lollipop? Mine's cola.
0: Mine's strawberry and cream.
1: Okay, great. I'm going to give Swanee on a piece of paper, I've written down a song that we all know here at Nova that she needs to try and sing whilst that Chupa Chup is in her mouth. If you can guess the tune, the Chupa Chup tune that she is singing, you are in the running for this trip. Does that make sense?
3: All right. I think I got this.
1: Alrighty, Swanee.
0: All right, Hayden.
1: This is the song, the tune.
0: I'm putting this in my mouth now, so I'm ready.
1: That I would like you to try and sing with a Chupa Chup in your mouth.
0: Oh, my God. Mm-hmm. Now working myself up to a night
1: walk. Bit of saliva. Any idea, Hayden?
3: Well, that was a pretty good effort. I'm not sure if the Chupa Chup or no Chupa Chup singing is good for Chrissy there. Maybe both versions are great. I'm thinking Olivia Dean
0: and
3: her hit song, Rain Me In.
1: Yes! You are in the running.
0: Sam Fender's going to have something to say about being completely excluded from a song that he wrote and performed. But yes, you are right, Hayden. You're in the running.
3: Great.
1: Register via the Nova Player app if you would like a crack at this and a crack at a trip to the Gold Coast.
0: I'll tell you what, a lemonade Chupa Chup. 10 out of 10.
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3: We went up to the Tiwi Islands for 3 days. 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White sand, and there's two crocs just on the shore.
4: Cool.
3: But they're friendly crocs, Kate.
5: Oh, my God.
0: Who said that?
5: These are maybe yours,
3: was it? A combo with one of them. He was a great mate.
2: Fitzy, Whipper and Kate, driving you home from four on Nova.

0: almost forgotten. Where is the weekend?
1: I don't know. What are you doing, Abel?
0: You're listening to the Chrissy Swan Show on Nova. Let's talk head rabbery.
2: Chrissy's clickbait.
0: Thoughts and prayers for heated rivalry star Hudson Williams. He's had a gutful. Finally, someone has tipped him over the edge. This is what happens when you get famous way too quickly. It needs to be like a gradual thing, you know?
1: He played Shane Hollander for those people that are obsessed with it.
0: Yes, in heated rivalry. We're talking specifically to you, Erin.
1: I asked her 2 days ago if she's still reheating.
0: And?
1: Sometimes she likes to have half a Tamazepan and watch episode 6 to go to sleep.
0: So we're talking about our friend Erin, who watches nothing but heated rivalry.
1: Still. It's like, hey, I was like, you know there's a show called Off Campus that's kind of scratching that itch for some people? She's like, oh no.
0: Absolutely not. She's a purist. The heated exchange has been, sadly for him, captured in a now viral social media clip. He steps out of a car. He's handed pictures of himself to be autographed. No, it's not 1981. Have a listen to how he reacts.
3: Guys, you just followed me
4: sorry
3: to my
4: to
3: residence.
4: You.
3: No,
4: sorry.
3: No, sorry.
4: Sorry
3: you can't
4: you.
3: Do this. This is really weird.
4: Sorry.
3: Okay?
4: Sorry.
3: You can't do this. This is weird.
4: Sorry.
3: You guys aren't fans. You're being really creepy and you just followed me, okay?
4: I went to
3: you
4: follow
3: don't do
4: my
3: this.
4: The plaza, not
3: you don't
4: sorry.
3: Do this. You don't do this. I'm going to burn this at home. Thank you. Now, please leave.
5: On
3: that
5: okay.
3: Demented.
4: Sorry.
3: Okay. No, sorry. Leave.
5: Okay, it's good.
4: Yeah, it's no problem.
0: 100%. You don't follow someone to their house.
1: No, and also, you know, usually I'll take, like, I'll say, boo-hoo celebrities. But with this, it's like, guys, he said no. The immediate moment you realised he was angry, turn around.
0: Yes, and also, don't follow someone to their house.
1: Yeah, that is creepy.
0: That is
1: the fact
0: wrong.
1: He stepped out of a car. I do love, though, that he lit.
0: I know.
1: The image of himself on fire in front of them. What a flex.
0: That is brilliant.
1: Isn't it?
0: And also, like, he was obviously out of his mind when he decided to do that. And it worked.
1: Yeah.
0: I reckon if I...
1: Always carry a Bic lighter, guys.
0: Well, I'm going to see if...
1: That's
0: oh, no.
1: That's the takeaway.
0: Probably,
1: oh, my
0: I'll
1: God, don't.
0: Set it up. I just wanted to see if I wanted to set something alight, whether it would work.
1: No, we know you're a pyromaniac. It'll work. If anyone knows how to light on fire, it's you.
0: I'm excited to give it a go later. There have also been several headlines about Taylor and Travis extending their family, not with a human baby, but with a... I can't even say it. It's one of my most hated phrases. Fur baby. A fur baby.
1: Yuck.
0: Of course they're going to get that. Don't you know that that's the... I'll get around to look. They're going to get a dog or whatever, aren't they? Is
1: no,
0: that what it is?
1: That we've seen it for the first time stepping off the private plane.
0: Oh, it looks like a polar bear. You're not missing anything. But did you know that that's the rite of passage? I want you to notice this.
1: Okay.
0: Okay? And everyone listening, I want you to notice as well. Whenever you see a couple with a newish baby, they will also be walking a dog that is about 1 or 2 years older than that baby.
1: Okay, so it's the buffer between the wedding and the first kid.
0: 100%. 100%.
1: How do you think she's going to go with a dog given she's such a cat lady?
0: Well, it's the beginning of the end, isn't it?
1: Yeah.
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9: 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It's the lowest prime number that consists of consecutive digits.
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23: Hey, it's Julia. Taking a check of our freeways, the northbound run busy Anchortail Road, Narrows Bridge to Hay Street and Cedric Street to Reed Highway. Southbound, slow Hay Street to Millpoint Road and Armidale Road to Russell Road. Topkin Highway busy both directions at Welshpool Road East. Meanwhile, roadworks are underway in Innaloo that have Cedric Street closed between Stevenson Avenue and Ellen Sterling Boulevard. Detours are available. Follow all signage. Anything else, call 9489177. The census is coming this August. 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Authorised by the Australian Bureau of Statistics, Canberra. Perth's weather, clear this evening, dropping down to 11 degrees overnight. Tomorrow sunny with a top of 24. Right now, it's 20 degrees on Nova 937.
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22: This is Nova.
1: Michelle Stevenson. The federal government hasn't ruled out extending a cut to the fuel excise as the Middle East conflict escalates again. Oil prices have jumped sharply after Donald Trump revealed plans to reimpose the blockade of Iranian ports and to charge a 20% toll for the Strait of Hormuz. Labor frontbencher Mark Butler says a decision won't be made straight away.
3: Of course, we continue to monitor this situation, and if we have to make decisions in the interests of households, we'd obviously look at that at the appropriate time, but that would be sometime into the future.
1: The US military, meantime, says it's completed the latest wave of missile and drone attacks on Iran. Central Command says the five-hour mission has further degraded Tehran's ability to attack commercial shipping in the strait. Investigators in Thailand believe flammable decorations helped flame spread during a deadly fire in a Bangkok bar. A short in an air conditioner is thought to have sparked the blaze, which killed at least 28 people. Foreign Affairs is working to determine if any Australians have been involved. The latest data shows a slight improvement in the number of available rental properties across the country. The national residential vacancy rate climbed to 1.3%, which experts warn is still extremely tight. And Benny Blanco has opened up about the early days of his relationship with now wife Selena Gomez. The American record producer revealing the singer gave him a chance to walk away before going public with their relationship. Now, let's see what's happening on Nine News tonight.
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22: 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I said, no, it wasn't your time.
6: Frostbite, a book deal, and a bond with the woman who saved her. And new evidence early risers live healthier lives than night owls. Nine News, your news tonight at 6 on 9 and 9 Now.
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26: This is the Chrissy Swan Show.
0: Talk to me. I'm Nova. Oh, yeah, we are back.
27: Indeed,
0: thanks for joining
27: we are.
0: Us. Thanks for joining us. But school's back. Well, not all school. My daughter's still at home.
27: No. And I think our mates in New South Wales, they've got a full whole week ahead of them of holidays.
0: Ha ha. That's to the parents.
27: Indeed.
0: You know, when I found out that, you know, my son's had 2 weeks and then Peg suddenly had an extra week, I was like, no, that's fine. And then in the next room, you just heard. Hey, I wonder if Kim Kardashian's feeling that way. She had a beautiful summer break with some of her kids, not all of them, because I saw North with a brand new look.
27: Okay.
0: And they've taken it the next level.
27: Her and Lewis,
0: they're like out in the woods with the kids. I mean, it looks like they're camping.
27: No, thank God they're in like a beautiful big Airbnb, I'm sure.
0: Oh, okay, yeah. It does look a little bit like school camp. Looks like one of those fat camps that they sent fat American kids on in the 70s. But look, it looks very nice and very wholesome and, you know, it looks like he's got himself a brand new family.
27: And North and her blue hair made it. That's
0: and she's
27: good.
0: Got, she had her boozies out with Dad and lots of face piecings in. And everyone was like, ooh, I wouldn't let my 13-year-old out like that. I'm like, well, good. It's not your 13-year-old.
27: Hey, coming up before 4 o'clock.
0: Look how cute those kids are.
27: They are. I mean, Chicago.
0: I mean.
27: Our favourite.
0: A magical child.
27: I would rather be Kylie Jenner, though, on a yacht in Greece. I prefer her style of holiday.
0: Oh, absolutely.
27: This Lake Tahoe stuff looks a little bit...
0: I mean, it's nice, but I feel like there's a bain-marie with baked beans in it for breakfast.
27: I am with you. Yeah. Hey, coming up before 4 o'clock on the run sheet, it says new strain of Diet Coke. I'm excited to hear about that.
0: Yes.
27: But next, your invites to see Rule live in Nova's Red Room in Chrissy's Quizzy.
0: I I feel like there's a bain-marie with baked beans in it for breakfast.
27: I am with you. Yeah. Hey, coming up before 4 o'clock on the run sheet, it says new strain of Diet Coke. I'm excited to hear about that.
0: Yes.
27: But next, your invites to see Rule live in Nova's Red Room in Chrissy's Quizzy.

0: Chrissy Swan Show on Nova. We haven't done this for a while, have we?
1: Chrissy's Quizzy.
0: Kendall.
2: Hello, how are you?
0: How did you feel when Kendall Jenner became a thing?
2: I have no idea. Oh, so good. I loved it. It means my name gained more popularity.
0: That's good. Hey, I can hear you saying everything you're saying just a few seconds after you're saying it. No, is that right or something?
3: I think there's someone else in the background.
0: Oh, is it a CB radio? Breaker, breaker.
2: No.
3: Is it the other player we have there? Cooler, are you there?
2: How long is it?
3: Okay, I'm going to put Cooler back through to Tom.

0: We're just going to have a chat to Kendall. 13 24 10 is our number if you'd like to play Chrissy's Quizzy.
1: I mean, look, if Chris Jen is calling, listening, you've missed an opportunity there because she could have had a cooler as well.
0: Yes.
1: It starts with the right letter.
0: I wonder what she would have gone with next. I reckon Katie.
1: Nah. No, I think she would have had a boy and she would have called it Christopher with a K after her.
0: Yeah, true.
1: You know? We've got Kate. So we're staying with the theme. Hello, Kate.
2: Hi.
1: Hi. All right, let's get cracking, shall we? Your names are your buzzers, Kendall and Kate. It is the best of five, meaning first person to get 3 answers correct wins the game, gets the bum bag. And what is in the bum bag today?
0: Swanee, today in the bum bag is a double pass, a double invite, if you will, to see Rule live in Nova's Red Room, presented by Westpac in Melbourne at the Northcote Theatre. Rule's latest album, Kicking My Feet and Screaming, is out now on all streaming platforms. And do not worry if you live interstate.
1: Which both of these beautiful women do.
0: Okay, so in good news for you, Kendall and Kate, if you win this quizzy, we will fly you down to Melbourne and put you up at Australia's leading luxury hotel, the Ritz-Carlton Melbourne. Ritz-CarltonMelbourne.com is their website.
1: Yeah.
0: So good luck.
2: Thank you.
1: I mean, that is the right reaction. Oh my God. All right, ladies, names are your buzzers. Let's go. Question number one. Beloved actor Sam Neill has passed away, sadly, at the age of 78. Which major movie franchise did he star in?
2: Kendall.
1: Yes, Kendall.
2: I'm stumbling. I'm sorry.
1: That's okay. That's Kate, okay. Do you want to have a free shot? It was Jurassic Park. Question number two. How many days are there in July?
2: Kate.
1: Yes, Kate.
2: 31.
1: Correct. 7. Question number three. Dan Reynolds, the lead singer from the band Imagine Dragons. I mean, you did not know that. Not with a gun to your head.
0: Nope.
1: Is celebrating his 38th birthday today. Can you name this song?
2: Kate. Thunder?
1: Yes, it is Thunder. That's two for you, Katie Kate.
0: Question number four is for the win, Kate, but Kendall, you could still steal it back.
1: Now, really think about this. It's a bit of a tricky one. What is the capital city of Canada?
2: Kendall, Kate.
1: Yes, Kendall.
2: Ontario?
1: Nope. Katie?
2: Toronto?
1: Nope. It is Ottawa.
2: Oh, my God.
1: Trick question.
0: question number five.
1: Tom Cruise has joined which social media platform?
2: Kate, Kendall.
1: Yes, Kate, for the win.
2: Instagram?
1: No. You've both said Instagram, so it's TikTok.
0: Question number six.
1: Harry's House is the 2022 album from whom?
2: Kendall?
1: Yes, Kendall.
2: Harry's House, was it?
0: Yeah. Who's it from?
2: I think it's Harry Styles.
1: It is Harry Styles. You are in the running on the board. Question number seven. In which country would you use the phrase aloha?
2: Kate. Kendall.
1: Yes, Kate, for the win.
2: Hawaii.
1: It Kendall. Is Hawaii. Oh. Good on you, Kate. We are going to see you at the Nova Red Room with Rule.
0: Yes, at the Northcote Theatre, presented by Westpac, and we'll pop you up at the Ritz-Carlton here in Melbourne. Hey, we might not be in Mykonos, Swanee, but this song definitely makes me feel like we are.
1: 100%.
0: And for that, I am grateful.
1: Do you want a newsie?
0: Please.

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1: You're listening to the Chrissy Swan Show on Nova. We are back from holidays, back together. And I've got something pretty exciting to tell you, Jack. You're listening to the Chrissy Swan Show.
0: You're engaged.
1: What do you mean?
0: What? I'm trying to think of other exciting big life news.
1: Oh, my God. So here's the thing. That is so far from my mind.
0: That you didn't even know what I could be referring to.
1: Yeah, and do you know what I thought of? I thought, does he think I'm pregnant and there's a baby that's engaged? That is more likely at my age than getting engaged. Isn't that crazy?
0: Thought maybe you might have met a nice fella over in Japan.
1: Nah, too short for me. And also too male, as it happens. No, I have fallen in love.
0: Okay.
1: I have fallen in love. I love Tokyo. I've been there, you know, a couple of times. I don't think I'm going to go anywhere else for the rest of my life.
0: I see you living there one day.
1: I do too.
0: Yeah, I think that's definitely in your future.
1: I just love it so much. The one downside is that, you know, we love Diet Coke.
0: We do.
1: We do. And we've had to make exceptions over the years. We used to be purely Diet Coke, white and red.
0: Mm-hmm.
1: And out of necessity, through due to travel and, you know, Vicky stocking certain things in the fridge, we have made exceptions over the years for Coke Zero, affectionately known on this program as Coke Ziz.
0: I think I so much... Like,
1: yeah.
0: Moved to the other side that I came on air and confessed.
1: You like it better.
0: That I'm a Ziz man now.
1: That's right. When I'm in Bali, I'm a Ziz woman.
0: Yeah.
1: And turns out in Tokyo, I am also a Ziz woman because there's no Diet Coke there, essentially. I do want to talk to you. I've got a pretty bombshellish announcement to make vis-a-vis Coca-Cola. But did you see the thing on Instagram with that woman?
0: Yes.
1: Who I love. She's Canadian.
0: It was brilliant.
1: She took us through a very important seminar about Diet Coke.
2: Welcome to my anthropological seminar on Diet Coke culture. Let's get right into it. Can over bottle always.
1: Yes.
2: If we must do bottle, small bottle over big bottle.
1: Yep.
2: McDonald's over absolutely everything. Syrup to water ratio is specifically formulated for McDonald's. At the end of the day, we don't really need an explanation. We just know McDonald's over everything.
1: Yes. And also in that seminar, she says anything over a two litre bottle isn't even Diet Coke. Hear, hear.
0: She gets it.
1: Do not.
0: Also, Swanny, I think over in the States or in Canada, they can still get Diet Coke post-mix from their McDonald's.
1: Yes, they can.
0: That is outrageous that we don't get to
1: Maybe
0: have
1: I need
0: that.
1: To move to Canada.
0: Yeah.
1: But I've got some news for you. As a Coke enthusiast, Diet Coke enthusiast, I've brought you home a bottle of something that I saw in a shop in one of the 7-Elevens, Family Marts, Lawson, can't remember. I saw the telltale white and red bottle. And I thought, I mean, we all know can over anything, but we'll do a bottle. Anyway, it was white and red and I thought, fantastic, it's Diet Coke. So I was used to the black and red of Ziz. Anyway, I picked it up and it is Diet Coke, but it says plus on it. Are you familiar at all with this variety?
0: I have never seen this in my life.
1: Okay, I am excited.
0: I really appreciate the all white packaging, and it just says Coca-Cola Plus.
1: Right. Now, of course, I bought it, no questions asked. Once I got out onto the street, I got Google/ChatGPT up.
0: Amazing.
1: So quickly, I took a photo of it and I said, plus what?
0: Yeah.
1: Plus what? Well, it turns out Coca-Cola Plus is a sugar-free, zero-calorie Japanese beverage.
0: You had me at zero calories.
1: It is classified as fossil food for specified health use. It is unique because it contains 5 grams, that is a lot, of dietary fiber per bottle. When consumed with meals, Coca-Cola claims the added fiber suppresses the absorption of dietary fat and moderates the rise of blood triglycerides.
0: Shut your mouth. I am throwing out Metamucil.
1: It is medicine, Jack.
0: This is unbelievable. Wait, can we buy this anywhere in Australia?
1: Look. No, but I have ways and means, my friend.
0: We need a new Coke dealer.
1: 100%.

0: that song could have
1: still
0: said.
1: A brilliant album. It's Olivia Rodrigo. You're listening to the Chrissy Swan Show on Nova. We are back together after a long time apart. And
2: a month.
3: SMTD. We have so much to discuss with Chrissy and Jack.
1: There is so much to discuss. First thing, I want to hear about the wedding, right?
2: Yes.
1: So I'm going to make my side of this very, very quick. Have you seen this? I thought I'd stepped out of a dream. It is. I'm holding up a box of shapes, Arnott's shapes, the best ever. And on it, it says pizza. And it is a cross between my two favourite flavours of all time, pizza shapes and barbecue shapes together at last.
2: You know how I feel about a food remix.
1: I know.
2: But I do love a barbecue shape.
1: I can't tell you how excited I am for you to try it.
2: Oh, so it's in the shape of the pizza,
1: yes.
2: I'd like to point out, which makes me hopeful that the barbecue flavour is stronger than the pizza because I'll lean into that side for
1: you. You're going to be so happy.
2: That's really
1: good. Can I tell you? Talk about, what is it, the sum of the parts is greater. Whatever. They're better than both of the individual ones.
2: Yeah, well done, Arnott.
1: That is a superior flavour.
2: Okay.
1: Make it permanent, please.
2: We've peaked at food remixing. We don't need to do any more to the food companies listening.
1: And also, the Brisbane Lions great, Jonathan Brown, his dad's nickname is Pop Bizza. And we need to get some to Pop Bizza.
2: We do. Hello, Pop Bizza, if you happen to be listening. I love
1: you
2: that,
1: you were
2: man.
1: In Europe. Your sister got married in London. How and when and how many times did you disgrace yourself?
2: It was only probably twice I disgraced myself.
1: That's not bad.
2: Both on the wedding night. There's three things that I need to tell you.
1: Right.
2: The first thing is that there was some drama leading up to the wedding. She was getting married in London. She's been living in the UK for the last 3 years. She lives in Kent, so an hour south.
1: Mm-hmm.
2: And she one day was in her bathroom brushing her teeth and her, at the time, fiancé looked to her shoulder and said, "What's that? What's that on your shoulder?" And she's like, "What?" He's like, "I didn't bite you."
1: What?
2: She had been bitten by a bat.
1: Georgia.
2: That had flown into her house.
1: A bat. Well, now, that's no way to talk about the guy you met at the pub the night before.
2: So she spent pretty much every second or third day at a tropical disease hospital getting injections because that can be fatal if a bat bite goes bad.
1: But how come she didn't know that a bat had bitten her?
2: 3 days earlier, she'd woken up in the middle of the night at around 1 a.m. and London was in the middle of a huge heatwave.
1: Yeah, yeah.
2: So they're sleeping with their windows open. They're in a rural area. And she woke up in a fluster and, like, smacked Sean, her fiancé at the time. Like, her arm smacked him and woke him up. And he's like, "You're just having a nightmare. Relax, relax." Turns out a bat had been in her house.
1: I feel sick.
2: Yes.
1: A bat.
2: So that was the first thing.
1: Have you
2: She's
1: seen
2: okay.
1: their faces and their little wings?
2: They're disgusting. I remember we had them in Harvey Bay. That's my one memory of Harvey
1: oh,
2: Bay.
1: Oh, no wonder you'll never go back there.
2: Second point is I nearly missed the ceremony. She
1: How?
2: Got married at Marlboro.
1: Were you drunk?
2: So after we did photos first because it was a very like Charlie XCX vibed wedding. It was loose, like
1: yes.
2: It was not traditional. We did photos in Regent's Park and then we went to Marylebone Town Hall. Now, myself, Ali and Tash, George's friends, who were the fun loose friends,
1: yeah.
2: We decided to Uber together to the town hall and okay. I was busting halfway through and I happened to pull up outside Carlotta, this beautiful restaurant in Marylebone. Mm. And we decided to have a martini and then at 7:10, Mum and Dad said, "Jack, the ceremony is starting. Where are you?" And they had to wait for me. Because I had to try one of these martinis.
1: Wendy would have been furious.
2: I think Dad was even filthier because he's like, of course, he's made it about him.
1: Sorry, I just opened to DC.
2: Please, be my guest. And then the third point, my favourite part of the wedding was the song Georgia picked to play after they had said the I do.
1: I was going to say, what was the music like?
2: Because we're in quite a small room at the town hall.
1: Yeah.
2: And because Georgia and I growing up, like one of the things that bonded us when we weren't bashing each other up was Gossip Girl.
1: Of course.
2: And one of the great scenes in Gossip Girl has this song to it. So she played a bit of Florence and the Machine.
1: Wow.
2: After, which was a real vibe, I
1: and
2: must
1: did
2: say.
1: Did you go, "You're not as crap as I thought you were"?
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10: Hey, it's Julia. We have roadworks underway in Innaloo that have Cedric Street closed between Stevenson Avenue and Ellen Sterling Boulevard. Detours are available. Be sure to follow all signage. Meanwhile, around town, we're seeing brake lights. Reed Highway both directions at Erindale Road in Hammersley, Armadale Road westbound at Tonkin Highway in Forestdale, and Orong Road eastbound at Great Eastern Highway Rivervale. But through the CBD, no major delays. Anything else, call 9489 1777. 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Perth's weather cleared this evening down to 11 degrees overnight. Tomorrow sunny with a top of 21. Right now it's 20 degrees on Nova 937.
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0: 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Fitzweber and Kate coming up in moments, but let's talk Charlie and Tom.
1: Chrissy's clickbait.
0: Have you noticed lately Charlie XCX is like, she's like Nostradamus. She's like, the dance floor is dead. It's over.
2: Yeah.
0: This is what's next. Now she's saying that actually normal scale marketing of new music is over. And she thinks we are entering the era of the anti-marketing.
2: Oh, I like this. Mm.
3: I think we're actually sort of like heading into this world of like anti-marketing now,
4: yeah.
3: Which I'm really looking forward to. I think we've been so saturated with these really like bombastic, like over the top campaigns, like in-person events, like really kind of making music feel like three-dimensional in every single outlet that you can possibly have, which I think is cool, but I also think it's done. I think it's going back to a more personal experience. You know, when Phoebe is like, I'm playing MSG and there's no phones, that's shocking. Mm. Rather than
4: the
3: brat wall.
0: She's talking about Phoebe Bridges there. I agree with her. What do you think?
2: I completely agree with her. And it's funny though, I will say, I think that huge oversaturated marketing sort of thing peaked after the Brat
0: campaign.
2: With
0: her, exactly.
2: She clocked that.
0: I think the issue that she's going to have with this prediction is finding publicists that agree.
2: Yeah.
0: Because they've got their KPIs.
2: And finding a music label that agrees with that, because I love that woman, but I am going to say, to lift the curtain, we're not playing any of the singles.
0: No.
2: Off her new album.
0: Yeah, why not?
2: Music, Fashion and Film.
0: They're just a bit...
2: Which drops next Friday.
0: They haven't made enough
2: brilliant.
0: Noise.
2: I think maybe. So. Mm. And maybe the streams aren't there. I'm not sure, Swanee, but I did like what she did over the weekend, speaking of anti-marketing.
0: What'd she do?
2: She popped up in Brooklyn at a... what was it called? A Brooklyn's Music Hall. Mm-hmm. And she... On Friday, no one knew about it. She just appeared. Within half an hour, it was filled with fans and she played songs off the new album.
0: That's interesting. So she's really following up with what she thinks is right.
2: She is, yeah.
0: She always has. Let's talk about Tom Cruise. He is officially entering his TikTok era.
2: Oh.
0: What are your... Oh, I think I've turned you off. Hang on. I can't hear anything. Oh, there you are. Oh, my God. I've never sounded older. Tom Cruise is the one person that's older than me. I am not on TikTok and he is just about to be on TikTok. What are your thoughts about this?
2: I have two different opinions on both of those topics.
0: Yeah.
2: I think if Tom's doing this to promote a movie, I hope he's getting paid a lot more to do that, because I just think it's not Tom Cruise. Mm. I don't picture him being on TikTok. He's elusive and mysterious. He is not the sort of man that needs to be doing trends. Whereas you, I would love to see on TikTok. I think TikTok is made for you.
0: I just don't know how to do it. He is doing it for... He is... well, look, to be honest, he's been on TikTok for 5 years, but he just hasn't posted anything.
2: Oh, so the account's just been sitting there.
0: The account's been there, I think, as a way to combat... Remember all those deep fakes were coming out?
2: Yeah.
0: Yeah, so he did that. I don't know how that helps. But, yeah, he's his first post on TikTok was about Digger, the new movie that he's in.
2: Okay. Where do you stand on Tom Cruise as an actor?
0: I love him.
2: Yeah.
0: I love him. I've loved him in everything. Having said that, he's a one-trick pony, but I like the trick.
2: Yeah.
0: He is essentially the same character in every film, and it's the same shots. The over-the-shoulder shot, the hair's the same.
2: Hanging off a helicopter.
0: The little frown with those amazing eyebrows. I mean, he gives us what we want. In a way.
2: Speaking of one-trick ponies, I'm currently watching and about to finish I Will Find You on Netflix, which is an...
0: Is it a Harlan Coben? Is that his name? Harlan Coben, yes.
2: Yes.
0: Strike that, reverse it. Yeah, yeah.
2: An adaptation of his book.
0: Yeah, and it's got Sam Worthington in it.
2: Who I have really enjoyed on screen.
0: Oh, he's brilliant.
2: And loved watching. But I was talking to someone last week who thinks, Dr. Chris Brown, who thinks he's a one-trick pony and thinks that he's you know, not brilliant. But I'm like, maybe he's right, but maybe I like one-trick ponies.
0: If you like the trick, then you're sorted. Like, keep keep whoever that is in your pocket. You know what I mean?
2: Like Nicole Kidman and Jen Aniston. We like them because we know what we're going to get.
0: Can I tell you, I saw a little snippet from a film of hers that I haven't seen all of, which is crazy because I love her and I love Mark Ruffalo, who
2: yeah,
0: is opposite her in this scene. Anyway, I watched it 6 times.
2: Wow.
0: The two of them, and she's just going, I love you, I'll marry you now, I'll marry you tomorrow. And then he's saying something in his gorgeous way. And I thought when I was watching it, God, I love that trick. Yeah. I love her trick. I love her. It's the same since Friends.
2: Yeah, it's perfect.
0: Yeah.
2: Hey, we also love Fitzy, Whipper and Kate. They are up next. Have a beautiful Tuesday night, Swanee.
0: See you tomorrow, darling.
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10: It's Julia. Good news, some earlier debris in Salter Point has just been cleared away. Kwinana Freeway northbound before Canning Highway, but we now have a breakdown to watch out for in Bayswater. Tonkin Highway southbound before Great Eastern Highway. The left centre lane is blocked. Traffic's moving slowly on the approach. Otherwise, around town, we're seeing brake lights. Fitzgerald Street southbound at Vincent Street in North Perth, and in Padbury, Hepburn Avenue eastbound at Gibson Avenue. Anything else, call 948-9177. 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See website for T's and C's. Sunny tomorrow with a high of 24. Right now it's 20 degrees on Nova 937.
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11: Afternoon, I'm Michelle Stevenson. A collapsed Middle East ceasefire could see millions slugged with higher fuel prices, although some analysts believe a petrol price hike in Australia could be restrained. Oil prices have surged by more than 10% following a US blockade of shipping through the Strait of Hormuz. However, the NRMA's Peter Currie says prices at the Bowser have so far been relatively stable.
12: We may see more volatility with the oil prices, but whatever increases are coming down the line should not be significant, not in the short term anyway.
11: It says the US president reveals plans to reimpose the blockade of Iranian ports and to charge a 20% toll as it launches a new wave of strikes. A teen's in custody after a 17-year-old student at an Islamic college in Brisbane was stabbed. The incident happened around midday, just before prayers. The 17-year-old's in hospital in a serious condition. The death toll from a massive fire at a Bangkok music bar has risen to 30. More than 70 people remain hospitalised while authorities launch an urgent probe into whether the venue violated safety regulations. No word yet on whether any Aussies have been caught up in the blaze. Australia's largest pension funds are failing to meet basic customer service standards. A survey has found a quarter of prospective Superfund customers were told to go online to find basic details when they called for information. And Jay-Z has had to delay his final 30th anniversary concert at Yankee Stadium after gatecrashers stormed through without being ticket holders. The rapper eventually getting on stage after midnight, bringing out wife Beyonce and Rihanna as surprise guests. Now let's see what's happening on Nine News.
3: 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Tonight in Nine News Perth at 6, inside the search for German backpacker Carolina Vilger, a year on from her outback ordeal.
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3: Frostbite, a book deal, and a bond with the woman who saved her. 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

0: You guys are crazy.
1: On Nova. No, you guys are crazy. You are seriously crazy. Welcome to the show. It is Fitzy Whipper, Kate, on your Tuesday afternoon.
2: Hi.
1: We're all talking about it tomorrow, the World Cup, France, Spain, 5 a.m.
2: Who are you going to be barracking for?
1: Well, Spain's coming in favourite. I know that much.
2: Yeah.
1: So I can't help but think they will dominate. Tom, you're pulling a face.
3: Did you say Spain was the favourite?
1: Sorry, France is the favourite. Did I say Spain, did I? Sorry.
2: Yeah, you had a 50-50 chance there, didn't
1: France
2: you, mate?
1: France is the favourite.
3: Mbappe.
1: Mbappe.
2: Oh, gosh. Oh, yes. All the kids are talking.
3: Yeah.
1: What a weapon.
4: Yeah.
2: About him.
4: Now, it is. It's going to be massive, and there'll be fans getting up at 3 a.m. tomorrow morning. They'll be drinking across pubs and casinos. I mean, that's just France versus Spain. Wait until England versus Argentina on Thursday morning.
1: Oh, my
4: that's
1: God.
4: When it gets out of control.
2: Well, you can just sit at home and watch it on the couch and then have a piece of toast.
1: You don't have to get up and head to the pub early.
4: No, you have to, yeah.
1: In your pyjamas, drag yourself for a cold one off the wood at 4 a.m. Come up next, though, guys. 13:24:10. Does working from home make you put on weight? Have you been doing it and maybe stacked on a couple? And don't just blame it on winter. Blame it on working from home. A new statistic has come out and said if you work from home, there's a good chance you're fat.
2: Oh, well, we don't say that.
1: We'll tell you more very soon. Here's Somber, 12 to 12 on Nova.

0: What an awesome sound, Somber. 12 to 12. Thank you for tuning in, Australia. Fitzy, Whipper, Kate. Thanks to Chemist Warehouse on this Tuesday afternoon.
1: Now, we're going to be very kind to ourselves here, okay?
0: Yeah.
1: We're not fat shaming or anything like that. I don't even want to hear that word again.
0: Fatty, would you accept fatty? Or just not fat?
1: With a Y or an IE?
0: Fatty makes it sound friendly. Oh, little fatty. Instead of you're fat. Oh, you're a little fatty.
2: No, I like cuddly.
0: Cuddly is cute.
2: You're a cuddly person, yeah.
0: What about bubbly?
1: How about healthy? How about just not going with the trend?
2: Well, Kate, you seem to be one dropping the word fat quite a bit so far in this break. So I
1: haven't said it. I said fat. We're not doing fat shaming. And with that we are not. But if you piled on some kilos as a result...
0: Why are you looking at me?
1: ...of... because you're right there. It's really annoying. I'd like to move you, but you have to sit somewhere. give us a call, 13 24 10. Has working from home increased what you see on the scales?
0: Yeah.
1: Like dramatically. Let us know how much. Of course it does. And there's been a study published. They've used data from, of course, the household income and labour dynamics.
0: Mm-hmm.
1: In Australia, it's a long-running annual panel of around 17,000 Australians from 2006 to 2021. And I guess the height of COVID, maybe being stuck at home, was what, 2020, 2021, depends where you lived. So the study cross-referenced reported body mass index. I don't actually understand that, but
2: BMI.
1: That's
2: it.
1: Yeah. Yeah, I know what BMI is. I can pull the first letters off those words. With hours worked from home, which averaged 20 and a half hours per week in 2021. It found... No, stay
0: I'm,
1: with
0: I'm
1: me.
0: With
1: this
0: you.
1: Is
0: I'm
1: interesting.
0: With you. I'm listening.
2: Yeah, no, I'm listening.
1: I'm going to quiz you on it.
2: You've been doing some reading from home by the looks of it.
1: It found that each additional hour worked from home per week was associated with a rise in the BMI of between 0.064 and 0.064.

0: 0.085.
1: Fatty.
0: That equates, just listen.
1: I am.
0: To 200 to 250 grams for a typical man and about 200 grams for a woman.
1: Right.
2: 200 grams. I mean, that's not much.
1: Wow.
0: Well, over a long period of time, per hour.
1: And for women, you might get it on your thighs.
0: I wouldn't. Yeah, and you're meant to have, oh my God, you're actually meant to carry weight in your thighs and your hips and your belly because that's what protects the baby. And you were a baby once. Some might be debatable whether you ever grew out of being a baby.
1: Do you know what's interesting? When you're trying to lose weight, and anybody listening right now that has been trying, well, it is tied into the weight you put on at home when you're working from home. It always goes from the last place you want it to. Like my left breast. If I was to lose all the weight in the world, I would lose it from everywhere but my left breast until that was the only fat deposit left.
2: That's also my favourite Daniel Day-Lewis movie, My Left Breast.
0: That's actually quite good. And I don't want to laugh about the fat thing.
1: Can we talk about the idea we had off air yesterday?
0: What?
1: About if I had a breast reduction.
0: I think it's illegal to have conversations like that in the workplace.
3: You're right. Absolutely. I'll stop you there.
1: What would we do with the fat?
3: Yeah, that's fine. Yeah.
0: He's saying that he would inject it into me.
3: Well, if you consented to that.
1: What they do, breast augmentation these days, they use like body fat instead of like a silicone implant. They much prefer body fat, the real.
3: Yep. But where do you get that from? Somebody else's?
1: Yeah.
0: I love,
1: what I'm offering,
0: I love
1: to Kate,
0: it when Whipper mansplays breast brands. I can't even speak because I can't quite believe we're having this. Yeah. He mansplains breast augmentation and breast reduction because you don't know anything about them.
1: All I'm saying is I could help out.
3: Well, Spencer's given us a call. Spencer, do you work from home?
4: No.
3: Oh, but have you been stacking on the pounds recently?
4: Ever since the World Cup started, I have.
1: Oh, really?
0: What is that related to?
1: Is it the beers, Spencer?
4: No, it's the food, I think. Just a few pounds here and there. Because I saw a video of myself singing songs at the England game, and I look like a barrel.
3: But Spencer, you're obviously an English...
0: A big, red, hot, sweaty barrel, I would imagine.
3: You're an English supporter. Yeah. You're winning, Spencer. I'm worried that if you lose against Argentina on Thursday that you're just going to go on a food spree.
4: No. I'm getting back into training. As soon as the World Cup's done, I'm off.
1: And Spencer, what do you normally do for training? At the gym a couple of days a week or...?
4: Yeah, just a lot of cardio. I usually do cardio, so...
3: Yeah.
0: In the gym or out, you know, hitting the pavement?
4: In the gym, take the dogs for a walk. Yeah. I've just been sitting on the couch watching the football.
0: Spencer, I'm really keen to hear about your progress, so make sure you continue to check in with us, okay, after the World Cup ends.
4: Thank you. It's coming home.
1: Tommy, it might be worth getting Spencer on if England have a win. Live from Spencer's couch to get an update of how the game was.
3: Yeah, I like that. That's a really good idea.
2: Send him around a package or something, though, Tommy. Yeah, like some food.
3: Send him some food so he can watch it on Thursday morning.
1: That's not bad.
3: It's coming home.
1: An update on next Tuesday's Backyard Cricket, Kirribilli House. Whose team will Kate Ritchie join?
0: Well, I wonder.
1: Oh, my God.
0: I wonder.
1: A rich TV star is going to be putting on the pads, Tom.
3: I might have a stab in the dark.
1: All right. We're going to find out very soon.

0: Empire of the Sun. Walking on a dream, aren't we all? It's Gate. It is a Tuesday. Thank you for tuning in, Australia. Our backyard cricket game, not far away.
1: Get ready for backyard cricket at Kirribilli House.
2: From backyard beginnings to big dreams, Milo inspiring kids to give it a go. Milo, grow unstoppable.
3: Not that far away. It's next week, guys. Next Tuesday.
0: Here we go.
3: Start warming up now. Have we spoken to the curator of the pitch at Kirribilli House, Tommy? Is it?
4: I did a drive-by of Kirribilli House.
0: Don't do that. There's a lot of security there.
5: Oh,
3: my gosh. Were you with Ice Cube or was it like Boys in the Hood style?
4: So I managed to get I got on a ferry to check the pitch from a distance.
0: How'd it look?
4: On the weekend, and it looks magnificent.
0: Richard Wilkins still wanting to put a pool in?
4: Yes, absolutely. It's ready to go. And this year we've got some light up stumps.
0: Oh, great.
4: Gotcha.
5: What, disco stumps?
4: Disco stumps.
5: But that's pointless because it's daytime.
0: No, you're missing it. You're missing the fun.
3: Well said, guys.
0: You've got glasses on your seat.
5: I hope they haven't been purchased.
3: Now, we do this every year and we get behind some amazing charities. A very, very good friend of our show is the CEO of Batir Australia, Patrick Darcy, and he joins us now. Patrick, welcome.
0: Hello, Patrick.
6: Oh, hello.
0: Patrick, back again. Welcome. 2026 Backyard Cricket, we return. Patrick, for those listening for the first time, can you tell us about Batir?
6: Yeah, so we're a youth mental health organisation focused on prevention. So we kind of think about saving young lives before they need saving.
5: Yeah.
6: We work in schools all around Australia, training young people to tell their story of resilience, of recovery, of mental ill health and mental health, their strategies for avoiding crisis. And we also try and inhabit some of the spaces online that young people do as well and give them safe mentors and buddies in those environments.
5: Yeah, such an important part of the work you do. Thank you.
3: Well, Patrick, we love you. You know, we have a great
6: and
3: relationship.
6: We love you.
3: Yeah, and we're going to be raising money for this worthy organisation. So, Patrick, can we see you there and a couple of members from Batir, please, next Tuesday?
6: Oh, absolutely. We will be there.
0: Great. See you at the barbecue, Patrick. I love that, buddy. Thank you, Batir, for coming on once again. Tommy, got an update on celebrities joining us?
4: Yeah, more celebrities being added every day. And very excited to announce today that Channel 7 Sunrise's Shervo is back for Backyard Cricket.
5: Yes.
0: Middle stump.
4: Which is very exciting. And he has requested from you guys, he wants to be on whichever team Kate is on.
0: Okay. Right.
5: Why is that?
0: Interesting.
5: Because he wants to win or he doesn't want to face
0: me. He's a fan.
4: Yeah, good point.
0: He's a fan.
4: Yeah, I don't know. But that is, so Shervo locked in amongst a sea of other great Aussie celebs.
5: Well, this is the thing. I don't... We were going to do this today because I don't know which team I'm going to be playing on, Fitzy or Whippers, and I put the task to you.
0: Like,
5: do you have it? Yeah. Do you have a few things?
0: Well, I'd like to go first.
5: What would be a positive about joining the team?
0: I'd like to go first, if I could.
5: Briefly,
0: and you gave us 24 hours to think about what we could say to convince you to come onto our team, my team, should I say? I don't want you on my team. I'm not here to pitch for you to be on my team. So you're going to have to take Fitzy's team because you don't have the chance to be on my team because I need a team that's going to win. And you put your hand up and said, I'm not a great cricketer and I need great cricketers because neither am I. So you're on Team Fitzy. You don't get a choice and you don't have a say.
3: He knew the answer.
5: Pardon?
0: That's right.
5: Are you okay?
0: Yeah.
5: Oh, it doesn't sound like it.
0: I just told you weren't allowed to come on my team.
5: Oh, this is like I don't want to go to the party that I wasn't invited to in the first place.
0: She now sounds like she wants to join
5: my team. Yes, Fitzy, what do you have to say?
3: Well, it's just it's disappointing because I've got about 7 people on my team and Whipper doesn't have any yet.
0: I'm going to be doing a lot of heavy lifting.
3: Kate, I would love for you to come on to my
0: team. You've got it.
3: Enjoyment, success, hilarity, judgment-free.
0: He never wins.
5: Hang on.
0: It's
3: done. You will be opening the bats.
5: Can I just say, it's not up to either of you which team I play on.
3: Well, pick him then.
0: As a captain, I've said you can't be on my team.
5: Oh, well, guess what?
0: Mm-hmm. People chase what moves away from them.
5: You said that you weren't a very good cricketer.
0: Yeah.
5: And I think I'm quite a good batsman, and I need to be on a team where I'm going to look great because I want to shine on the day.
3: Yeah.
5: And so as a gift to you, Whipper, I will be playing on your team next year.
0: Reverse psychology. I got it. I knew she'd come back. I just had to push her away slightly. Yes. And I knew she'd come
5: home.
0: Look
5: at this, Psychology 101.
0: Oh, I love it.
3: So I'm currently up against a team it's with just no cricketers at all.
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8: Sean.
9: We have a heap of money for you to spend at Danks Furniture.
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2: 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Checking the roads, we've had a crash in Cannington, Albany Highway northbound after Cecil Avenue. The centre lane is blocked and traffic's really starting to queue on the approach. A breakdown as well in Bayswater, Tonkin Highway southbound before Great Eastern Highway. The left centre lane is blocked, traffic is crawling. Anything else, call 948 9177. 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Perth's weather, clear this evening, down to 11 overnight. Right now it's 20 degrees on Nova 937.
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0: baby steps. That's all you got to do, guys. You got to start somewhere, Olivia Dean. Thank you, Fitzy, Whipper, Kate. It is your Tuesday afternoon.
1: I need your calls, 13, 24, 10. If you've fallen over and you couldn't get back up. Go, Tom. Take it away, Tom Petty. What a song.
0: Tom Ivy? Oh, you're a bit low. You're a bit out of tune there, Tommy.
2: Yeah.
0: Thank you anyway, mate.
2: Yeah, all good.
1: Now, this is an amazing story. It's going to blow your mind. 82-year-old Joan Rivett. Poor Joan. She was getting ready to go to bed when she took a step backwards in the bathroom, toppled over into her bathtub, coming down with the shower curtain and rod. Now, Joan hurt her
3: back,
1: Kate.
0: The gardener. He was just happened to be in the bath at the time.
1: Trying to pick
0: Lucky
1: up Rod,
0: Rod.
1: And she brought Rod
3: Who's
1: down.
3: Rod,
1: with
3: Rod, Rod the plumber.
1: So Joan hurt her back. She realised she couldn't pull herself up out of the tub. She recounted to the local newspaper, The Mountaineer. Oh, God, is that Rod? Mm-hmm. With her telephone beyond reach in another room, she was yelling for help. The only person that came to her rescue was her cat, Phoebe.
3: But what do you mean rescue?
1: Well, Phoebe can't call 911.
3: No, they just eat your eyes out,
0: well,
3: don't
0: they're
3: they?
0: They're going to start on your eyes and then finish you off.
1: Well, Phoebe just meowed the whole time.
0: Mm.
1: So hours passed, then eventually days.
0: No.
1: Joan knew she needed to drink if she was going to survive the ordeal. Now, so she was down where the tap was, Kate, but she couldn't, her back was that stuffed that she couldn't turn the tap on. So she had to use her toes and her feet to turn the tap on to give herself a bit of a drink. 9 days later, after her brother reported to the police that he hadn't heard from her for a while, the cops rocked up and there's Joan in the bloody...
0: In the
1: what
0: bath.
1: Have you done to yourself, Joan? Oh, my gosh.
0: Oh, yeah. It was here from Wednesday 2 weeks ago.
3: She would have been on death's door.
1: See, do you know, it's a pretty scary thing when you fall over or you're in an area where there's nobody else around, where you know, even if I yell as loud as I can, no one's coming to my rescue.
3: Help I know. Me. Well, sometimes people don't rescue you even when they can hear you. I know when I went to Queenstown once upon a time, I'm not a skier. And, okay, at that time, I probably, my core was not as strong as it should have been.
0: Sure.
3: And all I did was topple back in my skis, but my feet were still in the boots.
0: Oh, no.
3: And I could not get the physical strength to just
0: get up.
3: Up in the boots. And I was yelling and screaming, and the people I was with were just laughing at me and taking photos.
0: Yeah, and stay down for a bit longer.
1: Well, you had people around you, mate. Joan didn't for nine days.
3: Sorry. I wasn't trying to one-up Joan.
0: Did a cat turn up? Amy, welcome to the show. The pain got worse, was worse than giving birth. What happened?
4: You have a bath, you get out, you just step on the mat. You think, my feet are dry. I'll take one more step. Mm. Yeah, nah. I fall on my back in a full quadricep stretch. So my leg behind my, my full leg behind my upper leg on my back. Yeah. Oh, that's the only noise I could make.
0: Yeah, of course.
4: The boys are there. Oh, Mum, you okay? Do you want me to call an ambulance? I respond, oh. Now, I've given birth on the Story Bridge, so it was worse than that.
0: You gave birth on the Story Bridge?
4: Well, not by choice. It was the ambulance driver's first shift. He got, 3 a.m. in the morning. You got lights and sirens. Use them, buddy. You don't need to mount the curb to stay out of anyone's way.
0: Oh, my God. And the baby's coming
4: Hello,
0: out.
4: Hello, baby.
1: Oh, wow. Amy. So how quick did the baby come out, Amy? Was it quick or did it take a while?
4: Oh, I didn't even notice. I noticed we mounted the curb and
0: boom, boom.
4: The other ambo's gone, here he is.
3: You didn't notice when the baby was born? Oh, my goodness.
0: Do you know what's amazing about...
4: I was mounting the curb.
3: What
4: the hell are you doing, dude?
0: It's not often you get a caller who will play the part of the other person and also add sound effects.
1: It's unbelievable.
4: I'm really sorry about that. I'm passionate.
3: I'll be out of a job in a minute.
0: Great storyteller.
4: I've said to my son for his 21st, we can go back to the same place on the bridge and I'll reenact.
3: What did you call him?
1: I feel like I'm at the premiere of The Odyssey. This is amazing.
0: Yeah, what's his name, Amy?
4: Reg.
1: Reginald. Scary. Love it.
0: Good on you,
1: Can
0: Amy.
1: We go to Rachel? Rachel, where did you fall over?
2: Oh, hey, guys. I was at home with my two babes at the time. I think one was about 2 months old and had a sore back, bent over to pick up the remote and couldn't then get off the floor with two babies at home
0: from
2: about 8:30 in the morning till about 3 p.m. in the afternoon.
0: So were you on all fours, Rach?
2: Sorry, say that again.
0: On all fours?
2: Literally on all fours, and I was fresh out of the shower, so it wasn't a good look. And
3: why did you have no clothes on running for the remote?
0: She just had the shower.
2: Oh, you know, toddlers at home, you just got to do what you got
0: to
2: do. She's
0: trying to get Paw Patrol on.
1: Yeah. So Rach, were you yelling? You were yelling?
2: I was screaming. I ended up having two discs that had popped out, so I fully damaged my back and was no good for weeks after that. So the only way I could get up was using a TENS machine, like they use in labour, to take pain away to stand up again.
3: Oh, my God. Yeah, and your husband came home, you said?
0: With 25 firefighters.
2: Yeah. He came home. He worked from home, so he'd done the drop-off with our oldest son, come home and found me on the floor like that. It was horrendous.
3: Oh,
1: we'll get one more. Stephanie, you stacked it. How did you stack it?
5: we were in Germany. And a group of us had gone to a pub. We'd probably had a bit too many beers. And crossing the road, heading over to the other side, I had a pair of pants on and they got caught in the chain. So off I went onto my side. I had so many locals walking past. Not one of them stopped to assist me.
0: No, you're kidding me. And there you are yelling out, Dushington, help me.
5: Heaps of people. I'd pretty much fallen over. I couldn't get my leg out. I couldn't get my leg over the bike. It was completely jammed in the chain. And here I am in the middle of the road. And no one at all assisted me.
0: I wouldn't have laughed. I promise I wouldn't have laughed. Ick Leberdick, poor Stephanie. Tommy, what's the service that you're part of where if an ambulance can't get there, you turn up?
6: Oh, yeah, the Good Sam app. Yeah, I did it the other day.
3: Yeah,
6: it was really interesting.
0: Would have been able to help Amy out.
6: Yeah, I would have helped her with her bike, helped her get on the bike, get back on the bike.
0: Huh? Whatever, mate, you don't sound qualified at this stage.
3: I don't want you turning up. You're in trouble.
7: Let's get the party started. See you at the bar, you was hardly talking. That's when I knew that your heart was scarring. Friends to lovers need a part to star in. Like, wait, babe, let me...

0: Five, what a track.
1: Dave Dam's Rain Dance on Nova. Fitzy Whipper Kate, it is your Tuesday evening. We often talk about side hustles on this show, and one man is cleaning up. His name is Justin Gignac. Justin, the other day, put on a tuxedo, and I'm going to let him tell you why.
2: I went around the perimeter. I found a ring pop. I found that left AirPod. And I also found an ovulation test kit.
3: Regular stuff that he divided into transparent plastic cubes.
2: I made 50, and I call it pocket garbage, $25 each. The bigger cubes are $100 for regular garbage.
3: The small ones sold out within a day.
1: He took the garbage from Taylor Swift's wedding and is selling it online. $20, $25 for the small little square full of garbage. So it might be just a chip packet or something like that.
4: Yeah.
1: And then you can pay the $50 for the larger square, which might have a cup and, or, you know, all the other suggested items that you might have picked up from the wedding.
4: But I don't know if they're from the wedding, are they? They're
1: from the wedding, yeah. He went through the garbage out the back of Madison Square Garden and picked up
5: so he went through a garbage
1: bin. Stuff. Yep.
5: Right. Okay. Gotcha.
4: So it could be from anyone.
1: He's got the Just Married date on it, New York City garbage.
5: Wow.
1: And you can buy
5: it's a collector's item, isn't it?
1: Up there with the Berlin Wall, isn't it?
5: That'd be great to have around the pool room, isn't it?
4: I would kind of like that stuff.
1: Would you?
4: Yeah. Cool. I've got boxes of stuff like that. I mean, not Taylor Swift's garbage, obviously, yep. But like stuff that at the time was ridiculous for me to keep. And now you open it and you go, 30 years later, I'm like, oh, wow, I cannot believe I kept that. That was a
1: like what?
4: Funny little thing.
1: Do you have something from Craig McLaughlin?
4: I have his watch.
1: You have your watch?
4: He gave me a watch.
1: Classic Craig.
4: It was his watch that he always used to wear, the Pop Swatch watch.
1: Oh, yeah.
4: It was a red one. And he gave me
1: his
4: watch when he left the show. And then I've got, do you know what? It's really cute. I'm going to bore you with this now.
1: This is good.
4: Good. Like little notes when I was a schoolgirl at Summer Bay High.
1: Yeah, yeah.
4: And I was there and like Flathead was teaching Stay Out of It.
1: Yeah. Bits.
4: You love these scenes.
5: I love Flathead.
4: And, and we would write like me and Daniel Imam or
1: Ada Nicodemo.
5: Like what
4: she
5: was
4: didn't
5: some
4: go
5: of the
4: to
5: messages?
4: School. She didn't
5: what,
4: go to the school cool. there. Oh,
5: what
4: yes,
5: was some
4: she
5: of
4: did.
5: The messages?
4: Oh, like I'd write like a funny note to Tempany or Isla or something,
1: yep.
4: And we'd pass it around like we were in school. And at the time, you think that's ridiculous
5: to keep it. You are so rude.
1: But you kept them?
4: And I kept them and I've got them all in a box.
1: Can we bring in the notes?
4: I think I should do a spin-off like show. Maybe that's my side hustle.
5: Yeah.
4: Like unboxing home and away memorabilia.
5: You could sell that for $8-$9 for sure.
1: Kate has got so much stuff.
5: Yeah.
1: And she's got boxes and her weekend is made up of trying to sort through these boxes.
4: It's not.
1: To clear the gear out. Why don't we have, Tommy,
5: a
1: celebrity auction?
4: Of my things.
1: No, you can start it. You get the ball rolling.
5: Yep.
1: So we'll call other celebrities and say, what have you got that we could auction off? So
4: Heather is not going to like this. That's my mother.
1: No, would she be upset if you
4: gave away
1: Craig McLaughlin's wristwatch?
4: Absolutely.
1: She wouldn't be happy about that.
4: No.
1: I think you could give away some stuff. Then
4: I've even got the Home and Away board game with everyone's signature on
1: it. Really?
5: Oh, that's
4: stuff.
5: Good.
1: That'd be worth a fortune.
5: Yeah, $10 to $12.
1: Well, get on to other celebrities. Tommy, Rose McManus or something.
5: Yeah, okay, other people
6: the
5: like
6: signing
5: that.
6: Signing cards would be. That'd be
4: I've got thousands of them.
5: Yeah.
1: Well, you're not selling it in now. There's no rarity to it now. We're going to say it's a one-off.
4: If there's money in it, this is not an idea we came up with on this show, mate. This is my stuff I've held on to for 30 years. You are not going to benefit from my hoarding.
1: You haven't sold anything yet, mate. Just hold on to those thousands of cards. Okay, don't forget, we want you to play Theme Queen. 5 o'clock today.
4: Yeah.
1: It's back. Kate's toughest round yet, I've been told. And this time tomorrow, this is exciting, Niall Horan joins us live on the show.
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0: 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Throbin Wood is coming to the Regal Theatre from the 24th of July. Tickets through Ticketek. Perth traffic.
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8: Hey, it's Julia. Good news, an earlier breakdown has just been cleared away from Bayswater, Tonkin Highway southbound before Great Eastern Highway. However, traffic's taking a moment to recover. A bit more patience will be needed there. We now have a crash to watch out for in Cannington, Albany Highway northbound after Cecil Avenue. Traffic's down to a single lane. Police and DFS are now on site, but it's looking very heavy on the approach. Best to give that one a skip altogether. 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Perth's weather, sunny tomorrow with a top of 24 degrees. Right now it's 20 degrees. On Nova 937.

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0: Driving home for your Tuesday afternoon. Pretty weather, guys. Oh, it is a beautiful Tuesday, guys. Thanks to Chemist Warehouse. Thank you for tuning in, Australia.
1: Oh, God, the World Cup is heating up. We need to talk about it. Tomorrow morning, France versus Spain, and then you got England versus Argentina. Thursday morning, you cannot believe, like, how much the supporters from around the world, and to see how far Norway actually got before they got knocked out by England on Saturday. In that, how good was that at the end of the game where Erling Haaland would get on the drums and then everyone would do the rowing? Did you see it, Kate?
2: Unbelievable.
1: No. The whole stadium does it. Norwegian supporters, everyone's getting stuck into it. This is how much soccer means to them. They got knocked out in the quarters. They went home to Norway. There was 100,000 people waiting for them when they got back.
0: 100,000 Vikings.
1: That is it? They didn't even win it.
2: Yeah. Well, that says something about the Norwegian people. I've been there. They're lovely.
0: Are they? Do we have a parade for the Socceroos when they came home?
1: Can I also play you some funny audio? So when we played Egypt last week, when we got to the final 32, we played Egypt. And there's this funny clip going around because it was in the States. There was an Egyptian supporter who was from the US. So they were interviewing them, and an Aussie supporter comes over to the guy just to fit in and try to, you know, get involved with the interview. But the Egyptian guy has no idea what he's saying. Have a listen.
3: Got here at 7 a.m. We joined the march.
4: Were you also on the biz?
3: What was that?
4: Were you on the biz as well?
3: What's the biz?
4: Are the Egypt boys on the biz?
3: What's a biz?
4: Biz. Like, biz.
3: Yeah. Oh,
1: The Egypt boys on the beers?
5: You got on the beers?
6: What's the beers?
5: The beers.
1: Just stay out of it.
2: I hate it when people are being interviewed on the telly and everyone wants to get involved. It's not your moment.
0: Yeah, but isn't it great when you're watching at home, when the news is on and you see someone doing a live cross and you know there's a drunk bloke in the background. I mean, there was, for a while, Fitz, as you would know, there was a trend in the US where people would grab the microphone from the reporter and yell something completely inappropriate.
1: Do you remember when Sunrise, remember when Koshy and Mel used to do it and people in the Pitt Street Mall could be in the background, the window in the background
2: up
1: of Sunrise?
2: The
0: with the sign.
1: They eventually had to change that because, I mean, it's very easy to moon Australia.
2: It's asking for trouble. I mean, you'd be mad window. For that. Did they?
0: Yeah, someone took a wee on the window.
1: Yeah, Koshy did, which was weird. It was his final.
0: On the way out.
2: Was that the real story?
0: From inside the studio, which was weird for everybody outside.
1: That is not the financial advice I wanted. No. Whipper and Kate on Nova.
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21: Hey, it's Julia. Good news, an earlier crash in Cannington has just been cleared away. Albany Highway northbound after Cecil Avenue, but traffic's taking a while to recover. A bit more patience will be needed there. A breakdown to watch out for in Wattle Grove, Tonkin Highway southbound at Welshpool Road East. The right turn pocket is blocked, and a crash in the Northbridge Tunnel heading eastbound. The left lane is closed. Anything else, call 948-9177. 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Perth's weather, sunny tomorrow with a top of 24 degrees. Right now it's 19 degrees on Nova 937.
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23: Good afternoon, I'm Michelle Stevenson. Oil prices have soared in the single biggest hike since 2020 as the market reacts to possible US tolls on the Strait of Hormuz. Donald Trump has vowed countries will need to pay to use the key shipping lane, flagging tolls as high as $30 million per vessel. Assistant Defence Minister Peter Khalil has told Sky News the federal government wants to see de-escalation in the region.
24: We want to see the opening of those waterways under international law. And we certainly want to see, I think as a general principle, respect for the international law of the sea and also the freedom of navigation and passage of all merchant shipping.
23: Aussies have made more than 2,000 complaints about sexual extortion over a period of 6 months. Young men aged 18 to 24 were the most common victims, targeted by scammers demanding money. Most of it happens on platforms like Tinder, Instagram and Grindr. Islamic College of Brisbane has been declared a crime scene after a stabbing. A 17-year-old is in hospital with serious injuries, while a 16-year-old was taken into custody in a nearby suburb. It's believed an altercation took place between the two students. A Jewish Melbourne uni professor has faced the Anti-Semitism Royal Commission, recalling how he feared for his safety after masked protesters stormed his office and accused him of genocide. Stephen Praw told the hearing that the university's handling of the incident left him deeply disappointed. And Kim Kardashian has shared a photo dump of her summer holidays on Insta. The star showing her relationship with F1 icon Lewis Hamilton has hit another checkpoint as he enjoyed a getaway with Kim and her kids. Students. A Jewish Melbourne uni professor has faced the Anti-Semitism Royal Commission, recalling how he feared for his safety after masked protesters stormed his office and accused him of genocide. Stephen Praw told the hearing that the university's handling of the incident left him deeply disappointed. And Kim Kardashian has shared a photo dump of her summer holidays on Insta. The star showing her relationship with F1 icon Lewis Hamilton is

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1: She thought she was going to die. 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
0: Frostbite, a book deal, and a bond with the woman who saved her. 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
10: Yes, it is. Hello, Australia. Fitzy, Whipper, Kate. It is your Tuesday evening, and you know what? There's still kids on school holidays, man.
11: Are we on time as well? Did you hear about Jay-Z at Yankee Stadium rocking up 3 hours late? 12:20 in the morning he rocked up, Kate, to perform.
10: Yeah, got 99 problems, but well, watch ain't one.
12: Well, watch this one.
11: Good.
12: Who gave you that joke? Because you wouldn't know the Jay-Z joke. I mean, you're not.
11: It's a hard knock life for the old Jay-Z. But imagine waiting around till 12:30
12: He would have had a very good reason.
10: Yeah, give me a break. Sure, got punched in the left. All right, guys. Theme Queen, it returns after the news.
12: Yes.
10: Your chance. $10,000 before 6 o'clock tonight.

0: game's very simple. Three rounds, each round three songs, and each of the three songs are connected by a theme. You just have to work out what that is. And look, I don't know if you guys have forgotten, but you can follow our Theme Queen playlist on Spotify.
1: Okay.
0: If you want to check out all the songs. We all often...
2: I'll do that tonight.
0: Taste a few songs that you'd like to hear in full and you can find them. That's me doing my Flemington voice now. That's why I'm
3: voice.
0: What's
3: the theme for your party this Friday night? The old Theme Queen party.
2: Oh,
3: that's
2: my God.
3: Right.
0: You ready, guys?
2: Here we go.
0: Round one, song number one. Yes,

0: We love him. Talking. It's going to be here at the end of the year. Harry Styles, late night talking, Fitzy Whipper, Kate. It's time for Theme Queen. Hey, Richie. Yeah, yeah.
1: Theme Queen. Oh, my goodness. I love this time of week. Welcome to Theme Queen. I am your host. Just one horse ride away from qualifying for Flemington, Kate Ritchie. Get out, boy.
0: Yeah. Yeah.

0: starts with a
1: I went baby, and saw baby her Rex live.
2: No, it's starts with a D, doesn't it?
1: No.
2: An E, T.
0: Lainey Wilson.
2: Lainey Wilson.
1: There we go. Heart Like a Truck.
2: Yeah.
1: Song number two.
2: Okay, Dua Lipa.

0: guys. We've got Heart Like a Truck, Lainey Wilson. We've got Dua Lipa. We've got Style by Taylor Swift.
1: What's the Dua Lipa song?
0: Break My Heart.
2: Well, two of them just got married.
0: Which two?
2: Well, Taylor and Dua Lipa. Oh, so I can only assume Lainey Wilson did as well.
0: She did.
2: Yes.
0: There you go. Let's head straight into round number two. Song number one. So we'll piss out the neighbors in the place to feel the I love this song.
2: Great song, isn't it?
0: Oh.
2: One day.

0: probably another heading good song. To the playlist on Spotify.
1: Who's that?
0: Camila Cabello.
1: Oh, yeah.
2: Camila Cabello.
0: Okay, so we've got Zayn, we've got Camila Cabello, and we have this guy.

0: Oh,
1: yeah, she's part from Fifth Harmony.
2: Part of girl groups, boy groups, part of groups.
1: Yeah, and then what happened?
2: They went solo out of the group.
1: There you go.
2: That's what it was.
1: All right. Are you ready? Take a breath. Round three, song number one. And we were trying different things.
3: And we were smoking different things. Oh, it's just Kid Rock.
1: Yes, unfortunately. Okay. I'm so sorry.
2: They've all committed crimes against music.
3: Absolute turd of a bloke. Oh.
1: Wasn't he at the White House recently or something?
2: Most likely.
3: Mate, Kid Rock, mate. Okay. He's the lowest of the low.
1: Was Here that Pamela Anderson's partner or Britney or someone?
3: Really?
1: Okay. Yeah, song number two.
2: Okay, Crowded House.
3: How's that for your playlist on Friday night? A bit of Kid Rock in the crowd.
2: Where's everyone gone?
1: There is a theme, though, I'm afraid. Kid Rock, Crowded House, and song number three.
2: Oh, Temper Trap.
1: Yeah. I'm going to give you a bit of a clue. What are these three artists or bands have in common? Where's the running theme between all three of them?
2: Is there a New Zealand link? It's not
1: for
2: Temper Trap, is there?
1: Well, not. I hope Kid Rock's not from New Zealand.
3: No, I don't think Kid Rock's from New Zealand.
1: The only one we would claim. Have you got it written?
2: House Trap. Are they games?
1: Oh, they're not games.
2: Rock.
1: You should know this.
2: Types of music.
1: Yes, there you go. They're a genre.
2: Yes. Oh. Trap music.
3: What's trap music?
1: I don't know.
2: Yeah, it's like scat.
1: Yeah.
2: It's like, yeah.
1: Yeah, like that. See, Ollie's in the booth there, kind of like he's put his like finger
2: in
1: a
2: heavy trance.
3: Trance.
2: Trance.
1: That's what I'm going to do for my birthday in August, just have a trap party.
2: Oh, God, that is going to be one of the strangest playlists you've ever come across on Spotify.
1: Yeah,
3: why has everyone left my party?
2: This is really weird. Here's Avicii, hey, brother.

0: Hey, brother. I'm here for you, mate. Fitzy Whipper Kate, thanks to Chemist Warehouse. It is your Tuesday evening. I want to throw this one out there. If you've been on a ride and you've struggled to get over it, and what I'm talking about is like at a theme park or a fun park, I've never been the ride guy.
1: Yeah, you know, I understand. It makes you feel crook for the rest of the day.
0: It does. It does.
1: And I know, and you love to eat what's at canteens around amusement parks, but when you go on those scary rides, you don't want to eat anymore.
2: Oh, I love the rides.
0: No.
2: I love a ride. They're so great.
0: I think at the sort of the age of eight, I went to some kid's birthday party, and I went on what would be a really small roller coaster. And ever since then, myself and movement don't really work very well.
2: Even when a machine is moving.
0: Yeah, I can't do it. Like being thrown around or tossed from one direction to another is a disaster inside my system.
1: Have you been on the DC Rivals Hypercoaster ride up on the Movie World, up on the Gold Coast?
0: That's right.
1: The one. Yeah, that one's
0: you
1: amazing.
0: You went on that one.
1: And it is amazing, and my kids love it, but my gosh, I just...
0: Yeah, but what happened with you, Fitz, if you remember? They said, hey, can we film you while you go on the DC roller coaster? And then they go, oh, we forgot to put the cameras in. So then they go, Fitzy, would you mind going again?
1: Just do it again.
0: So he goes again.
2: Oh, here it is.
0: And then, Kate, they go, oh, sorry, we forgot to record.
1: Yeah.
0: So Fitzy's done the DC three times.
1: It was one after the other.
2: I'd love that. Can we go and do that?
0: No, that makes me feel sick.
1: It's Australia's best roller coaster by an absolute mile. You can do it backwards too, Kate. The two front carts go backwards.
0: I can't even look at it.
2: Do you remember, what about the pirate ship at Australia's Wonderland?
0: I never did any of that.
2: Loved it.
0: So I found myself in a situation on the holidays. We went to Japan and we went to Disneyland Sea is what it's called. There's Disneyland and Disneyland Sea, and they're next to each other in Tokyo. Anyway, it was the last day, and we were going to the airport that night, and the kids said, can we just try out a couple of the rides? First one that we went to, and it's hard to book. There's people everywhere. So you can buy, like, priority passes, but even they're rare to get your hands on because they're often taken up. And that's why people line up for hours before the gates open, because you can only get the priority passes when you're in there. So I said, great, guys, I nailed a priority pass. Let's go. And we went to the Peter Pan ride. Mm-hmm. Now, the Peter Pan ride was fine, and you flew through an area like you were following Peter Pan, Tinkerbell.
1: Yeah.
0: But it was 3D. Now, I can't do 3D movies.
1: Yep.
2: Why?
1: I'm the same.
0: So I was as sick as anything. I took the glasses off and sat there in the little thing trying to work out how I was going to move my backpack that was stuck under the safety bar if I was going to spew.
1: I thought I was going to vomit. It's lazy, Kate, because what they're doing now, they're not making you move. You stay still. The screen moves.
0: Oh, man.
1: So that's, you actually feel like you're on the ride.
2: Yeah.
1: But you're just basically jerking around.
2: Do you guys have funny tummies?
0: Funny tummies. And it had nothing to do with, you know, a couple of beers and maybe a red wine and a whiskey that I'd had the night before and a couple of heavy bento boxes. So after that, I landed one more priority pass. And I said, guys, I've got one. You little beauty. It's called the Tower of Terror. And I think it's just like a ghost train. And then
2: it's a tower. It's not a train.
0: That's what it turned out to be, Kate Ritchie.
1: Yeah.
0: I did a quick ChatGPT on it. And it said,
2: You must be so fun to go on holidays.
0: There are ghosts there, but what the ride is an elevator that goes up.
1: Yeah.
0: And then it sees ghosts and it drops every now and then.
1: Yeah, I've seen it. I've been on it.
0: Oh, my God.
1: And your guts just completely goes out.
0: So what it did, you went in there and there's ghost noises and everything.
2: Ooh.
0: Then you step into an elevator and you're put in your harness. So I'm sitting there with Francesca next to me. She just was over the height limit. And then Jack's also sitting next to her. Jack's mad. So he's got his arms in the air going, I'll send this thing into space. That's all he wanted to do. Mm. And then I'm holding Francesca's hand. She's saying, I don't like this. It's dark in here, Dad. The lady came over to me and I was leaning over to hold her hand. The lady came over to me and said, no, could you straighten up because I need to tighten your straps? Because that's how important it was that I was strapped in.
2: Yeah.
0: Sunglasses, hat off. We went up maybe 12 stories, Kate Ritchie, before the lift then dropped. And it was the most sickening feeling as I'm holding my six-year-old's arm and I said, just stare at me, darling. I've got you. I've got you. And it's dropping.
1: Was it as scary as Tom's guts dropping in cubicle 3 here at Nova?
0: That was very, very different. And I'm trying to work out what it's taken me longer to get over. If anyone's been on that ride, 13, 24, 10.
1: It's definitely 4D when I went in there.
0: I mean, Tommy, that's the log ride, which is similar to the cubicle log ride 3. That's the log ride. And that photo there, you can see me screaming in the log ride.
1: Gosh.
0: That was a 1 compared to a 10 on this Tower of Terror.
1: Yeah.
0: Nicole, welcome to the show. You had a bad ride experience.
3: I certainly did. How are you guys?
0: Well, what happened, Nick?
3: Well, I was down at Dreamworld at the Gold Coast with my teenager and she wanted to go on the claw.
1: Yeah,
3: have
1: the claw.
0: What's the claw?
1: No. Yeah, that's like, it's one arm, isn't it? But it's like it's around, you're on the end. Yeah, I know it, Nicole.
3: And I thought, it'll be okay. You know, I'll go on it. So, you know, they strap you in and you have the arm that comes over you and then you have the strap, you know, that is between your legs. So I'm pulling that as tight as I can, hanging on to the arms, and it starts. And it's pretty slow to start with. You go, this isn't too bad. And then it gets worse and worse. And I'm clenching my eyes shut as much as I'm clenching my bottom tight.
0: Yeah.
3: Because you ride, because you lift off the seat as well.
0: Oh.
3: And I had a vision that I was going to come out of this and go flying across the Dreamworld car park into cars.
0: Yeah.
3: And I got off shaking, trembling. I was
0: you're going to shock. You're going to shock, aren't you, Nick?
1: But see,
3: my teenager wanted to go again. I'm like, oh, no.
0: It is
3: Thank you,
1: Nick. I mean, it's entertaining seeing a kid freaking out on a ride and wanting to get off, but you go to any show around Australia and the carnies just, they ramp it up even more. If there's a kid that doesn't want to be on there, they will crank it up another level.
0: Nikki, you've been on the Tower of Terror too, have you?
4: I certainly have, in Paris at Disneyland, and I took my 4- and 5-year-old on the ride with me.
0: God.
4: We've been around the park a few times. I said to the people at the, you know, the attendants on the ride, I said, if the kids are tall enough, you know, is this suitable for them? And they said, up to you, but didn't really understand kind of my question, I think. And we got in there, and as you described with the ghosts and stuff coming at, you know, at you, and then you plummet, I had my hand across each child going, it'll be over soon, shut your eyes, it'll be over soon. And we thought it was great, my husband and I, but the kids were absolutely horrified. We bought the picture at the end of it because their faces were classic.
0: It was the most horrible feeling. You're doing, you've got a free fall for, I don't know, 2 or 3 seconds?
2: It's probably
4: Absolutely.
2: A second.
0: No, it's Kate Ritchie. This changes lives. Francesca got off screaming and crying. Everyone was shaking. The lady next to me, she was on the ground in the fetal position. She'd browned her strides as well.
1: Yeah,
0: it was just horrible.
1: What, had she just heard the podcast or something?
0: No. And it's just, I got out of there and I thought, Disneyland, the happiest place on earth. No. Get rid of the Tower of Terror immediately. I'll never go on another ride.
1: No, but see, they've achieved what they want.
2: Exactly. We're talking about it, aren't we?
1: Exactly right. And that's, it doesn't have to be all, you know, the teacup and the daisies.
0: I nearly spewed on the teacup too. I couldn't handle any movement at that
1: Get a lift home with Kate from work. That's a ride.
0: I nearly vomited then as well. Okay, before 6 o'clock, mate. Your share. About the $10,000. Thanks to Morty.
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7: 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Good news, an earlier breakdown in Wattle Grove has just been cleared away. Tompkin Highway southbound at Welshpool Road East, but traffic's taking a moment to recover. A bit more patience will be needed there. Otherwise, we're seeing brake lights at William Street, both directions at St George's Terrace. 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Dropping down to 11 degrees overnight, tomorrow a top of 24. Right now it's 18 degrees on Nova 937.
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0: Still haven't seen it. Need to. Toy Story, Taylor Swift, I knew it, I knew you. Fitzy Whipper-Kane, it's your Tuesday evening around Australia.
1: Oh, World Cup fever is all around us. Another match tomorrow, France, Spain.
2: Mm-hmm.
1: Yes, I don't know if you'll be getting up early. This guy, there's been a guy, I don't know if you've seen this video floating around. He's a wellness influencer and his whole idea is to make running fun or fitness fun.
0: Right.
1: They call him the 5K guy, not $5,000, but 5 kilometres.
0: Right.
1: His name is Jacob Abrams Cohen, and he's making fitness fun by running a random 5 kilometres in all these different places. He wants to prove that you can get your steps in, I suppose, wherever you happen to be. He's run the 5K getting a tattoo. He's done it inside a fridge. I don't know how that makes sense.
0: Okay. Well, you cut the bottom out of it.
1: Yeah, something like that. And he's gone to a match, Morocco versus Haiti.
0: Yep.
1: He's been in the stands and he's ruined the experience of everybody else there at the game by
0: running the
1: 5K.
2: See, I had a mate who used to, that's how he used to dance at nightclubs, by running on the spot.
0: Right.
2: That's all he could do.
1: That was his move.
0: Please let me know what his handle is so I can block him immediately.
1: Oh, yeah, absolutely. I'm not going to give the handle. But so, if you've paid all that money, this is the thing, if you've paid a whole lot of money to go to the World Cup, there was uproar about how much the tickets were in the first place.
0: Yep.
1: And the guy that you have to sit next to
0: is the
1: 5K guy, and it's all about his social media rather than watching the match itself.
0: I mean, I still get offended when I'm going to bed and it still says, it's not too late to close your ring. You can still close your ring.
1: What does that mean?
2: Oh, your rings. You'd have multiple rings.
0: That's on your phone. Like you look at the phone.
2: Oh, that's your Apple Watch as
0: well. Don't tell me I need to close my ring. I'll do what I want. Thank you very much. Oh, this is the running guy. So he's standing on the seat. You can see him there now.
1: I mean, there's always that person. You might go to a footy match or what if you go to see your favourite team and the guy sitting beside you goes for the other team and they happen to win.
0: Yeah, I know what you mean.
2: Well, there's a guy who did that in a plane toilet. Hmm? He ran 5 kilometres in a plane toilet.
0: It's probably the same
1: guy. It's not the same guy, is it?
2: It would be. Is it Strava or Strata? Strava.
1: Yes. Strata are the apartments and Strava is the new place to meet people, apparently.
2: I love seeing people's Strava results. Like, I get so excited when I see someone do 5 kilometres in about 18 minutes. I go, wow. Mm. I ring them straight away and say, well done, man. That's awesome.
0: Hey, you're really doing a great job there.
1: If you're into running, though, it's an achievement. If
0: Strava chat gets like, do you know, there are more when you see running groups, even cycling groups, you realise that there is more single people out there.
1: What do you mean?
0: Lot of these fitness groups are full of single people.
2: Yeah.
1: And what's wrong with that?
0: There's nothing wrong with that, but a lot of them, I find that they're so focused on, maybe they're trying to find themselves. I feel like they're lost.
1: Well, I happen to think that if you meet someone...
0: go on.
1: I might have dated someone who had a Strava account.
0: Yeah,
2: oh, gotcha.
1: But I think that if you date someone...
0: He's running 5K outside.
2: He didn't post his results with you, did he?
1: No! But what I'm saying...
0: He couldn't run fast enough. Not for long.
2: Not that fast, are you, mate?
0: Got his best time straight out the front door. Like leaving your house.
2: I've tracked you down.
1: What I'm saying is if you meet someone who's so into those things and you want to join a running club, chances are in the end you're going to have the with their running because they're going to prioritize the running over you.
0: That's why they were single to start with. It's like those relationships where the guy says, hey, do you want to come down and watch me surf? Like you sit on the beach and watch someone surf.
1: Haven't you watched somebody do something that
0: Never.
1: They love?
0: Not like that.
1: No, you've got to support them. What about if they're boxing in the garage or they're,
0: Did they do that too?
1: Like riding a bike or something.
0: Did he really?
1: Yeah.
0: I don't know why he's not around. Okay, win your tickets to see Benson Boone right now. 13-24-10, give us a call to claim yours.
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7: 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Meanwhile, in the metro area, seeing brake lines at the intersection of Vincent Street and Charles Street in North Perth, Scarborough Bridge Road and Stevenson Avenue intersection in Osborne Park, and in Cannington, Albany Highway, both directions at Wharf Street. 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Perth's weather, sunny tomorrow, heading to a top of 24 degrees. Right now it's 17 degrees on Nova 937. Ever fought in June and day?
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4: All right, this is exciting because we have got tickets to Benson Boone. You can get him the announcement yesterday morning. He is coming to town. Surprise somebody, Kate Ritchie. You take a call. Look how many have come through.
5: Can you pick his biggest fran if you can?
6: Because his biggest fran might be Fran, who's on her way to Pilates.
4: Fran!
7: Hello!
4: You're off to Pilates and you're off to see Benson Boone.
7: I know, what a beautiful thing.
6: I know, he's a beautiful thing, isn't
5: he? I reckon he does Pilates as well, Fran, with a rig like that.
7: He must do. That's why I do Pilates, so I can replicate the backflips.
4: Oh, yeah. Fran, are you on the reformer or you do the mat?
7: Reformer.
4: Yeah, okay. Yeah, good work. How long have you been doing it? How many days a week?
7: Look, I'm really slack lately, but I have had a head cold. That's my excuse. Usually about two or three times a week.
4: Yeah, great.
6: Okay, do you want to talk to Fran about Pilates?
4: I've been thinking about doing a little bit more of it during the next song.
6: I'll let you know that Benson Boone has a wanted man tour. It's coming to Australia. Pre-sales start tomorrow from 1 p.m. with all tickets on sale next Tuesday from 2 p.m. For details, head to frontiertouring.com.
4: Enjoy. The winning continues. Cash next. All thanks to Mutti.

0: Thank you, Benson Boone. Mr. Electric Blue, more Benson Boone tickets on the show tomorrow. And also, before the show ends, some cash up for grabs thanks to Mutti, 13, 24, 10 if you want to get involved.
1: I've been talking about fitness quite a bit on the show today. I want to continue that because I, you know what? I love nothing more when you go to the gym and you see like a 70 or an 80-year-old who is still in great nick.
0: Yeah.
1: Still lifting big weights and you go, my God, they don't have an inch of flat fat on them at all.
0: Yeah.
1: And they're in their 70s and 80s. I'm about to show you photos of Han Solo. Actually, gee, if you've got the Star Wars theme in there as well while we have a look at these photos. Harrison Ford is 83 years of age and have a look at the rig on Harrison Ford. It is unbelievable. Look at his biceps.
2: He looks, wow.
0: He looks 83.
2: No, he doesn't.
1: Mate, he's got a twice as good rig than you do, and he's twice your age.
0: He looks 83 years old.
1: Mate.
2: No, he doesn't. He's 83, and his skin, he's losing collagen, obviously, but he's fit, isn't he?
1: Yeah, he's fit. Yeah. Imagine being that at 83. Ooh. You can't even get to that at 30.
0: Well, I'm not comparing myself to Harrison Ford. I just thought when you sort of, you talked it up like I was going to see an athlete.
2: It was going to be The Rock.
0: And I see an 83-year-old man with an awkward muscle-lost breast.
1: I don't think so.
0: No offence. Well,
1: he's Han Solo. You were known as Han Solo
2: in high school.
0: Well, then it wouldn't be Solo.
1: In high school. Your right bicep was massive when you were a teenager.
0: Oh, my God. It's unbelievable.
2: It doesn't work like that because it's like tennis.
0: What do you mean?
1: Look at that. Look at his bicep.
2: Yeah, he's very fit.
1: My gosh.
2: He's very fit.
0: Yeah,
1: he says he's eating practically nothing these days. Vegetables and fish, Kate, that's all he's eating. No meat. He's done.
2: Really?
0: Harrison,
2: clean living.
0: If I had any advice.
2: Oh, stay out of it.
0: A spray tan would be great. I reckon that's
1: advice. Fitness advice from the big fella.
0: He just looks like a polar bear.
2: Keep your
0: shirt on or get a spray tan.
2: Look how handsome he is.
0: Oh, yeah, what a rooster.
1: He's a gun.
0: All right, you want to win some money? We got some mutti and some money to give away. We're going to do that next, guys. And don't forget, Niall Horan joins us tomorrow on the show. Just

0: Best thing you've said all day, Ella Langley. Cheers in Texas, Fitzy, Whipper, Kate. We've got some cash to give away.
1: Fitzy, Whipper and Kate, the ultimate question.
2: Mutti-holic, Aussies are confessing their mutti tomato obsessions. Mutti, when you know, you know.
0: I had some mutti last night.
3: It's magnificent, isn't it? The best loved tomato brand, Mutti. We're giving you the chance. It's $10,000 cash you can wear this. You can win your share of. Now, you go the easy question, $1,000 up for grabs, or have a crack, double it. Go for the hard question for $2,000. Tara, you've just finished Pilates as well. Pilates theme today.
0: Hi, Tara.
4: It's Pilates day.
3: Well, is it reformer or you just...
4: Reformer.
0: How many times a week
5: can
0: are you
5: we
0: going,
5: not
0: Tara?
5: Go through? It's like the same set.
0: No,
5: of
0: I want
5: questions.
0: To know, I want to know how many times so a week you go, and how long you've been going for.
4: Honestly, I've been going for about a year, but I've just had a couple of months off, so I've just started back today. So I'm going to be and I only go once a week.
0: And how do you find the strength in your back? Is it improved?
3: Amazing.
4: My knees as well.
5: Yeah, it was the one thing I did that I really noticed, like a obvious change in my body.
0: Yeah, after giving birth.
3: Do you do reformer, Kate, or do you do the other?
5: I'm going to do a special podcast. You can find it on the Nova Player. I've actually got some good news for Tara. Because the money didn't go off yesterday, the easy question is actually $2,000 cash. And if you choose the hard one and get it right, $3,000 cash. Thanks to Moody. So what are you going to go today?
0: Tara,
4: if
0: I can jump in, Tara, I think the first question's quite hard.
5: I don't think so.
0: And I think Tara's got a better chance of getting the tougher question.
4: Oh my God.
3: No, I don't think she does. Ooh. I wouldn't take that advice, Tara. I wouldn't.
0: Well, you might have a chance at the... Second question, the harder question. The first easy one, you'd be guessing.
5: How old are you, Tara, if you don't mind me asking?
4: Nearly 50, 49.
3: Tara, are we going to help you out? Do you know much about Lizzo, the artist?
4: I know a little bit, but, she's not on my top playing list.
5: Me. I'm pushing 50. I know this.
3: Okay. It's up to you.
0: No, that's misleading. What do you want to do? Tara.
4: Oh my God. What does Kate say?
5: Now I'm not involved.
0: I want to do Pilates.
5: I'm a classic fence sitter.
3: Yeah.
4: Okay.
0: You make the call, Tara.
3: I'm looking for a
4: reformer. My God. Okay. I'll go for the easy.
3: This is crazy.
4: I'll go for the first one.
5: Okay. Well, it's $2,000 cash, and that's what you would have got yesterday with the hard question. So let's just pretend I never mentioned it, okay?
0: Okay.
5: Yes. You will love this one. Here is the easy question for $2,000. What instrument does Lizzo play?
0: Oh. What instrument does Lizzo play?
5: What instrument does Lizzo play? She plays a musical instrument.
4: Oh, okay. It's not just her voice. Okay.
3: I give you a bit of a clue. It's probably the easiest instrument that you learn to play at school.
0: What?
4: Did you play the flute?
5: Yeah!
3: Yeah!
4: I see something on feed on Facebook or something.
0: You little beauty. $2,000. Lizzo's on the flute. How good is that?
5: Yes, $2,000. Well,
0: thanks to Mutti.
5: Where are we?
0: Tommy, have we got more cash to give up?
5: Yes, we do.
0: Okay, Mutti says, what have I got here? Are you a Mutti-holic?
5: Aussies are confessing their Mutti tomato obsessions. Mutti, when you know, you know.
0: Spot on. Are we done for today?
3: Unfortunately, that's it. Yeah, we'll play the wind-up music here as per usual.
0: She has left the studio.
3: She's done a walk-off.
6: The studio for a bit, yeah.
0: Sometimes you need to.
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0: Yes. More celebrities to join our backyard cricket game. We're counting it down. It's next Tuesday.
5: I know, a week from now.
0: Okay, Shervo joined today if you missed it. Ricky Lee and Tim are in next. Enjoy your Tuesday evening. We're out of here. Bye-bye.
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15: 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Trump's Strait blockade is back. What impact it will have on fuel prices. And Sam Neill's time in Perth tonight at 6.
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12: Hey, it's Julia. Checking the roads. We've had a crash in Como. Kwinana Freeway northbound before Manning Road. The left lane is partially blocked, but traffic's still heavy on the approach. A bit of patience needed there. Meanwhile, around town, we're seeing brake lights at the intersection of Vincent Street and Charles Street in North Perth, Thomas Street northbound at Hay Street in Subiaco, and in Victoria Park, Canning Highway southbound at Berwick Street. Through the CBD, also seeing brake lights, William Street, both directions at St George's Terrace. Anything else, call 948-9177. 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Perth's weather dropping down to 11 degrees overnight. Tomorrow sunny with the top of 24. Right now it's 17 degrees on Nova 937.
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13: Good evening, I'm Michelle Stevenson. The federal government hasn't ruled out extending a cut to the fuel excise as the Middle East conflict escalates again. Oil prices have jumped sharply after Donald Trump revealed plans to reimpose the blockade of Iranian ports and to charge a 20% toll for the Strait of Hormuz. Labor frontbencher Mark Butler says a decision won't be made straight away.
14: Of course, we continue to monitor this situation, and if we have to make decisions in the interests of households, we'd obviously look at that at the appropriate time, but that would be sometime into the future.
13: Tinder, Instagram and Grindr are being called out amid claims they're failing to address complaints of sexual extortion amongst Aussie users. Young men aged 18 to 24 were the most common victims targeted by scammers demanding money. Well, investigators in Thailand believe flammable decorations helped flame spread during a deadly fire in a Bangkok bar. A short in an air conditioner is thought to have sparked the blaze, which killed at least 30 people. Foreign Affairs is working to determine if any Aussies have been involved. The latest data shows a slight improvement in the number of available rental properties across the country. The national residential vacancy rate climbed to 1.3%, which experts warn is still extremely tight. And Benny Blanco has opened up about the early days of his relationship with now wife Selena Gomez. The American record producer revealing the singer gave him a chance to walk away before going public with their relationship. Here's what's leading Nine News tonight.
15: 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Right now on Nine News Perth, inside the search for German backpacker Carolina Vilger, a year on from her outback ordeal.
16: She thought she was going to die. I said, no, it wasn't your time.
15: Frostbite, a book deal, and a bond with the woman who saved her. Nine News special report. Don't worry, you haven't missed the news. Start over on Nine now when you get home. Nine News, your news.

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6: Well, welcome to Tuesday night. How good is it to be back in your ears for the next hour?
7: Good to be back. Feels good. What a day.
6: Back from where? Yesterday? Just back from yesterday.
7: Good to be back here with you. That's okay. What I mean, because we were here yesterday and now we're here again.
6: Well, you were just telling me about... Or reminding me about how you pulled a hair out of my back yesterday.
7: Well, so I did.
6: It's good to be back.
7: I didn't go behind you. That wasn't my intent to pull out a hair in your back, but I saw it and I'm that person. I'll tell you if you've got something in your teeth or something in your nose. And if you've got a big giant weird pubic hair coming out of your neck, I'll pull it out for you. And if you have a blackhead or a big pimple, I want to get it.
6: It just shows you that life's a journey, right? It's not about the destination, it's about the journey. So even though you were on your way over here to fix my chair, you ended up pulling out a back hair. Like, that's life. That's a metaphor for life.
7: Never expected to do that, but there I am doing it.
6: Speaking of life, funerals. Up next, we're going to talk about weird funeral requests.
7: The king of segues.
6: Speaking of life, the white lady funerals. We'll do that after Bieber. This is Beauty and the Beat as we drive you home tonight. Happy Tuesday.

0: It's Ricky Lee and Tim tonight on Nova. Very soon, I do need your help because it's school holidays in some parts of the country still. And, you know, when you get home from work, you've got to entertain the kids. And I did something, but I got rinsed by them, even though I thought I was protecting them.
1: You got in trouble from the kiddies.
0: Yeah, they were embarrassed by me.
1: Oh, you can't do that.
0: Stepping up to defend my family against two other 11-year-olds. We'll give you details in a second. But now let's talk funerals and the odd requests that come along with them.
1: Okay, so this husband and wife had a bit of a plan for their funeral. And of course, you know, the way that life is, it doesn't happen that you pass away at the same time. And sometimes you got to wait for this plan to be executed, right? So an Amsterdam nightclub owner passed away in 1993, but he wanted to be buried with his wife. They wanted to be buried together. So when she eventually passed away, they had a joint ceremony. So the kids respected their wishes and made this all happen, right?
0: But they keep him on ice or something?
1: No, they...
0: Oh.
1: You know.
0: Oh.
1: They pulled him out and popped him next to mum.
0: Are you serious?
1: Yeah. That's what he wanted. That's what he
0: but
1: wanted.
0: Why couldn't mum just go next? Why did they have to pull him out?
1: No, because they wanted to do the funeral of the two of them side by side and come with me, right? So they ran a very well-known nightclub in Amsterdam's red light district.
0: Okay.
1: So that makes this next bit make sense.
0: Right.
1: If you've ever been to the red light district, I went over Christmas. It's fantastic.
0: Is it?
1: Like, I was amazed.
0: I've never been to Amsterdam.
1: Oh my gosh. Amazing.
0: Is it?
1: It's amazing. Okay. The red light district it's a really beautiful place. There's lots of great food and it's beautiful.
0: Oh, yeah.
1: But then you go to the red light district and it's like your eyes are like wide open and your jaw is wide open. It's incredible. So this couple ran a well-known nightclub in the red light district and their final request was to have an exotic dancer perform a routine in front of their coffins.
0: Oh.
1: So have we got it? There's video of this happening and it is it's beautiful and lovely and the kids are there and the family's there and there's just a little performance going on in the background.
0: That's nice.
1: It's very nice. It's what they wanted.
0: I'm sure also their friends, like if you're friends of the person that's owns a big nightclub, I'm sure the friends are all like-minded.
1: Of course. It's not freaking anyone out. I just hope everyone had some dollar bills handy.
0: Have you got stuff for yours organised?
1: I just want...
0: Because you would. You'd have a notes app somewhere.
1: I just want... I've had the time of my life to be played. That's all I want. And I want everyone to have a good time. I don't want anyone to be sad. I just want everyone to party and have fun and have a good time.
0: Yeah. Speeches?
1: I'm not a fan of a speech.
0: People got to say how good you are. Or why don't you do one of those things that people do, have a funeral while you're alive?
1: Yeah. I do like that. I do like the idea of people celebrating people while they're alive, because it's sometimes not till after people die that you really realize how much someone is loved.
0: Ellen, odd funeral requests is what we're talking about.
2: My partner wants Another One Bites the Dust played on the speakers really loudly.
0: Yep.
2: And I can just imagine his nonna and mum and dad just staring at me while that's blaring. Apparently it has to be blaring.
1: Perfect.
0: I love it.
2: Yeah.
1: But see, that's the thing. They can't be angry at you because that's what he wanted.
0: Yeah.
2: I know, but I just feel like they still will be.
1: They will be. Nonnas are always a bit angry at something, aren't they?
0: It's not like you're asking for Gangnam Style or What Did the Fox Say?
1: Oh my God.
0: Now, Anita, you're an ex-funeral director. You'll have some stories.
3: Oh, yeah. So one that comes to my mind is part of the service, we have to do the reflection where they normally have a basket and give out flowers. Mm-hmm. So the family had bought a basket, but it was sealed. So when I walked up and we bowed down to the deceased, and then I walked to the side to pick up the basket, and when I opened it, it had adult toys in it that I had to hand out to, you know, the ones paying their condolences and things like that. And I was horrified, but I had to keep it together.
1: Of course.
3: You know,
1: that's
3: I'm not
1: amazing.
3: A prude, but oh my goodness, my eyes were like, you know, in shock.
1: Oh, that is amazing. Were people reacting as you were handing it to them?
3: Well, you know, I kept it down till they actually got up to me because I didn't want everyone to see it. But they were holding them up and dancing with them and taking them to the coffin to put in the coffin.
0: There weren't any of Gabby's.
4: You forgot to put the bone plugs in.
0: From yesterday.
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7: 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Watch out for this crash still in place through Comoy on Kwinana Freeway northbound before Manning Road. That's partially blocking the left lane. Towies are on site and it's heavy back to Cranford Avenue, so remain patient. Further along the northbound run, busy Millpoint Road into the city at Hay Street, then the freeway southbound slow Loftus Street to South Terrace, Canning Highway and at Roe Highway. 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Down to 11 overnight. Clear and sunny tomorrow with a top of 24. Right now it's 15 degrees on Nova 937.
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0: Thank you, Josh Farwaz. Some Like a Prayer action for you Tuesday night. It is Ricky Lee and Tim. Very soon, Sarah Harris is joining us for a little game of Sing.
1: I love this game.
0: It was her birthday yesterday, and we're doing a very cool edition. It's stars that were born in 1981, and there's some belters.
1: Really?
0: Beyonce, Britney Spears,
1: huge.
0: Justin Timberlake, Pitbull. They're all my, I'm 81 as well.
1: You're an 81 girl too.
0: Mm-hmm. We'll do that in a second. Right now, though, I do need your help here with this. Me and the kids, we like playing basketball, right?
1: Yep.
0: And I've always got a ball in the car, as you do,
1: yep.
0: Just in case. Because when you drive past a little hoop, you like have a couple of shots.
1: My ball is sitting in the baby seat.
0: You still got the baby seat in there?
1: I've still got a baby seat in my car.
0: So anyway, I thought I was doing the right thing. I thought I was defending my family.
1: Yeah.
0: So I'm going to tell you the story. We have tickets to Delta Goodrum show tonight. I want you to tell me if I did the right thing or not because I got rinsed for this. So we play this little thing called One Bounce, and I won't bore you with the details of that, but there's one hoop in my local area.
1: Yeah.
0: One hoop, half a court.
1: Yep.
0: One hoop.
1: Yep.
0: Half a court.
1: Yep.
0: Four of us.
1: Yes.
0: Now we're crouched around the hoop playing One Bounce.
1: Yeah.
0: Now these two other kids, not mine,
1: oh.
0: I'm going to say 11, 12.
1: The others.
0: Two other kids come in with a basketball. They start bouncing and shooting in between the four of us.
1: Yeah, that's not allowed.
0: Well, hang on. This is what I thought. So I say.
1: Wait, you stepped to the kids?
0: So I said to the two others that aren't mine, I said, hey, guys, and this is what I mean. I'm very polite. I said, hey, guys, do you mind, like, we've been here for a bit. We'll be another 5 minutes if you don't mind waiting.
1: Yeah.
0: I thought that was great. Good dad protecting his tribe.
1: You're such a man.
0: But they go off.
1: Protecting my tribe, right?
0: They go off and sit and do whatever.
1: Yep.
0: All three of my children, ranging from 13 down to 7.
1: Yep.
0: Looked at me like I had committed a crime.
1: Really?
0: They were like, how could you do that? I'm so glad they're not from my school. That's so embarrassing. It's a communal hoop. Everyone's allowed to play here. Have I done the wrong thing, 13, 24, 10? Have I done the wrong thing? Or is a one-hoop basketball court designed for just everyone to free-for-all? Because my example to the children was this.
1: Okay.
0: If you're seeing two people play tennis at a local court,
1: yeah.
0: Do I just start playing tennis in the middle of them?
1: Absolutely not.
0: No, you wait.
1: And I think what you said is right. Like you don't be rude and just continue playing and act like the kids aren't there. You've told them, oh, okay, cool. It's okay. We're going to have another 5 minutes and then we'll wrap it up. And then it's your turn. You're teaching them, you know.
0: And when I went home and told my lovely lady at home,
1: yeah.
0: And she's like, what if they were 25 or something? Sure, but they were young kids. What were you thinking? And I'm like, what?
1: Really?
0: 13, 24, 10, if I've done the wrong thing here or the right thing, please help. I've got tickets to Delta Goodrum show tonight.
1: See, I understand the kids being embarrassed.
0: So embarrassed.
1: Because that's just, you know, the kind of age at 13 as well, and the kids are just embarrassed about everything. Oh, my God, I can't believe you did that. That's so embarrassing. I get that. But was it more the embarrassment or was it that you can't do that?
0: Because
1: that's court rules.
0: The kids and everyone were like, a communal hoop is a communal hoop. I'm like, no, it's not. It's whoever's there first.
1: Yeah, if you're... Yeah, I don't think you can't hog it, but I don't think you're right. You can't just go in the middle and start playing when other people are in the middle of playing.
0: Okay, phones are lining up now. This is good. Okay, I got some support here.
1: But also, were you playing a game of basketball?
0: Yes,
1: or
0: it's
1: were you
0: one
1: just
0: bounce.
1: Shooting hoops? Because it doesn't matter if you're just shooting hoops and someone else is also shooting hoops.
0: Okay, Mel's on my side, surely, Mel.
2: Hello.
1: Hello. What do you think?
2: Nah, you got to share the hoop, mate.
1: Oh,
0: it's one hoop. There's four of us. We were there first.
2: It doesn't matter. They're kids. You got to share.
0: Okay. Thanks, Mel.
2: And my kids reckon they'd be totally embarrassed.
0: Okay. Yeah, the kids, I think that's more the issue. They're embarrassed. Rowan.
3: Oh, g'day, mate. How you going?
0: Good.
3: I'm 100% on your side. I've got a 3.5-year-old, and that is exactly how I'm teaching her to share. Hey, mate. We're having a go.
0: Yeah.
3: We'll wait a little bit, or if someone's there, we'll just teach them. Hey, Beck, they will wrap up in 5 minutes.
1: Yeah, it's all about
3: 100% right.
1: Teaching them to wait your turn. Right? We all have to do that in life. It's kind of sucks all the time, but it's all right. We're gonna wait our turn.
0: And I'm not scary. It's not like I'm some brooding guy that's walking over to these other kids. Go get it, yeah. Get off. Like,
1: you're not a scary guy.
0: No, I'm really not.
1: You're really not. In that Freddy Krueger jumper, you might be.
0: Charlie.
4: Yeah.
0: Hey, how are you?
1: What do you think, Charlie? Is Tim right or should he have let the kids play?
4: No. Share. Take turns.
0: Take turns. But we're in the middle of a game, Charlie. Brie.
1: Okay.
0: Have I done the wrong thing? Because I've been rinsed by everybody.
5: I think the kids are in the right. Let the kids have a bit of fun in school holidays and let the kids be kids.
0: I like it. I was letting my kids be kids. The other kids can wait. On a train.

0: Stella Lefty. Lefty.
1: What?
0: Stella Lefty.
1: Stella Lefty.
0: Stella Lefty.
1: Oh, Stella Lefty.
0: Hey. My youngest is a lefty.
1: Really?
0: It's weird. We're all right-handed, and he's just a little odd one out. Little 7-year-old and proper left-handed.
1: I want to know why and how that happens.
0: What's the percentage of the population that are left-handed? Because it isn't much. I know Paul McCartney's left-handed.
1: Can you still write, like, even a little bit shit?
0: No,
1: can you still write at all left-handed?
0: Not really. I can draw left-handed, really, but I bat left-handed with my cricket stance.
1: That's weird.
0: Yeah. So that's strange. 10 to 12%. Well, good evening to all the lefties listening.
1: Oh, good.
0: I hope you enjoyed Stella Lefty's song, Boston. Right now.
1: Represent.
0: Yeah. Whoa. Stella doing it for the lefties. We want to talk about the things that you've never had.
1: I feel you're a very good eater. You'll try anything.
0: Yeah,
1: I'm a bit like that too.
0: I ate scorpion in China.
1: Oh my gosh. Was it, what did it taste like? Or is it just crunchy and deep fried kind of thing?
0: It was alive on a stick in Beijing.
1: Wow.
0: And then they pop it in this big vat of oil.
1: Yeah.
0: Just 30 seconds. Don't overcook it.
1: Don't overcook it. You want a medium rare.
0: And then it was like having a Dorito.
1: Yeah, okay. So it doesn't
0: really
1: have a
0: pinchy Dorito.
1: did it pinch your little throat on the way down?
0: No, it didn't. Put its little tail up.
1: Don't
0: pick me.
1: I'm a scorpion.
0: I'm a sassy scorpion. Okay.
1: So I love a food pic. So I always take food photos wherever I go. And so one of the places I went recently was my favorite little Japanese ramen spot. It's so good.
0: Yeah.
1: And my best friend's Japanese and her mum loves it. So if it's Japanese mum approved, I'm all for it. And so we really love it there. And so I took one of my friends there. I take lots of people there. But I posted this photo and I was actually shocked at how many people didn't know what it was and didn't know what ramen was.
0: Yeah.
1: And didn't know and had never had it before.
0: Yeah.
1: To me, that's wild.
0: It is
1: and
0: crazy.
1: And people were like, what is that? I don't really like soup, but that looks good. What is it?
0: I don't even like soup. Yeah, because I would never order soup at a restaurant, but I definitely love ramen.
1: Ramen's amazing.
0: That's a bowl of, you're set for hours.
1: For hours. And you get a little cheeky gyoza on the side.
0: Yeah.
1: And then someone thought it was on the picture of the gyoza, asked, is that chicken or is that duck?
0: What?
1: As in, just a piece of chicken or a piece of duck.
0: No, it's a gyoza.
1: It's a gyoza. It's pork. It's
0: they are really nice there.
1: They're delicious.
0: It's really good there.
1: But so, yeah, then I took my friend who's from Brisbane, and I feel like this is the excuse because Queensland people are a little bit behind, a little bit backwards, and I can say that because I'm from Queensland.
0: And also we beat them in the Origin.
1: Shut up, whatever.
0: We weren't on for that. But
1: we just didn't want to. We didn't want to win. We're like, we'll give it to
0: you. Quite the game.
1: We'll give it to
0: you. We haven't had a chance to discuss that.
1: Actually, we were robbed.
0: No, shut up.
1: We were
0: robbed. Keep going with this.
1: Anyway, yeah, he didn't know. He had never had ramen either. And I don't know. I don't know why I'm so shocked that people haven't had ramen. I feel like it's a very common food now.
0: Well, definitely sushi, especially with the kids, like Japanese in general. Like, I don't think I had my first bit of sushi till I was like 25. But now the kids are having it as soon as they can eat solids.
1: Totally. It's amazing.
0: Yeah. It's at the school canteen.
1: Yeah.
0: Rochelle, what are you never, ever, ever had?
2: I have never had Alaska.
1: Alaska.
2: Yeah, that's it.
0: Well, that's kind of in the ramen. It's like a Malaysian ramen, really, isn't it?
1: Yeah, it's in the world. You should definitely try
0: it. One.
1: Why haven't you tried it?
2: I don't know. I love tofu, but I've never tried one.
1: Okay. I'll give it a go. It's beautiful. There's a guy that, an American guy that I found had never had... You've never had buttered chicken.
3: First time I'm having this Indian food, garlic naan, and I take it you're supposed to dip it in this buttered chicken.
1: Yeah, bro.
3: Oh, it's delicious. This is also the chicken. Let's try this, huh? Oh, very tender. Very buttery. I think this is excellent.
0: I'm more of a tikka masala guy.
1: Oh, there you go.
0: A bit spicier than the buttered chicken.
1: I love buttered chicken.
0: Amber, thanks for hanging on for us. What have you never had?
4: I've never tried a cigarette.
1: Oh, there you go.
0: That's good.
1: Good on you.
4: I'm 40 years old.
1: Get it,
4: girl. Never had a puff.
1: Don't do it. It's a waste.
4: No.
0: Or start now. You got healthy lungs. I'm joking.
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7: 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Crash in Como has cleared on the freeway northbound before Manning Road. It's still heavy on the approach with another crash now in Bateman, slightly further back on the northbound run at Leach Highway. The right lane is blocked there. Also in Heathridge, there's a crash now on Mitchell Freeway northbound at Ocean Reef Road. It's down to a single lane with police on site, so allow for a safe merge. The cat's out of the bag. 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Down to 11 overnight. Clear and sunny tomorrow with a top of 24. Right now it's 14 degrees on Nova 937.
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0: Ricky Lee and Tim, it is a Tuesday night. We are almost done. Nova Boy Jams coming up, the Matty Rose Show too. But let's celebrate Sarah Harris's birthday from yesterday with a little game of sing.
1: Okay, so it's a birthday-themed sing.
0: Because we're both 1981
1: yes.
0: babies. Do you know the number one song on the day you were born?
1: I actually don't.
2: She's got better day besides.
1: Oh, I don't like that song.
3: You don't like
0: it? Oh, my God, what?
1: Oh, you're more of a rock god. You like Nickelback.
0: You know that I'm 81 too. This was the number one song the day I was born.
1: There we go.
0: Did you see Rick Springfield in the news the other day?
1: How hot did he look?
0: He's like in his 70s.
1: God, shirt, was that him shirtless?
3: Yeah.
1: I thought it was like Taylor Hanson or something.
0: No, it's Rick.
1: It's Rick. Your other, mate Rick.
0: Your other mate Rick. So we are doing artists today born in 1981.
1: Oh.
0: So that's Sing today. And you're both playing for people. Sarah, you've got Natalie. Hello, Natalie.
4: Hello. Hello. Happy birthday week, Sarah.
1: Oh, thanks, beautiful. I'm sorry that you've ended up with me.
4: No, I selected you. Sorry, Ricky. Oh,
0: wow.
1: Bless your socks.
3: Awesome.
0: Okay. Ricky, you've got Rebecca.
5: Hi, guys.
1: Ready to sing.
0: I play part of a song. You need to sing the next line. No points for spoken words. Sarah, you are first up. You've won the toss. It is first of three. This singer was born in 1981.

0: heard that song. Oh, I was walking to uni in Brisbane.
1: Uni in Bris Vegas.
2: Yeah, that's the school uniform one, right? And also the red leather suit?
1: This is the red leather one. The red leather.
2: Baby,
1: the school
2: one more
1: uniform
2: time
1: is baby one.
0: Oh, that was the one I heard.
2: Okay. It's all good.
3: I thought the old lady dropped it in the ocean in the end. Oh, you shouldn't have.
2: Ricky, this is your singer.
1: Far too many times.
2: Born in 1981.

0: Friday and Saturday, we chill on Sunday.
1: Yeah, we do.
0: Remember when I got to sing that with Craig David?
1: I know. I was
0: almost
1: in this room.
0: Died. How nice is he? He's so nice.
1: And
0: I'm
1: nice.
0: Such a fan.
1: We're back, Sarah. This is another artist born in 1981.

0: Looking so crazy in love. Got me looking so crazy in love.
1: Yeah. Are you okay? She's knocked herself out with the microphone.
0: It's like I've got a flat nose.
2: Okay.
1: Can you do the
2: 2 points to Sarah,
1: shake?
2: 1 to Ricky. Are you ready for this?
0: Princess Di got married in 81.
2: She did. She's not in this version of Sing, though.
1: Oh, what a good year.
2: Yeah, we

0: I'll be the one.
1: Yes.
0: You won't forget.
1: Oh. Yes. Congratulations.
2: 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Olivia Rodrigo has become one of the most influential artists on the planet.
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7: Hey, it's Dylan. Watch out in Bateman for a crash on Kwinana Freeway northbound at Leach Highway. The right lane's blocked there with traffic slow on the approach. Further along the freeway northbound, busy Cranford Avenue to Manning Road. Also a crash on Mitchell northbound at Ocean Reef Road in Heathridge down to a single lane. Police are on site. And the Kwinana Freeway southbound just busy now from Russell to Thomas Roads. Anything else, call 9489 1777. 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Dropping down to 11 overnight, clear and sunny tomorrow with a top of 24. Right now it's 13 degrees on Nova 937.
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2: It's Dylan with a final look at the roads this evening. Still a crash through Bateman, Kwinana Freeway northbound at Leach Highway. That's blocking the right lane with traffic slow on the approach. Also in Heathridge, delays with a collision on Mitchell Freeway northbound at Ocean Reef Road. It's down to a single lane to allow for a safe merge. Police are on site as well. The Kwinana Freeway southbound just busy from Russell to Thomas Roads and delays in Rivervale. Orang Road eastbound at Francisco Street. There's so much to see on Netflix this weekend. Thrills with I Will Find You, Mystery with Enola Holmes 3, and the timeless charm of Little House on the Prairie. What will you discover next on Netflix? Dropping down to 11 overnight, clear and sunny tomorrow with a top of 24. Right now, it's 13 degrees on Nova 937.
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0: 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Oh.
8: It's the year 2026. 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
9: Boom, boom, boom, boom.
0: To celebrate tonight, Australian music to the front. My name is Maddie Rowe. I love waving the Australian music flag every night from 9 p.m. On the show tonight, we are hanging out with Australian band Spacey Jane, one of the most listened to bands in Australia at the moment. They're over in the States touring. They're also playing Lollapalooza Music Festival at the end of this month with some incredible Aussie artists. Spacey Jane hanging out on the show. Plus, this has blown my mind today. Aussie artist Budgera has had a secret wedding with Vogue magazine.
1: That's crazy.
0: With, I mean, Vogue magazine.
1: He hasn't married Vogue magazine. We should say that. Vogue, they were just involved.
0: They were taking photos at the wedding. For starters, I had no idea that Budgera was even dating.
1: I know. Never mind marrying.
0: We didn't get an invite, but that's fine. More on Budgera's secret wedding coming up. But hey, I thought we could start the show tonight with a song that celebrates its fifth birthday this week. I do the same. 5 years of stay. Huge. This is the song that really launched the Kid Laroi into global superstardom. Obviously with Justin Bieber, this is Stay. It was the first song by an Aboriginal artist to hit number one on the Billboard charts, which is so huge. Mm. Since then, the Kid Laroi has really become a household name. Grammy nominations, ARIA wins, collabs with Miley, Jungkook, Quavo. Yeah. He's had multiple world tours. He is also currently on a world tour. He has yet to announce the Australian dates. We'll be waiting for those. But happy fifth birthday to this incredible song, produced by Charlie Puth, by the way.
1: Oh, yes.
0: We spoke to Charlie about this song on the podcast. The Kid Laroi, Stay on the Oz Music Show at Nova.

0: You know I love a pan flute. You know I love a pan flute. That is Aussie DJ Lude with Colin Hay from When at Work. Down Under, the signature song for the Socceroos for the FIFA World Cup campaign. They are no longer in it. However, the semi-finals for the FIFA World Cup kick off tomorrow. Spain v France.
1: Is it?
0: Yeah.
1: All the neighbours.
0: And it's at 5 a.m. Will I be pulling an all-nighter in the name of soccer? Potentially.
1: An all-nighter? You're not getting up early.
0: Nah, I'll have a little nap in between, maybe. This is the Maddie Rowe Oz Music Show. We are up late, as always, playing you the best Australian music every weeknight from 9 p.m. Hey, we have Spacey Jane on the show in the next 15 minutes or so, and we get you across Budgera's secret wedding. That I feel like maybe our invite got lost in the mail.
1: It must have.
0: I'm
1: going to follow up.
0: Love you, Budgera. Love you. More on that soon. Plus, if you want to see Natalie Imbruglia live, you can with Bryan Adams. He has announced a tour today. How can you get involved in tickets? We've got that info coming up right now. Lara Buchanan. This is Gold on the Maddie Rowe Oz Music Show at Nova.

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0: 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It is the Maddie Rowers Music Show. We had Illy in recently and you had a run-in with Illy's family.
1: I did.
0: In a taxi?
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0: Did he say he was proud of Illy?
1: Yeah. As soon as I mentioned I worked on an Australian music show, he's like, oh my God, have you heard of Illy? I was like, of course we've heard of Illy.
0: 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Search the Maddie Rowe Oz Music Show. We have Aussie band Spacey Jane on the show next. Caleb, the frontman of Spacey Jane, on to chat about their big Lollapalooza headline show at the festival at the end of this month. They also have a brand new EP out, which is so good. I listen to this quite regularly. There's a new song that we've just added to the Oz Music Show called I Never See Her, which we're going to play in the next 10 minutes. So hold tight. Spacey Jane on the show next at Nova.

0: Kevin Yao is a banger.
1: A banger.
0: That is a banger. It's the Maddie Rollers Music Show here at Nova. Tuesday night, thank you for hanging out with us. We play all kinds of genres on this show, only by Australian artists. We go from dance music to country music to some of the best indie pop music that we have in this country. Caleb from Spacey Jane is joining me via Zoom tonight.
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0: I Never See Her is our first official Nova ad for Spacey Jane, which blows my mind. They are one of the most listened to Australian bands of all time. They are playing a huge festival set at Lollapalooza later this month. Caleb from Spacey Jane, how you doing? You're in Idaho right now.
2: I am. I'm doing good. Yeah, I'm in Idaho, which isn't a bad thing. I'm exploring. I went for a run along the Boise River. It's a day off, so I can't complain.
0: I Never See Her is on the new EP, Exit Wounds. I was listening to the EP this morning. You are yearning, but also in like your breakup era, but also like, I love that you've referenced Australia in this song, I Never See Her. Is that the first time you've referenced Australia kind of directly?
2: I think so. It's the first time I've referenced it as a whole. I've referenced the parts of Australia that I'm from and that I frequent, but Australia is a concept, and I think I've spoken about that specifically. And maybe it comes from spending a lot of time away from it now. I think I think about it more.
0: Do you feel homesick when you're away?
2: Yeah, I do. You know, I love LA and I love traveling. You know, I want to get out always. I feel stuck in any one place, which is probably something that's I've learned as a part of this lifestyle.
0: Caleb, you've been doing Spacey Jane for 10 years now. It's taken you from Fremantle, WA to Sydney to LA to Coachella to number one ARIA charting albums and Lollapalooza later this month. When you think about Spacey Jane and what you've achieved, what are you most proud of?
2: I'm most proud of how close the four of us are still and how much fun we have together. I think we're so silly. Like we just met up again 3 days ago to rehearse and start this tour, and we love each other. Like we're closer than ever.
0: I Never See Her is the brand new fresh hit we've added to Nova. Heading Back Down Under is the first lyric of the song. It's also the name of the tour. Spacey Jane are selling 2-show passes. I have never seen this done, only at festivals I've seen it. But for your super fans, you're giving them the opportunity to buy 2-day passes to your shows. Whose idea was this? Where did this come from?
2: Well, because sometimes people do it already. Like they come to, you know, we have fans that are like, hey, you were here the last 5 nights.
0: Yeah.
2: So we figured there's a way to probably bundle it a little bit easier for people, given that option. And also we're trying to, and we are going to rotate the set a lot more on this tour, which is not something we've really done before, and sort of have some Easter eggs in there and make it so that if you come to multiple shows, you will get something different.
0: What do you look forward to when you get back to Australia? What's the one thing that you think about as soon as you land? I need that.
2: There's a couple things. It depends where I'm landing. If I'm landing in Perth, actually, if I'm landing in Australia generally, it's Cobb's popcorn.
0: Yes.
2: Slightly salty, slightly sweet.
0: Oh my God. It's the best thing of all time. I'm in my gym girl era, and that's my special little treat, my special little dessert treat.
2: It's guilt-free.
0: Yes.
2: Yeah. I love that. It's the beach, the South Fremantle Beach near my house. I love that place. And there's like one bakery that I love going to as well. So.
0: Well,
2: it's the little things.
0: The little things. When you're back here on tour, Caleb, I'll sort you out with a slightly salty, slightly sweet Cobb's bag of popcorn. Get into the studio. Yeah, actually, I Never See Her is the fresh hit from Spacey Jane, and Exit Wounds, the EP, is out now. Caleb, go smash it on tour with Spacey Jane. Smash your Lollapalooza set, and we'll catch you back here later this year.
2: Thanks, Maddie. Appreciate it.

0: this is Luke Steele from Empire of the Sun on Nova. We are the people
1: 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Maddie's back after this
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0: That is the beautiful tone of Jenny from Blackpink on a Tame Impala song, Dracula, the remix on the Matty Rowe Oz Music Show at Nova. That song is still, for I don't know how many weeks now, the number one most played song on US radio. Mm. It is also number one on the Australian ARIA charts right now for, again, so many weeks straight, because it's just good. We play the best Australian music on this show. We had Spacey Jane on the show about 15 minutes ago. If you missed anything, you can catch up on the podcast. Just search the Matty Rowe Oz Music Show. We go into everything from their new EP, their move to LA, and their big Lollapalooza set at the end of this month. It's a huge festival, one of the biggest in the world, in Chicago. Mm. We have a bunch of Australian artists over at Lollapalooza this year, including Nina Jirachi, Spacey Jane, Eka Vandal, 5 Seconds of Summer, and Empire of the Sun. This song, We Are the People, hit the Billions Club on Spotify this year.
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0: My high school crush, Matt Corby. That is brother on the Oz Music Show tonight at Nova. Yes, we had Matt Corby on the show only a few months ago. I didn't tell him that I had a crush because I was too shy, but I told his manager, who then told Matt Corby, and then... I know.
1: You didn't tell me this.
0: Yes, and now I'm shy. I can never see that man again. I can never see Matt Corby again. My name's Maddie Rowe. This is the Maddie Rowe Oz Music Show at Nova. You've heard of your Jess Malboys and your Delta Goodrums and all the pop queens. Ricky Lee comes to mind as well. There is a new generation of Australian pop queens, and the next artist on the show, I believe, is one of them. Her name is Tilly Fenton. That is a name you'll want to remember. She is an absolute superstar. Tilly Fenton on the show in 10. Right now, though, G Flip has come out as an aerosexual. If you missed the news, an aerosexual is somebody who really loves aeroplanes. G Flip goes on so many, obviously, because they're always on tour. Mm. They live in LA, but they're always flying back to Australia. Today, G Flip's, maybe their wildest dreams have come true, because Qantas have reshared their photo and G Flip has posted saying, "My fave airline reposting, this is big news for me."
2: I mean, also Qantas being your favourite airline.
0: Bougie.
2: Come on.
0: No, but they do the best business class.
2: Okay. That what was the photo?
0: It was just G Flip with the pilot and one of the crew members.
2: That's so cute.
0: Introducing the aerosexual themselves, G Flip with Bed on Fire from the off-campus TV show. This is the Maddie Rowe Oz Music Show at Nova.

A huge sporting game would not be complete without the voice of Sia. FIFA World Cup semi-finals kick off tomorrow. France v Spain. Go Mbappe. Go Mbappe. This is the Maddie Rollers Music Show at Nova. We have a guest. Let's do it.

0: The next generation of Australian pop girls are here and the future looks bright. Tilly Fenton's here tonight.
1: Hi.
0: Oh my God. So everyone has been saying amazing things about you. Alexia was in here recently saying that you were on support for her and she was singing your praises. And then I listened to Lucky Girl and I Just Want to Kiss You. And I was like, oh my God, this girl is amazing. We have to get Tilly Fenton on the show.
1: Thank you so much.
0: Talk me through your music for people who are just hearing about you for the very first time. Who is Tilly Fenton?
1: So I'm a pop artist from Melbourne and... yeah, I just love making really fun, upbeat songs just about growing up and being in your early 20s and just having fun.
0: It's cool for you, Tilly, because you are a very gifted songwriter. So you can all the fun stuff in your 20s, but then also write really good songs about it. I can see why your fans love you so much. So you recently sold out a couple of shows. You have people lining up around the corner, lining up from the very early hours of the morning to see you live.
1: Yeah, it's crazy.
0: So crazy. And I saw your little post on Instagram saying like you are living out your childhood dreams right now.
1: I am.
0: Rolling Stone has listed you as an Australian indie pop rising star. And you've talked about your fans and how incredible it is for them to, you know, listen to your music and they follow you everywhere and they line up for your shows. Obviously, the music has to be really good to start with, but what do you do to cultivate a fan group like what you have, Tilly?
1: Yeah, I think for me, it's almost like having like little sisters. I think I have two younger brothers, so I never had that really, or little sister energy. For me, like social media has been such a fun way of, just cultivating kind of like a little community, which is so much fun.
0: Okay, she's wise beyond her years. Off Campus Season 2 is near. They're definitely working on it at the moment. And I'm so excited. I've seen that you have been posting about getting your songs onto Off Campus Season 2. Now, Season 1 featured a lot of incredible Australian artists, but Tilly Fenton for Season 2, this is the official petition.
1: It just happened at a good time when I was releasing my first single of the year, I Just Want to Kiss You, and I was like, you know what, I feel like this could like kind of soundtrack it.
0: Yes. And Hannah and Garrett having a cheeky pash.
1: Literally.
0: thinking about having a cheeky pash. And can I say, Tilly, you can really ice skate. Like I was looking at the twists and turns you were doing. You could even feature on Off Campus Season 2 as an ice skater.
1: Yeah, maybe like I'm skating around, I'm like singing. Yeah. Anything would be amazing.
0: Absolutely. Well, we are so excited about everything that you're doing, Tilly Fenton.
1: Oh, thank you so much.
0: Good luck with everything. And
1: thank you.
0: We are going to play some of your music tonight. Everyone in Australia, how about you introduce your own song? We're going to play I Just Want to Kiss You tonight.
1: This is my new song, I Just Want to Kiss You. It's about just that fun moment when you meet someone and you just want to kiss them with no strings attached.
0: Yes! Tilly Fenton, everybody.

0: 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Olivia Rodrigo's new album, You Seem Pretty Sad for a Girl So In Love, is out now and available everywhere.
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0: That is a fresh hit from Sydney rapper Youngin Lips. Lips with a Z or a Z because we're in Australia, of course. Youngin Lips. I feel like you have to say Z though, because if you're going to call yourself Youngin Lips, it's a bit American rapper.
1: It's a bit American.
0: Anyway, here's Youngin Lips. He is from Sydney. That is Miss Independent. Yes, the Neo Miss Independent song has been sampled on that. I'm kind of into that.
1: I'm so into it. I love it.
0: Takes me back to 2008, year eight. I had like all of the R&B songs as my ringtone.
1: Oh my God, yes. And your Bluetooth songs to each other.
0: Oh my God, I loved Bluetoothing songs. The kids of today will never know what that is like.
1: Do you know the other day I asked my partner to turn his Bluetooth so I could send some pictures and he didn't know what that meant?
0: What? Yeah. Bluetooth is a normal thing.
1: Do people use it still? Is
0: of
1: that
0: course
1: a thing?
0: They do. Okay. Of course. But to connect wireless headphones to your phone.
1: Well, yeah, there's that.
0: That's
1: ridiculous.
0: Does your boyfriend even listen to music? If he doesn't know what Bluetooth is.
1: Yeah.
0: Okay, well, he better be listening
1: to
0: the show.
1: He's younger than me. So
0: he better be listening to the show. Oh, okay, Cougar. hey, my name is Maddie Rowe. This is the Maddie Rowe Oz Music Show. I want to shout out the Delta Goodrum fans listening tonight. Mm. Delta has just played a one-off show at the Liberty Hall. And I say one-off show very loosely because confidentially. I think Delta might be announcing something pretty soon.
1: Oh, Maddie.
0: Will there be more shows?
1: You think there's going to be more?
0: 100%.
1: Okay.
0: You don't play a one-off show and be Delta Goodrum. I'm sorry,
1: but that's true.
0: There's more where that came from, and we might be in talks with Delta about something. I don't know. We might have some things to give away soon on the show. This is new, by the way.

0: I love that song.
1: Oh my God. Producer Alicia hitting the melodies. Hey, that is Stranger from Peking Duck. We love those boys. We love Ruben and Adam. They are going on tour with Peking Duck across Australia through September, October and November, hitting all the stops. Newcastle, Mackay, Townsville, Cairns, Byron Bay, Brisbane.
0: Oh, they really are hitting all the stops.
1: Gold Coast, Coffs Harbour, Port Macquarie, Canberra, Hobart, Sydney, Melbourne. So if you're in any of those spots, see Peking Duck live because they are incredible and they're so good at putting on a live show.
0: Oh my God, it's a party like you'll never forget.
1: Sweaty. Hey, this is Nova. We are the Maddie Rowe Oz Music Show and we deliver you the big news, the weddings, the tours and the potential collaborations. Let's do this.
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1: Always so much going on in Australian music. There's always so much going on. Producer Alicia and I, my name's Maddie Rowe, by the way, if you didn't know. It's the Maddie Rowe's Music Show, and we do Maddie's Music Minute. Let's do it.
4: 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I'm all out of faith.
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1: Australian icon Natalie Imbruglia has been announced to support Bryan Adams across Australia.
0: Hell
1: now,
0: yeah.
1: Just side note, I grew up on Bryan.
0: Did
1: and
0: you?
1: His music. My mum's favourite artist is Bryan Adams. We were listening to Cloud Number 9 on the way to school every single morning. So I know about Bryan. Maybe mum and I will go to this show just to see Bryan, but also Natalie Imbruglia. And I would love to see a When You're Gone duet.
6: Oh, baby, when you're gone.
1: Like normally sung by Bryan and Mel C, but Natalie Imbruglia hits
0: she
1: the stage.
0: Hop on it, yeah.
1: She should do it. So Bryan Adams shared a teaser on social media standing in front of the Sydney Opera House, commenting that he hasn't been to Australia in 2 years. He will be back next year. Visit Frontier Touring for more info.
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1: Flume has been spotted partying backstage with Nina Jirachi.
0: Yeah, yes.
1: Now, it was at Brisbane Night 1. I was backstage Brisbane Night 2, so I missed out on seeing Flume. However, Nina Jirachi has shared pictures online. Yes, Flume backstage, and I'm thinking maybe a Flume Jirachi collaboration is in the works. Flume-arachi. So yes, I was backstage with Nina last week. We were smashing some Vietnamese food. The floor was quite literally trembling. People were stomping the floor when Nina was on. It was actually kind of concerning safety-wise, but the crowd was amazing. Nina also actually says that she listens to the show after she finishes her shows when she's driving back in Ubers. So that's cool. Nina Jirachi, if you're listening tonight, we love you.
0: We love you.
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1: And finally, big congratulations to Australian artist Budra, who, cheeky boy, had a secret wedding last week. How dare he not invite us? I had no idea he was firstly dating, but also dating to be wed. So he married his high school sweetheart, Sophie, out of the public eye, but now Vogue Australia have posted all the beautiful photos from the ceremony.
0: You got Vogue on board and not us?
1: Oh my God, it's crazy. anyway, he, in the Vogue article, talks about his proposal. He proposed after a Chaka Khan show in the pouring rain. So romantic. And at the wedding, they had a tiramisu tower, which is right up my alley.
0: Gosh.
1: A phone booth for messages. So people could like jump into the phone booth and say their messages to the couple. So cute. So yes, Budra got married last week. He also has a debut studio album called Gentleman, which is out next week.
0: So looking forward to that.
1: Full of bangers too. That's Budra. This is Gem Cassadaley, Cool Girl. It's brand new music to the Oz Music Show.

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0: Minogue can never do any wrong. She is like perfect to me. Perfect. That is Tension. This is the Maddie Rowe Oz Music Show. We are back tomorrow night from 9 p.m. hanging out with all of the best Australian artists, playing you the best Australian music and getting you across the big Aussie songs you need to add to your playlist.
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0: All right, you know I love Australian music. You know I love Vera Blue, producer Alicia.
2: Yeah.
0: And I say this respectfully. All respect to Vera Blue. I love her with all of my heart. You know those noodle men that dance on the side of the road to promote, like...
2: Oh, the inflatable guys.
0: The inflatable guys. If you've ever seen Vera Blue live, she kind of looks like one of those inflatable noodle men performing. But can I say... fully ethereal, like the most ethereal noodle man you've ever seen. That is what a Vera Blue show is like. And she has the most iconic long red hair. Like, it is Rapunzel but a noodle man live show. Is that respectful? I told you I was going to be respectful.
2: Just never say that about me and we're fine. Okay. Carry on.
0: Anyway, I love Vera Blue. I met her a few weeks ago. Arancini ball in mouth. I've told you this story.
2: Yes, you said that.
0: And she said it was the most iconic way to meet someone. So anyway, I love you, Vera Blue. Brand new music from Vera out now. It's called Maze. So nice. Mm. My God. She has a brand new album coming out called Modern Rituals, which is, coming out August 21st. She said she wrote this a few years ago when she was on tour with Flume. So this is a song from the very back catalogues of Vera Blue. Finally, we get to hear it. If you like this song, yes, download the album, pre-save it now. Modern Rituals and from it, Maze, Vera Blue, plays now on the Maddie Rowe Oz Music Show. I love this song. She sounds amazing.

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18: The FIFA World Cup semi-finals kick off in only a matter of hours. FIFA v Spain, if you're interested. Ed Sheeran sung for the England team recently. They were so uninterested. Azazam plays in 10.

0: Carly Rae Jepsen into Britney Spears. We play it all here on Nova. Fresh Hits and Throwbacks are on. I always like to check in on Britney Spears to make sure she's okay and living and breathing on Instagram. She's well. Her Instagram page is active. She has, however, posted about vampires, ghosts, mermaids and the deep blue sea and then linked it to her wearing a skirt and her turning 40. The mind of a woman. Mm-hmm. Britney Spears, Baby One More Time, playing in 15.
1: Sean.
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0: from the Toy Story 5 movie. That is Taylor Swift. I knew it. I knew you here on Nova. She has a dog now. If Taylor Swift, what do you imagine Taylor Swift's dog to look like? Because I thought like a little tiny little thing. No, she has a big husky looking white snow dog. See.
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0: Tim.
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1: Turn it up, Ricky Lee.
0: Oh, my goodness.
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5: Well, good evening, everybody. It's our little midnight hour.
0: I was going to say, you sound very somber. You sounded like you were like about to announce that someone died.
5: No, but I want to do...

0: out of it.
1: Today I feel
2: Ricky Lee and Tim.
3: Turn it up,
4: Ricky Lee.
3: Oh my goodness.
4: On Nova.
5: Well, good evening, everybody. It's our little midnight hour.
6: I was going to say, you sound very somber. You sounded like you were like about to announce that someone died.
5: No, but I want to do like, you know, like Richard Mercy used to be like the love god.
6: Oh, yeah, love song dedication.
5: Yeah, so I feel like it's, you know, it's just after midnight now.
6: Turn up the bass on your stereo.
5: It's Ricky Lee and Tim. It's our second day in this little shift.
6: Oh, it's our sexy midnight shift.
5: Yeah, we need a name for it. You know what? Can you, if you're listening now, and like, and this is the kind of time of day that you listen to the radio, can you text us 0497 969 969 and give us
6: Yeah, give us some suggestions name. For a name. I think...
5: You're talking too light and bright.
6: Okay, I'm so, hang on. I'm really sorry. What if we called it the Sexy Midnight Shift with Ricky Lee and Tim?
5: Okay, that
6: or
5: could
6: is that
5: be good.
6: Too much of a mouthful, you know what I'm saying?
5: Too much of a mouthful, I think. Or like,
6: see, I feel like this is too down for people at midnight. I feel like people at midnight need some water!
5: but it's just ticked over to hump day. When you think about it, right?
6: So sexy. It's
5: so
6: hump
5: it's technically
6: day.
5: Wednesday.
6: Get that in ya.
5: Like it's first taste of Wednesday. Let's kick off with some Bieber, shall we? And we'll come back and talk funerals.
6: Oh, so hot.

0: It's midnight. The midnight hour.
1: Oh, the midnight
0: hour. With
1: Ricky
0: Lane and Tim here on Nova. But now let's talk funerals and the odd requests that come along with them.
1: Okay, so this husband and wife had a bit of a plan for their funeral. And of course, you know, the way that life is, it doesn't happen that you pass away at the same time. And sometimes you got to wait for this plan to be executed, right? So an Amsterdam nightclub owner passed away in 1993, but he wanted to be buried with his wife. They wanted to be buried together. So when she eventually passed away, they had a joint ceremony. So the kids respected their wishes and made this all happen, right?
0: But they keep him on ice or something?
1: No, they...
0: Oh.
1: You know.
0: Oh.
1: They pulled him out and popped him next to mum.
0: Are you serious?
1: Yeah. That's what he wanted. That's what he
0: but
1: wanted.
0: Why couldn't mum just go next? Why did they have to pull him out?
1: No, because they wanted to do the funeral of the two of them side by side and come with me, right? So they ran a very well-known nightclub in Amsterdam's red light district.
0: Okay.
1: So that makes this next bit make sense.
0: Right.
1: If you've ever been to the red light district, I went over Christmas. It's fantastic.
0: Is it?
1: Like, I was amazed.
0: I've never been to Amsterdam.
1: Oh my gosh. Amazing.
0: Is it?
1: It's amazing. Okay. The red light district it's a really beautiful place. There's lots of great food and it's beautiful.
0: Oh, yeah. But
1: then you go to the red light district and it's like your eyes are like wide open and your jaw is wide open. It's incredible. So this couple ran a well-known nightclub in the red light district and their final request was to have an exotic dancer perform a routine in front of their coffins.
0: Oh.
1: So have we got it? There's video of this happening and it is it's beautiful and lovely and the kids are there and the family's there and there's just a little performance going on in the background.
0: That's nice.
1: It's very nice. It's what they wanted.
0: I'm sure also they're friends. Like if you're friends of the person that's owns a big nightclub, I'm sure the friends are all like-minded.
1: Of course. It's not freaking anyone out. I just hope everyone had some dollar bills handy.
0: Have you got stuff for yours organised?
1: I just want...
0: Because you would. You'd have a notes app somewhere.
1: I just want... I've had the time of my life to be played. That's all I want. And I want everyone to have a good time. I don't want anyone to be sad. I just want everyone to party and have fun and have a good time.
0: Yeah. Speeches?
1: I'm not a fan of a speech.
0: People got to say how good you are. Or why don't you do one of those things that people do, have a few

0: funeral while you're alive.
1: Yeah, I do like that. I do like the idea of people celebrating people while they're alive, because it's sometimes it's not till after people die that you really realize how much someone is loved.
0: Ellen, odd funeral requests is what we're talking about.
2: My partner wants Another One Bites the Dust played on the speakers really loudly.
0: Yep.
2: And I can just imagine his nonna and mum and dad just staring at me while that's blaring. Apparently it has to be blaring. So
1: perfect.
0: I love it.
2: Yeah.
1: But see, that's the thing. They can't be angry at you because that's what he wanted.
0: Yeah.
2: I know, but I just feel like they still will be.
1: They will be. Nonnas are always a bit angry at something, aren't they?
0: It's not like you're asking for Gangnam Style or What Did the Fox Say?
1: Oh, my God.
0: Now, Anita, you're an ex-funeral director. You'll have some stories.
3: Oh, yeah. So one that comes to my mind is, part of the service, we have to do the reflection where they normally have a basket and give out flowers. Mm-hmm. So the family had bought a basket, but it was sealed. So when I walked up and we bowed down to the deceased, and mm-hmm. then I walked to the side to pick up the basket, and when I opened it, it had adult toys in it that I had to hand out to, you know, the ones paying their condolences and things like that. And I was horrified, but I had to keep it together.
1: Of course.
3: You know, that's I'm not amazing. A prude, but oh my goodness, my eyes were like, you know, in shock.
1: Oh, that is amazing. Were people reacting as you were handing it to them?
3: Wow. You know, I kept it down till they actually got up to me because I didn't want everyone to see it. But they were holding them up and dancing with them and taking them to the coffin to put in the coffin.
0: There weren't any of Gabby's.
4: You forgot to put the bone plugs in.
0: From yesterday.
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0: Tricky Lee and Tim here tonight on Nova. Me and the kids, like, we like playing basketball, right?
1: Yeah.
0: And I've always got a ball in the car, as you do,
1: yep.
0: Just in case. Because when you drive past a little hoop, you're like, have a couple of shots.
1: My ball is sitting in the baby seat.
0: You still got the baby seat in there?
1: I've still got a baby seat in my car.
0: So anyway, I thought I was doing the right thing. I thought I was defending my family.
1: Yeah.
0: So I'm going to tell you the story. We have tickets to Delta Goodrum show tonight. I want you to tell me if I did the right thing or not, because I got rinsed for this. So we play this little thing called One Bounce, and I won't bore you with the details of that, but there's one hoop in my local area.
1: Yep.
0: One hoop, half a court.
1: Yep.
0: One hoop,
1: yep.
0: Half a court.
1: Yep.
0: Four of us.
1: Yes.
0: Now we're crouched around the hoop playing One Bounce.
1: Yeah.
0: Now these two other kids, not mine, I'm going to say 11, 12.
1: The others.
0: Two other kids come in with a basketball. They start bouncing and shooting in between the four of us.
1: Yeah, that's not allowed.
0: Well, hang on. This is what I thought. So I say.
1: Wait, you stepped to the kids?
0: So I said to the two others that aren't mine, I said, hey, guys, and this is what I mean. I'm very polite. I said, hey, guys, do you mind, like, we've been here for a bit. We'll be another 5 minutes if you don't mind waiting.
1: Yeah.
0: I thought that was great. Good dad protecting his tribe. But they go off. They go off and sit and do whatever.
1: Yep.
0: All three of my children, ranging from 13 down to 7.
1: Yep.
0: Looked at me like I had committed a crime.
1: Really?
0: They were like, how could you do that? So, I'm so glad they're not from my school. That's so embarrassing. It's a communal hoop. Everyone's allowed to play here. Have I done the wrong thing? 13, 24, 10? Have I done the wrong thing? Or is a one-hoop basketball court designed for just everyone to free-for-all? Because my example to the children was this.
1: Okay.
0: If you're seeing two people play tennis at a local court,
1: yeah.
0: Do I just start playing tennis in the middle of them?
1: Absolutely not.
0: No, you wait.
1: And I think what you said is right. Like, you don't be rude and just continue playing and act like the kids aren't there. You've told them, oh, okay, cool. It's okay. We're going to have another 5 minutes and then we'll wrap it up. And then it's your turn. You're teaching them, you know.
0: And when I went home and told my lovely lady at home,
1: yeah.
0: And she's like, what, if they were 25 or something, sure, but they were young kids. What were you thinking? And I'm like, what?
1: Really?
0: 13, 24, 10, if I've done the wrong thing here or the right thing, please help. I've got tickets to Delta Goodrum show tonight.
1: See, I understand the kids being embarrassed.
0: Because so
1: that's just, you know, the kind of age at 13 as well. And the kids are just embarrassed about everything. Oh my God, I can't believe you did that. That's so embarrassing. I get that. But was it more the embarrassment or was it that you can't do that?
0: Well,
1: that's court rules.
0: The kids and everyone were like, a communal hoop is a communal hoop. I'm like, no, it's not. It's whoever's there first.
1: Yeah, if you're... Yeah, I don't think you can't hog it, but I don't think you're right. You can't just go in the middle and start playing when other people are in the middle of playing.
0: Okay, phones are blowing up now. This is good. Okay, I got some support here.
1: But also, were you playing a game of basketball?
0: Yes,
1: or were you just shooting hoops? Because it doesn't matter if you're just shooting hoops and someone else is also shooting hoops.
0: Okay, Mel's on my side, surely, Mel.
2: Hello.
1: Hello. What do you think?
2: Matt, you got to share the hoop, mate.
1: Oh!
0: Just it's one hoop. There's four of us. We were there first.
2: It doesn't matter. They're kids. You got to share.
0: Okay. Thanks, Mel.
2: And kids reckon they'd be totally embarrassed.
0: Okay. Yeah, the kids. I think that's more the issue. They're embarrassed. Rowan.
3: Oh, g'day, mate. How you going?
0: Good.
3: I'm 100% on your side. I've got a 3.5-year-old, and that is exactly how I'm teaching her to share. Hey, mate. We're having a go.
0: Yeah.
3: We'll wait a little bit, or if someone's there, we'll just teach them. Hey, they will wrap up in 5 minutes.
1: Yeah, it's all
3: you're
1: about
3: 100% right.
1: Teaching them to wait your turn, right? We all have to do that in life. It's kind of sucks all the time, but yeah, it's all right. We're gonna wait our turn.
0: And I'm not scary. It's not like I'm some brooding guy that's walking over to these other kids, going, "Get it, yeah. Get off." Like,
1: you're not a scary guy.
0: No, I'm really not.
1: You're really not. We're in that Freddy Krueger jumper, you might be.
0: Charlie.
4: Yeah.
0: Hey, how are you?
1: What do you think, Charlie? Is Tim right or should he have let the kids play?
4: No. Share. Take turns.
1: Take turns.
0: Take turns. But we're in the middle of a game, Charlie. Bree.
1: Okay.
0: Have I done the wrong thing? Because I've been rinsed by everybody.
4: I think the kids are in the right. Let the kids have a bit of fun in school holidays and let the kids be kids.
1: I like it.
0: I was letting my kids be kids. The other kids can wait. Ricky

0: That's weird, isn't it? Welcome to like the midnight hour.
1: Oh, this is sexy.
0: Is this a Does promotion this or a demotion? We want to talk about the things that you've never had.
1: I feel you're a very good eater. You'll try anything. Yeah, I'm a bit like that too.
0: I ate scorpion in China.
1: Oh my gosh. Was it, what did it taste like? Or is it just crunchy and deep fried kind of thing?
0: It was alive on a stick in Beijing. And then they pop it in this big vat of oil.
1: Yeah.
0: Just 30 seconds. Don't overcook it.
1: Don't overcook it. You want a medium rare.
0: And then it was like having a Dorito.
1: Yeah, okay. So it doesn't
0: really
1: have...
0: A pinchy Dorito.
1: Did it pinch your little throat on the way down?
0: No, it didn't. Put its little tail up. don't pick me.
1: I'm a scorpion.
0: I'm a sassy scorpion.
1: Okay. So I love a food pic. So I always take food photos wherever I go. And so one of the places I went recently was my favorite little Japanese ramen spot. It's so good. Yeah. And my best friend's Japanese and her mum loves it. So if it's Japanese mum approved, I'm all for it. And so we really love it there. And so I took one of my friends there. I take lots of people there. But I posted this photo and I was actually shocked at how many people didn't know what it was and didn't know what ramen was
0: yeah.
1: And didn't know and had never had it before.
0: Yeah.
1: To me, that's wild.
0: It is
1: and
0: crazy.
1: And people were like, what is that? I don't really like soup, but that looks good. What is it?
0: I don't even like soup. Yeah, because I would never order soup at a restaurant, but I definitely love ramen.
1: Ramen's amazing.
0: That's a bowl of, you're set for hours.
1: For hours. And you get a little cheeky gyoza on the side.
0: Yeah.
1: And then someone thought it was like on the picture of the gyoza, asked, is that chicken or is that duck?
0: What?
1: I see, just a piece of chicken or a piece of duck.
0: No, it's a gyoza.
1: It's a gyoza. It's pork. It's
0: they are really nice there.
1: They're delicious.
0: It's really good there.
1: But so, yeah, then I took my friend who's from Brisbane, and I feel like this is the excuse because Queensland people are a little bit behind, a little bit backwards, and I can say that because I'm from Queensland.
0: And also we beat them in the Origin.
1: Shut up, whatever.
0: We weren't on for that.
1: But we just didn't want to. We didn't want to win. We're like, we'll give it to
0: you. Quite the game.
1: We will give it to
0: you. We haven't had a chance to discuss that.
1: Actually, we were robbed.
0: No, shut up.
1: We were
0: robbed. Keep going with this.
1: Anyway, yeah, he didn't know. He had never had ramen either. And yeah. I don't know. I don't know why I'm so shocked that people haven't had ramen. I feel like it's a very common food now.
0: Well, definitely sushi, especially with the kids, like Japanese in general. Like, I don't think I had my first bit of sushi till I was like 25. But now the kids are having it as soon as they can eat solids.
1: Totally. It's amazing.
0: Yeah. That's at the school canteen.
1: Yeah.
0: Rochelle, what are you? Never, ever, ever had?
2: I have never had Alaska.
1: Alaska.
2: Yeah, that thing.
0: Well, that's kind of in the ramen. It's like a Malaysian ramen, really, isn't it?
1: Yeah, it's in the world. You should definitely try
0: it. One.
1: Why haven't you tried it?
2: I don't know. I love tofu, but I've never tried one.
1: Okay. Give it a go. It's beautiful. There's a guy that, an American guy that I found had never had... You've never had buttered chicken.
3: First time I'm having this Indian food, garlic naan, and I take it you're supposed to dip it in this buttered chicken.
1: Yeah, bro.
3: Oh, it's delicious. This is also the chicken. Let's try this. Huh? Oh, very tender. Very buttery. I think this is excellent.
0: I'm more of a tikka masala guy.
1: Oh, there you go.
0: A bit spicier than the butter chicken.
1: I love butter chicken.
0: Amber, thanks for hanging on for us. What have you never had?
4: I've never tried a cigarette.
1: Oh, there you go.
0: That's good.
1: Good on you.
4: I'm 40 years old.
1: Get it, girl.
4: Never had a puff.
1: Don't do it. It's a waste.
4: No.
0: Or start now. You got healthy lungs. I'm joking.
5: This is Ricky, Lee and Tim on Nova.
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1: But let's celebrate Sarah Harris's birthday from yesterday with a little game of sing.
2: Okay, so it's a birthday-themed sing.
1: Because we're both 1981 babies. Do you know the number one song on the day you were born?
2: I actually don't.
3: She's got better day beside.
2: I don't like that song.
3: You don't like
1: it? Oh, my God, what?
2: Oh, you're more of a rock god. You like Nickelback.
1: You know that I'm 81 too. This was the number one song the day I was born.
2: There we go.
1: Did you see Rick Springfield in the news the other day?
2: How hot did he look?
1: He's like in his 70s.
2: Oh my God, was that him shirtless?
3: Yes.
2: Yeah. I thought it was like Taylor Hanson or something.
1: No, it's Rick.
2: It's Rick. Your old mate Rick.
1: Your other mate Rick. So we are doing artists today born in 1981.
2: Oh.
1: So that's Sing today. And you're both playing for people. Sarah, you've got Natalie. Hello, Natalie.
4: Hello. Hello. Happy birthday week, Sarah.
2: Oh, thanks, beautiful. I'm sorry that you've ended up with me.
4: No, I selected you. Sorry, Ricky.
2: Oh,
1: wow.
2: Bless your socks.
1: Awesome. Okay. Ricky, you've got Rebecca.
5: Hi, guys.
2: Ready to sing.
1: I play part of a song, you need to sing the next line. No points for spoken words. Sarah, you are first up. You've won the toss. It is first of three. This singer was born in 1981.

0: that song. Oh, I was walking to uni in Brisbane.
1: Uni in Bris Vegas.
2: That's the school uniform one, right? And also the red leather suit?
1: This is the red leather one. The red leather.
2: Baby, one more time.
0: Oh, that was the one I heard.
2: Okay. It's all good.
3: I thought the old lady dropped it in the ocean in the end. Oh, you shouldn't have.
2: Ricky, this is your singer.
1: I've listened to that far too many times.
2: Born in 1981. Just

0: Friday and Saturday, we chill on Sunday.
1: Yeah, we do.
0: Remember when I got to sing that with Craig David?
1: I know. I was almost in this room.
0: Died. How nice is he? He's so nice.
1: A bit too nice.
0: I'm such a fan.
1: We're back, Sarah. This is another artist born in 1981.

0: Looking so crazy in love. Got me looking so crazy in love.
1: Yeah. Are you okay? She's knocked herself out with the microphone.
0: Like I've got a flat nose.
2: Okay.
0: Can you do the
2: 2 points to Sarah,
0: shake?
2: One to Ricky. Are you ready for this?
1: Princess Di got married in 81.
2: She did. She's not in this version of Sing, though.
0: Oh, what a good year.
2: Yeah.

0: I'll be the one
1: you won't
0: forget.
1: Oh. Yes! Congratulations!
2: Ricky Lee and Tim.
3: Ricky Lee and Tim.
2: On Nova. 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
1: Jodie and Hazy. Joe,
2: do you know what happens on Tuesday? That's an absolute staple in our household because one time we didn't do it and my five-year-old daughter went absolutely off her face.
3: Yes.
2: To Taco Tuesday.
3: Taco Tuesday.
2: At that time, Carl's like, no, we're going to do something different tonight, Lottie. And it was just this avalanche, this hurricane tsunami, all sort of mixed into one.
3: God, jalapenos went flying. Sour
2: jalapenos,
3: cream across
2: capsicum
3: the room.
2: To the forehead. Unbelievable scenes. Kids were on holidays last week and we were on holidays as well.
3: Yeah.
2: So Dad did something that he doesn't do a lot.
3: Uh-oh.
2: He took charge and he cooked.
3: Oh, no. Yuck. I hate it already.
2: How'd it go?
3: How did it go?
2: Swimmingly bad it went. Really badly.
3: How can you mess up tacos?
2: Well, this is where it sort of gets a little bit, it's concerning to say the least. Cara had already made the chicken. She'd already cut up all the vegetables.
3: No.
2: And all I had to do was heat it up and also cook the tacos and the burritos. I like a bit of, you know, variety when it comes to my Mexican dishes. Mm. So we were like, do we have tacos or do we have burritos? And I was like, why don't we do both?
4: ¿Por qué no los dos?
5: Old El Paso, hard and soft tacos. Your fiesta.
2: And then I was celebrated within my family. I was on their shoulders and they were like, hey, let's go.
3: Can I just say something? And I feel I need to say this on behalf of all women. It's like when men cook a barbecue and we do all the prep and we go and get the meat at the butcher and then we cut up all the salads and we do everything. And you guys stand there and go, sizzle, sizzle for 8 seconds. And like,
2: you poke the sausages too.
3: And then you're like, I cooked dinner.
2: He's
3: no, you
2: done
3: didn't.
2: It.
3: No, you didn't. And
2: well,
3: you didn't do the tacos if she did all the preparation.
2: Well, yeah, but then all I had to do was heat up the bloody burritos and tacos. That's tough. So I went through, in short, two batches. So what's the deal with, can I be open and honest with you?
3: Sure.
2: Couldn't work out the oven.
3: Oh, Jesus.
2: Couldn't
3: Christ.
2: Do it. And what it turned out was happening was I was putting it on the wrong oven settings.
3: No.
2: And I'd put it up too hot. Mm. So two batches. Thank goodness we had three batches before Cara got home because the whole place was smoked out. The burritos had burnt, and also, I don't know how this is even possible, the tacos were dark brown, but they still weren't cooked. How can you even do that? So they were almost black and dark brown, but they were still chewy, so they weren't cooked. It's like I burnt the outside of the tacos, yet it was still moist and uncooked in the middle.
3: Right.
2: How's that even a possibility?
3: I don't know.
2: Is anyone a big Simpsons fan? You know when Homer looks after Monty Burns and he's trying to make him breakfast and everything he touches catches on fire? That's what was happening. Like to the point where Homer puts the milk in the cereal and it catches the light. That's what was happening with me.
3: I don't understand.
2: No, the feedback was brutal.
3: Was it?
2: Like brutal. Like Lottie at one stage was like, call mum right now. We need to tell her what's going on.
3: Yeah.
2: And they're so fussy as well. A couple of the burritos just had some sort of brown spots on them. They're like, no. That is not going into these temples.
3: Yeah. And Dad's like, just pick it off. Pick off the brown stuff.
2: I've never felt smaller in my life,
3: no,
2: I don't think.
3: No, and I've never felt grosser after you just used the word moist.
2: Yeah, I know, gosh.
3: Far out.
2: What a journey, eh?
6: Can you cook anything?
2: I can do toast. I can cook. I can cook up a cup of tea and that's about it, really. So I could eat to survive. And when I was single in my 20s, we used to each and every night we would have rice, chicken and stir-fried vegetables frozen. And that's it. You put it in there, and if you were feeling real fancy, you'd chuck a little bit of a, I don't know, satay sauce or something in there.
3: No.
2: It was eating to survive.
3: I would have picked you as either a two-minute noodle guy or a Nasi Goreng guy. You know, he can buy those packet Nasi Gorengs.
6: Yeah.
3: That you just, all you have to do is put in the hot water and
2: Yeah, but they're so bad for you, the Nasi Gorengs.
3: Oh, right.
2: So we were literally just eating to survive.
3: Yeah.
2: And cooking up eggs. You've seen the way that I cook eggs in the morning. It looks horrible. Oh, I'll tell you as well, it tastes horrible. Shocking.
3: Who would have thought eggs in the microwave would taste like pus?
2: But used to it. So there you go. I am in all sorts of trouble when it comes to life skills. And once again, we sit here. And what is it, Tuesday the 14th of July? It's a daily thing. Thank goodness for my wife.
6: I was going to say, today's Tuesday. Are you going to have another crack at Taco Tuesday tonight?
2: No, I'll be a participant. I won't be an admin. I'll be a participant.
1: This is Jodie and Hazy on Nova.

0: Yes.
1: Nova's Jodie and Hazy.
2: I spent my weekend watching Heated Rivalry and I've been desperate and dying to have someone to talk to about it. You haven't seen it. You, producer Lucy, haven't seen it.
3: Yeah, I'm sorry.
2: But my very good friend, producer Maggie, has. Welcome, Maggie.
4: Yes,
3: thank
4: Maggie.
3: You. I got you, Jodes. I got you.
2: You got my back?
3: I certainly do in this space, yes.
4: No, a couple of dirty birds just catching up here. Is that what's happening?
2: Yeah. Okay, can I just tell you what this show is about? And someone said to me, Heated Rivalry ran so that off campus could walk, because they're all ice hockey shows, right?
3: Yeah.
2: So just to get you up to speed very quickly, it is a gay love story between a guy called Shane Hollander, who's from Canada. I'll say that again.
3: Canada.
2: And a guy called Ilya Rozanov. Now, he is from Russia. They are fierce rivals. They're the best players in the NHL. They go head-to-head and they fall in love.
4: Okay.
2: So they get together. I'm just going to play you a little bit of Ilya Rozanov, right, who's the Russian, and then I'm going to give you a piece of information that's going to blow your mind. Go.
5: No, never in life have I blushed. Russians do not do this.
4: That's a Russian, yes. They don't blush.
2: He's not Russian.
4: Oh.
2: He's from Texas.
4: Oh, really?
2: That actor is from Texas, and Maggie, he learned to speak Russian for the role. Isn't that amazing?
3: Real Russian, not just the accent, the actual language. Oh. My mind was blown. And he's delicious, by the way.
2: He's beautiful. He is really something
3: to something else.
2: Look at. And I just think it's a really important story to tell, don't you? And there was a bit that got me because obviously my husband played ice hockey and there was a bit where he was talking about being an ice hockey player growing up in the rooms where being gay was often the subject of

0: slurs and jokes. And I had, it sparked a conversation with my husband, and then I went deeper down the rabbit hole, and I saw this this message on Reddit where, and this is the impact that this show is having on people. It said, "I'm a 39-year-old gay man, and after all the hype, I finally watched Heated Rivalry this weekend. It absolutely ruined me. I don't mean I thought it was bad. I mean I finished with a knot in my stomach that hasn't left, and honestly wasn't prepared for how emotionally devastating it would be." So it's, I mean, it's a corny kind of tale, but it's also a really important conversation to have. And there was one scene, Maggie, don't you reckon, where Rose Landry is an actress who starts dating one of the guys, and for the first time, this is the moment, first time he's ever said the words out loud that he's gay.
1: Was it different with a guy?
2: Of course.
1: Was it better?
2: Yeah, it was, it was better.
0: Tears.
3: It breaks your heart, doesn't it? Yeah. And I would do the same as you. I binge watched this whole show in one day. The emotional roller coaster. I was crying, I was laughing. It was a whole thing, but that scene really gets you, doesn't it?
0: Yeah, it gets you, in all the feels. But the other thing you should know about this show is there's some pretty intense sexual encounters between these two guys, right?
4: Oh, yes. Yeah, well, the ice hockey players, they
0: oh, man.
4: They go hard, the lads.
3: So we've heard, and now we've seen. Yeah, Hazy, I'm not sure that you would actually be super into this show.
4: No. Well, I do want to watch it, because isn't it funny, and I'm going to ask you some questions without notice. Is there an openly gay NHL player?
0: I don't think so.
4: Why in each professional sport does there need to be a trailblazer?
0: Why does there always have to be an Isaac Humphries?
4: Yeah, but in each sport, it's a big deal. So originally it was Anne Roberts in the NRL, who was one of the biggest and baddest blokes you could possibly come across. And then you've got people like Josh Cavallo, you've got Isaac Humphries. But each sport gets a new trailblazer. So my question is, like, why does there have to be a trailblazer for each sport?
0: I agree. And I think that's what made this show so emotional, is that, like, why in 2026 is this still a thing? Like, why can't they be comfortable in being who they are? And that just made me really, really sad. And they say in the show, I'm just going to suppress this until my career's over, and then I can ride off into the sunset, into obscurity, and then I'll come out.
4: Yeah.
0: I just feel sad that they can't do it now.
4: Well, yeah, it is stigma and stuff that would be built up probably from years and years in the locker room. But what we keep on hearing from particularly our good friend Isaac Humphries is that the reception that he got was perfect.
0: Yeah.
4: Which is a really good thing.
0: Yes. Can I just go back to the sexual scenes for just a moment? And I didn't realise.
4: New turn.
0: And I didn't realise there was one particularly intense one, and I'm sitting on the couch and I just thought I'd better check that the kids haven't wandered in, because it's obviously inappropriate. And then what I did realise is that my mother, Colleen, was sitting at the kitchen table reading her Kindle.
4: Pretending not to watch and listen.
3: I was going to say one eye on the Kindle, one eye on what you
4: like,
3: were watching.
4: Like a
3: maybe?
4: Chameleon, just eyes in different directions. Jody and Hazy.
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1: Jody, just sort of put it out there. No Monopoly for me.
2: No
1: Monopoly. But that's okay.
2: Because of all the revelations you could have made yesterday, was we were just sitting around chatting about board games, and you know, most of us play Uno or whatever. Yeah. You dropped a bombshell.
1: From all the things that I've told you, and I've told you stuff that could put me away in jail for a long, long, long, long, long time, but this was the one that made you really gasp.
2: Your wife had to teach you how to play Monopoly. That's outrageous.
1: Yeah, and then you started talking about board games and all sorts of things, you used to play.
2: Yeah.
1: And then you dropped the game Crib. Is it Crib?
2: My nan taught me how to play Crib.
1: Yeah.
2: Which is kind of, I think it's kind of like Bridge.
1: Yeah.
2: So it's like a I'll Google it for you. It's like a block of wood with holes in it and you have matchsticks.
1: Right.
2: That go in. It's old school.
1: Yeah.
2: I'll admit that.
1: Old school's fine.
2: I'm sure there's other crib players out there.
1: Is there?
2: 13, 24, 10.
1: Brad, are you a cribber?
3: Morning team, yes.
2: Yes,
3: yeah, absolutely.
2: Brad!
1: Okay. So take us through your version of crib events.
3: So my dad, his dad obviously taught him and his brother.
2: Yep.
3: And then it's been passed down to me. So anytime, you know, I catch up with my dad, we've always got a crib board out. So
2: what a beautiful tradition.
3: But yeah, look, it's a game of cards. It's very tactical.
2: Yes.
3: You know, normally we say, oh, look, it'll be a drink per hole that you beat the other person. So normally I flog him by about 15, so he owes me about 15 drinks.
1: Hey, Brad, is this one of those father-son things where you remember the day that you got better than your old man at crib?
2: Yep.
3: Correct. A bit like when you're out driving in golf.
1: Yes. Okay, and do you have a son, Brad? Are you going to pass on your crib skills to him?
3: One day I will. I don't have a son yet.
2: Yeah.
3: But when I do have a family, whether that be a boy or a girl, I'm sure they're definitely going to learn it. So.
2: Brad, a fellow cribber.
1: Crib for life.
2: Crib for life. L-Y-F. I love it, Brad. Thank you so much.
1: All right. Amazing, Chase. Look, you're not alone.
2: Joke's on you,
1: you're
2: bro.
1: Oh, now the joke's back on me.
2: Let's go to him. Hello.
4: Hello. Good morning, guys.
2: Good morning. What did you miss out on?
4: I missed out on lots of things.
2: Oh.
4: Bike riding, swimming, outing, lots of things.
1: How have you missed out on bike riding and swimming?
4: Just the culture. Boys were allowed to go bike riding, learn to ride a bike. They had a bike. But swimming, it was not available to learn. The boys learned, but us girls, we didn't learn.
1: Okay. So where are we at right now? Do you swim and do you bike ride?
4: No, I don't. I still haven't learned.
1: Yeah, do you know what? Yeah, I'm just going to call right now. Hey, and we're going to teach you how to swim, okay?
4: Really?
1: We're going to teach you how to swim, and we're going to teach you how to ride a bike. It'll be a magical moment of your life.
4: Oh, that would be wonderful.
1: Okay, fantastic.
2: We'll
1: put you back to producer Maggie. She'll organise all the details.
4: Oh, that's amazing.
2: Hey, how old are you, if you don't mind me asking?
4: I'm 61.
1: Oh, wow.
2: What?
1: What I will say, him, is when it comes to falling off bikes at the age of 61.
2: Yeah, that's awful.
1: We've got to be careful with this thing. we're going to sort something out.
4: 100%. That's what scares me.
2: Oh, him, I just love the thought of a 61-year-old woman on one of those bikes with training wheels and, you know, the streamers off the side and some spokey dokies. Love that for you.
4: I actually said to my family, I don't care, put training wheels on and let's do it.
1: But yeah. All right.
4: That didn't happen.
1: Hey, and we're going to cook something up, right?
2: Yeah, okay.
1: We'll get back to you.
2: Hello, Eloise. What did you miss out on as a kid?
5: Yeah, well, it's not something that I learned as such, but my mum was a bit of a health nut, so I didn't get to drink Coke until I was 18 years old.
1: Oh, right. So this is the big one, isn't it?
2: Mm.
1: Because we're in a position where we're trying to, you know, we don't want, I've got an 8, 5 and almost 3-year-old. We don't want them drinking soft drinks,
2: no.
1: And we're sort of steering them away from Coke at the moment.
2: Yeah.
1: But then, if you shelter them so much that they don't taste until they're 18, what was it like when you first had it? And, I mean, it reeks of an addiction.
2: Was it just water or were you allowed a popper? What happened?
5: We were allowed juice. So we had juice and sparkling water was our real treat.
2: What a treat.
5: But yeah, like all my mates were going out at 18 and like wanting to go to bars and get beers and stuff. And I was like, I'll just have a Coke, thanks.
2: Oh, really, yeah, exactly.
1: Jeez. So when you first had Coke, what was it like? Were you like, oh, it's overrated? Or did it blow your mind and your pupils instantly dilate?
2: Yeah, it was
5: like euphoric. I loved it.
2: Thank you, Eloise.
1: That's the danger. Jodie and Hazy.
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8: 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I confess. I'm so obsessed with Mutti. 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I step into the hotel foyer and immediately sense the sumptuous Italian aromas wafting from the kitchen. A gorgeous man stands behind the check-in counter. Dark curls tumble over his forehead. Can I help you? 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Something stirs within me. 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I manage to say, good thing I packed my own. Matteo smiles and the air around us begins to simmer. This was clearly meant to be. Mutti, when you know, you know.
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17: Morning, everybody. Happy Wednesday.
18: Hello.
19: Happy Wednesday.
17: Look at that hump day already.
18: So good. Oh, but.
19: Flying.
17: What?
18: We're at work. Oh. And we were just on holidays.
17: Oh, that's true.
19: Oh, and it feels like forever ago now.
18: Joey did 3 weeks over in the Europe.
19: I did, and it was sublime.
17: Your hot
19: my
17: Euro
19: holding
17: summer.
19: Strong.
18: It is.
19: Yeah, my Euro summer. Although very different to the other people in my community. You know, they're shirtless on raft ups in Croatia.
18: Yeah.
19: We weren't doing that. Jack and I were, you know, holidaying with a lot of waspy older couples.
17: Being your mum and dad.
19: And Jenny and Terry, yes, Creasy, the ultimate wasps.
17: You're going to hear a tale as well about when you have to share a room with a stranger.
18: Oh, that's full on this one.
17: It's full on. Plus, National Treasure Lisa McCune joins us.

0: Jess and Sean. Nova.
1: Hey, now we've obviously just come back from holidays. Yes. Can I say what I read in the paper has blown me away to do with holidays? That is, when you come back into Australia now, over the next short period of time, you don't have to worry about filling out stupid cards. And it's the only place around the world you have to do it these
2: days. Everywhere else you do, like it's some sort of online digital arrival card, and we're still like fumbling around.
1: Can you believe I am blown away by that?
2: That it's taken so long?
1: So long. Yeah. I thought there was something, there was another reason why we stayed in the dark ages for so long.
2: No, I don't think so. It's just to do with, I mean, because
1: being in the dark ages.
2: It's because I think our quarantine rules are so much stricter than many other places.
1: That's true.
2: They need it. It's to do with all those little questions you've got to answer. But yeah, there's no reason why that couldn't be done digitally.
1: By the way, they said it's going to cost about $60 million. My ass. That will be so much more. Yeah, it's not funny. And I don't care.
2: Remember how much the update to the
1: bomb.
2: Bureau of Meteorology website was, and it was terrible. So it's definitely going to be more than $60 million.
1: Now, I bring that up because I went over to Bali just for 10 days, which is my home ground. I had a really good time.
2: You had to declare all those wooden penises on the way home.
1: On the way in, there was a kid that got pulled out of the crowd. You know, he's getting his bag checked. He's had a big black one. And I was like, and everyone can see because the guy made him pull it out of the bag.
2: Oh, yeah. Rookie mistake.
1: No surprise that I went there. And but I the first time I haven't been able to surf whilst I was there, because I've always got something to do because I go surfing and you know, do all that.
2: So you couldn't surf because of your shoulder?
1: My shoulder, I'm still off a couple of months away.
2: You could probably surf, but you can't paddle out. Just go in circles.
1: Exactly. I would have been a lot of strife. Yes. So, but I had a really good time. I actually went to the gym. I was there for 10 days. I went to the gym 9 days out of the 10. I had one day off, and that kind of, because I've got a shoulder program to do, and I just got in the zone and I was doing it, and I just felt like I was a better person myself. And that meant also I could go to the buffet
2: and
1: eat all the food in the world.
2: And did.
1: And I came back and I'm so much heavier. I'm generally fat.
2: I was pumping those 2 kilos weight. 2 kilo weights, like, there's no tomorrow.
1: No.
2: Wasn't enough.
1: I can't do 2 kilos.
2: Oh, you're still
1: on
2: one.
1: And I'm not kidding. I can do one.
2: Your buffet plate was heavier than
1: enough.
2: That, Sean.
1: Now, I had such a good time, and first time without the surfing. And I did nothing apart from get fat and drink bintang.
2: Yeah.
1: How was your holiday? Because I was really interested in South Korea.
2: I went to South Korea, which never been there before. And going in, I didn't really have a whole lot of idea of what it was going to be like because it's all new to me. You know, with Sam, who we work with, he has been, and he was there in winter. And so you go, oh, you know, it sounds great. And I was imagining it to be similar vibes to Japan.
1: Yep.
2: And it's not like Japan, like it is, you know,
1: there
2: are parallels, although do not say that to the South Koreans. They don't like that parallel being drawn. I loved it. It was so easy to travel around, amazing public transport system. So very easy. And there's an app that you download. Everybody tells you to download it. So when you get there, you download Naver, and that tells you everything. It's so easy to navigate once you've got that, because without that, bit difficult. It's because of a lot of the streets are little tiny, little windy alleys and things like that. But public transport, easy, clean, cheap. Everybody's helpful. So people want you, even if they don't necessarily speak speak English, which, you know, why would you expect them to? But it's more widely spoken than I was anticipating. But even if they can't speak English, they will try to help you. It's clean. It's safe. So walking around after midnight on my own, waiting at the bus stop, never once thought, oh, this is a bit dodgy, whereas I cannot say the same for Perth. So, extremely safe as a single female traveller. I did a tour for the first week, which is great to find your feet and sort of learn the lay of the land. Amazing food, just different to what you would normally eat.
1: Okay, so tell me what you ate.

0: $15 for.
1: Yes, like, now we're cooking. And what you're eating.
0: And the table is, so you order something and then they just keep bringing dishes out. They put all these little dishes down and then comes the big dish and then there'll be another thing and another plate of this. The table, you cannot fit anything on it. So you can't have your phone on the table because you need that room. It's everything, your bag, know that everything, you got to clear the table off and then they load it up with food. So a lot of Korean barbecue.
1: Yeah, I was hoping you'd say that.
0: So where you're cooking it yourself and then, or sometimes if they don't think you're competent, they'll come and cook it for you.
1: Give you that hot paver and you put stuff on it, do you?
0: It's not a paver, it's like hot coals. Mm. Or there was one that we did that was a special lamb barbecue restaurant and it was pretty high tech because you put skewers of lamb on and then it kind of turns them itself. It's a machine that like turns it and then with a extraction fan over the top to get rid of all smoke. Korean fried chicken.
1: Yummy.
0: So good. Like you think, oh, it's the same as KFC. No, it's not. And they do a lot of like sauces of various degrees of hotness. But they actually kind of, the sauce soaks into the batter. There's a honey one that was like,
1: oh, to die for.
0: Oh, so good.
1: Sounds delicious.
0: So good.
1: Given that you're travelling by yourself, yes. Any new relationships?
0: No, Sean. But thanks for winking at me in the creepiest fashion I've ever seen.
1: No, that's a great wink. That's a great wink. Maybe I just had something in my eye. I don't know.
0: Stop winking at people like that. It's not good. Nathan, Matt and Sean. Over.

0: Matt and Sean.
1: Now, I need to share with you something that happened while I was away. So, as you know, I went to South Korea on holidays. But for the first week of that, I did a tour with Intrepid. And I've done many an Intrepid tour before. Yes, Sean?
2: Is this a bathhouse story? Because I'm in.
3: Is this about the meal that was moving?
1: No, it's not about that. But yeah.
3: Did you see that, Sean?
1: Very fresh octopus. Yes. Yeah. I showed Sean the video. And yeah, it's not. No, I didn't eat it. Couldn't do it. But that's by the by. Let me tell this story. So,
3: Sorry.
1: So Intrepid, if you're traveling on your own, you can opt to pay a single supplement.
2: Yes.
1: And so then you're guaranteed a room of your own. Or you can then, if there's another person traveling
3: another
1: on their
3: babe.
1: Own of the same gender, then you'll room together. Now, I've done many a tour with Intrepid, so, and I have roomed with people over the years. Now I paid a single supplement, so I had a room to myself and
3: could not have been
1: happier with it. I know, right? or someone's learnt their lesson.
3: More that.
1: And so on this particular tour, there were another four women travelling on their own. And so
3: Aussies?
1: Two pairs teamed up. So there was a girl from Brisbane who's a nurse, so she's an Aussie. And then there was a Vietnamese girl who was also an Intrepid tour guide, so she was just kind of experiencing the South Korea version of it. So, and then there was an English lady who lives in Queensland now, and so she and the Vietnamese girl, they shared a room. And then so the nurse from Queensland, she had to share with a girl from the UK, but she's actually Hungarian. So she grew up in Hungary, but she is a UK, so she married a UK guy, and she's... So anyway, so the girl from Brisbane and the Hungarian English girl, they were sharing a room. And I only found this out after the fact. Otherwise, if I'd known this the whole time, I just would have...
3: Sean's getting excited.
1: Probably said something.
2: Joel.
1: So the first night that they're sharing a room, the English / Hungarian girl says to the Australian girl, "Oh, are you okay if I like strip off?"
2: Here we go, Joel.
3: Sean's eyes lit up.
1: And so the girl from Brisbane, Caitlin, her name's Caitlin, I can say that. Caitlin said, "Oh, no, that's fine." Thinking she just meant like if I need to get changed or whatever. Yeah. But no, she was a nudie. And so as soon as they got back to the room, this English / Hungarian girl would just strip everything. Just completely naked. And they are strangers.
3: And they're, not just for bed, like she just like, you know, had
2: back
3: the
2: at
3: birthday
2: home,
3: suit on, that
1: pretty
3: sort
1: much,
3: of little lounge.
1: Just
3: wear.
1: Like,
3: wow.
1: I've been out and about and hot and sweaty or whatever, strip off, nude.
2: That's it.
1: Nude, just all the time.
3: Quite the Intrepid.
1: And you share. Right. And poor Caitlin's sitting there going, "Oh, this isn't what I agreed to." Like, because she thought she was saying, "I don't mind if you just,
2: you're
1: getting,
2: of course,
1: changed in front of me. It's not a big deal. I'm a nurse. Yeah. I can handle it," right? But she didn't expect this woman to be naked all the time.
3: Get her Victor or bonbons out. This?
1: It was eight, Sean.
2: 8 days.
1: Eight.
2: Did she jump on board?
1: No.
2: Because I think sometimes,
1: I know that you're a joiner in her.
2: I am a joiner.
1: Because after the fact, Caitlin told me, once the tour was over, we Caitlin and I caught up for a drink the next day. And
3: bit
1: then that's when
3: else.
1: She told me.
3: Get it.
1: Joel, 100%.
2: Of course. I like it.
1: And yeah, I admire her for keeping that quiet for the entire trip. But... that's not, like, rooming with a stranger is tough enough without having them be nude all the time.
2: That's pretty full on.
1: I know that you request it when we go away for work.
2: Well,
1: Sean.
2: I do, but you.
3: Yeah, and we comply.
1: There's a reason
2: you always
1: I
2: wear
1: answer
2: a tie.
1: My own room.
2: I don't know. I don't know why the formalities are so full on for you.
3: Little bow tie and cuffs.
2: I did room with a guy for the first time ever when he came over from Richmond, and we were staying at the Carlton Crest there. It's called the Pullman now. Joel, over your way. Albert.
1: It's called the what?
2: Well, that's what I thought I was getting into. No, I walked into the room, and next thing you know, I turn my back, and he was completely nude.
1: Mm.
2: And
1: so you didn't really know him. You'd trained together a little bit. And this is your first away game.
2: Yep.
1: And he's just like walked in the room and taken all his
2: clothes
1: off.
2: Yeah, he was nude in a heartbeat. Anyway, after
1: part Hungarian?
2: No.
3: Yeah, that's very ballsy.
2: Just his
3: quite
2: sausage
3: literally.
2: Was. I don't know about anything else.
1: Hungarian hot salami.
2: But I got on board because I just don't know. I just one of those things.
3: So you'd nut up too?
2: Well, I just thought if you can't beat him, join him.
3: Yeah, no, I like it. Yeah.
2: But I don't know.
1: And
2: if
1: you couldn't beat him?
3: That's how I met Jack.
2: This could go anywhere.
0: Nathan, Nat and Sean.
4: Nova.
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0: one.
1: Joel Creasy's with us, of course.
2: Mm-hmm. Correct.
1: And we are talking about when you've had to share a room with a stranger, which can be an awkward situation, inspired by a girl called Caitlin who was on my tour with me, and she had to share a room with a stranger, and that stranger just got naked the moment they walked into the room.
2: That's every very brazen.
1: Forevermore, for the whole trip, whenever they were in the hotel room.
3: So you go out in the day, you go out for lunch, they come home, and you take off your shoes.
1: Yep. She'd just take everything off.
3: It's pretty funny,
1: and then maybe if we were going out for dinner or whatever, she would get obviously have a shower and get changed or whatever. But then when they came back for the night, close off again.
2: Nude. Wow. I aspire to be that confident, but
1: right.
3: That is a good thing. I
1: know this woman, she was in her 50s as well.
3: Sweet rig.
1: I mean,
2: sweet rig. God, I've missed you, Sean. I haven't heard the word sweet or rig for the last 3 weeks.
3: No, and I'm
2: the same. To get them both together, it's delicious.
1: Oh, isn't it just?
2: sweet rig.
1: Reed's in Alkimos. Morning, Reed.
4: Morning, how are you?
1: Good, buddy. Reed. Talk to us. What happened when you had to share a room with a stranger?
4: We went on a footy club wind-up thing, and one of the kids in the other, clubs had a epileptic fit at, midnight, and none of us even knew he had it, so it was all a bit of a shock, especially at the age of, 10 or 11.
2: Whoa. Yeah.
1: That is fun.
4: Some of the kids ran around and found his dad and that, and apparently when he came in, it turned out to be all normal, and that's what he does, at least once a week. So.
1: Oh, but they didn't think to give anyone the heads up.
4: No heads up, no nothing, and then all of a sudden a 10 or 11-year-old kid having a fit on the ground and turned out to be epilepsy and turned out to be normal, apparently.
1: Yeah. I mean, a bit of advance notice of that would be great so that everybody can be understanding and prepared so they know what to do.
3: Yeah.
2: I worked with someone once that used to fake epileptic fits, and she wasn't a great actress.
3: Oh, really?
2: Mm-hmm.
3: That's something you can't fake that. No. What are you doing?
1: Mm-hmm. Of course you can't fake that. That's crazy. Mm. Name names, Joel.
2: No, I'm going to tell you after. I can't believe I even said that.
3: Really? This is great.
1: He hasn't worked with that many people. We can figure it out.

0: Nova's Nathan, Nat and Sean.
1: There's a lot of Perth. Joel Creese is from Perth.
2: Correct.
1: We're from Perth, Sean.
2: Absolutely.
1: And, oh, I tell you what, this little national treasure's from
2: Jewel
1: Perth
2: and the
1: too.
2: Crown.
1: All right. Currently starring in Steel Magnolias, which is showing at His Majesty's. The season ends this Saturday, so hurry up and see her do her thing. Lisa McCune.
3: Lisa
4: McCune. I am so excited and honoured to be here with you guys. This is ace. Thank you.
2: Are you kidding
3: you're an
2: me?
3: Icon. You just said we love honored. You.
1: Yeah.
4: I know.
1: Yeah.
2: We get a snippet of that and play that forever, Sam.
4: Thank you. It has been so lovely coming home. Everybody, Perth has just been amazing. Mm. Everybody is so happy. People say good morning on the bus. They say thank you when they get off the bus.
1: Yeah.
4: It's just great.
2: Yeah. Everyone's it's rich and tan.
1: So am I
2: catching the bus?
1: Yeah, what are you doing on the bus?
2: get on the red
4: That's
2: cat.
4: That's a little sick. I do. It's purple, actually.
1: The purple cat.
4: I did jump on the blue yesterday for a minute, but the cats are great. The cats are really good.
2: I do a bit of research for a role or something.
4: No, I'm a very big public transport user, so you will see me on public transport all the time. Yeah.
1: So if you're on the bus and you think, oh, she looks like Lisa McCune, it is. It is, everybody.
2: Yes. It's like Harry Styles jogging to his concert at Wembley Stadium. You're catching the bus to His Maj.
4: That was like he was jogging for like an hour and 40 minutes.
2: Yeah,
4: that's
2: wild.
4: Weird. How the hell did he have the energy to do that? Anyhow, I don't do that.
1: I think last time we spoke to you, Lisa, was because you're on Taskmaster and Joel has just finished his run on Taskmaster.
4: Was that not an experience?
2: Oh, my gosh.
1: Do you want to have some group therapy together about it?
4: I loved it.
2: Where did you place, Lisa? I loved it.
4: Nearly last. But I had a great time. I'm not funny and I had the best time ever. I felt like I was welcomed into this fold of people who were being very kind to me. I could see them looking at me sympathetically as we did it. And I became weirdly obsessed with Tom Cashman because I felt like he was...
2: Me too.
4: I just felt when he wasn't there, I felt kind of a little bit rudderless.
2: I'll tell you that I lost him for several episodes.
1: Left him buried.
2: I left him buried under a box and then I didn't have him for most of my tasks. So that was a real... So I'd love to meet him one day.
5: I gave... Rove put it up that he did take out the title, so he did speak to Rove a couple of times. Yeah, he got the Guernsey in that one. Joel, did you officially come last?
2: I officially came last. I think I scored the worst in worldwide English-speaking Taskmaster history. So, Lisa, I feel your pain, babe.
4: Oh, my gosh. But I had a good time and that was all that mattered, really.
1: Yeah.
2: 100%. Steel Magnolias, I have heard such stunning things about it. I'm going to be seeing it in Melbourne. And also the cast. Like, to me, it is just like my dream show.
4: You are lovely. It's been absolutely glorious to do this show. I think a lot of people kind of thought, they're just ripping off the movie. But
5: yeah.
4: And I did too when I first got a phone call about it. And then I did a little bit of reading and it was actually a play first and it's based on a true story. So the central characters of the mum, the Sally Field role and the Julia
1: which
4: Roberts
1: is one that you play?
4: Yeah.
5: I love Sally Field.
4: Oh, and she's amazing.
5: Throw it out there.
4: Apparently the new Netflix
2: Flying
4: show.
2: Flying
1: Nun. Got a gidget thing going on, have you?
4: Yeah, and the gidget. And the nun, flying nun. So it's based on a true story. And audiences, it's just really lovely to share this great story with people who don't see it coming. It's really warm.
1: I mean, I'm a little bit scarred from the movie.
4: Yeah.
1: I'll be honest, because it was shocking what happens in that.
2: Yeah.
1: And you don't see it coming. And for people that are going to see, I don't want to ruin it for them. But it's emotional.
4: Part,
1: it's emotional.
4: But fortunately, it's 90% funny and then 10%
1: percent
4: thoughtful.
1: Yes. Mm. Yeah.
2: Who else is in the cast?
4: So we have Lottie Beckett, Jessica Redmayne, who is in Home and Away at
2: Melinda
4: Giblin, who is... The most hysterical.
1: Right.
4: She plays the Weezer character who flies in and is out of control.
2: Right.
4: And she's the oldest member of the company in the cast.
1: Yes.
4: And she is just naughty. And then we have Mandy Bishop, who people might know from playing Juliet. Mandy's amazing. She plays the Dolly Parton role.
1: Oh, great.
4: And has had to learn to do hair. And Tracy Mann. And so we're just kind of, bumping around the country and this is our second last stop. And it's been great. What a dream gig.
5: You like being at His Majesty's Theatre?
4: Yeah, that's been
2: stunning.
4: Seeing it done up has been. Mm. I think I performed there when I was 13 in Pirates of Penzance.
1: Wow. Oh, my God. Oh.
4: And I remember being on that stage, but I have come back and just it's so beautiful. Thank goodness we've kept that theatre.
1: Yeah, it is a magnificent theatre. There's no doubt about it. So you're a proper theatre kid, weren't you? clearly, if you're doing Pirates of Penzance at 13.
4: Wanneroo Repertory. I did that was with the Gilbert and Sullivan Society, then it went to Wanneroo, and then went to Whopper. And speaking of Whopper, I went to the Edith Cowan University.
5: Oh, it's off its head, isn't
1: it? Isn't that crazy?
4: Can you believe it? Like, I just want to get stuck in there.
5: Right. Yeah. $1 billion. We are, like, what the hell's going on here?
1: It is, like, industry leading. It's extraordinary, isn't it?
4: I suspect in the next 10 years we are going to see some major superstars, not just in performance come out of there, but just in the way, like Tim Minchin's and all of these people that are going to come out of that place.
1: Hugh Jackman.
4: I think it's going to be extraordinary.
1: Yeah. Mm. I know. We were blown away by the facilities. It is something to behold.
5: It's crazy.
1: Yeah. And like, when because you would have been performing in basically a cupboard back at the old campus.
5: Or a room with heaps of asbestos.
0: Nathan, Nat and Sean on Nova.
1: Hey, it's Nat and Sean.
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1: It's loose change. 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

0: this is. 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
1: Lisa McCune, National Treasure. Lisa, you must feel very much at home in this radio studio because I've been watching your fine work on Ground Up where you play an ABC radio announcer and you do a very calm voice.
2: I know. It's funny, isn't it? Because I thought, oh, is that getting a little bit too close to the bone? And I hope none of the ABC journos that I've ever spoken to think that I'm copying them.
3: Because they've got such great sense of humour. So, you know, they love it. Yeah, were you channeling one of them in particular?
2: No.
1: Is there anyone you want to
2: totally
1: name who inspired you?
2: That was a great series to do. Yeah. I only stepped in for a couple of days to play Libby. It was good fun. And Sam Pang was so funny because he hasn't done anything like that before.
1: No, and you can tell.
2: And he was humble about it and he was joking about it, but it was great.
1: Yes.
2: He didn't miss a
1: beat. So this is the show that Sam Pang starred in that's about the launching of a fictitious Tasmanian football team, and you play the ABC announcer who basically holds him to account and interviews him about the scandals and the issues.
2: I'm one of the many cast, but I think you can kind of see it on iView if you want to catch up. But
1: check
2: of course,
1: it out.
2: Very,
1: it's very
2: topical
1: funny.
2: in Tasmania at the moment. So, you know, lots of topical issues in that. But it's like Adam Gilchrist came across to do How to Stay Married when I was doing
1: Yes, Hallier. We remember, yes.
2: He came and he was word perfect. He had done so much work and been doing some coaching. He was brilliant. He knocked
3: He's
2: it out
3: great.
2: Of the park.
1: So funny about that is that two of his sons are studying acting. One's finished the course and another one's still doing it now. And he was the first one out of the family to score an acting role. And you go, you'd be furious, wouldn't you?
2: Dad. No, but it might have been that athlete brain that kind of went, I'm going
4: to
2: nail this.
4: Oh, he wanted
2: really
4: to play
2: did.
4: Perfect for sure.
2: Really good. Lovely man.
3: Lisa, I hope I'm not getting my National Treasures confused, but did I see that, are you doing a show with the Earl of Grantham from Downton Abbey?
2: Yes, next year.
1: Oh, my gosh.
2: In Sydney. Can you believe it? I'm playing his ex-wife.
3: Mm.
2: And and there's a very interesting journey that the two of them take. It's a Noel Coward play. And, yeah, I'm really excited about that. That's going to be on in Sydney. So next February. So that's going to be extremely exciting. We've been having some texting conversations. And I sit there going, my gosh, that's the Earl of Grantham.
3: And, I love him.
2: Mr. Downton himself. But he's a lovely man and a beautiful actor. So very excited about that.
4: Hearing those names is really interesting that you get a phone call from that.
1: Yes.
4: Joel was telling us a story off air and it had to do with Jason Donovan sending him a mess. And I'm hearing these names and that just blows me away. And equally, these people coming up in your phone that you kind of like, you're working with.
1: I'd love to have a real contacts list, Lisa McCune.
4: Joel, tell us about Lisa about the Jason Donovan thing.
3: I just got back. I was doing a show in London and Jason Donovan called me because we did a musical together.
2: Oh.
3: And he goes, when are you going to be at Notting Hill? I was like, I'm here right now having a beer. And he goes, what pub? And I mentioned the name of the pub. He goes, oh, look across the road. That's my front door. And I was like, okay. Now it feels like I'm stalking you, even though you've called me twice. And this is the second time I answered. And I went round to Jason Donovan's house. It was very lush. Very nice.
2: Oh, my goodness. So and that's when someone slides into your DMs, don't they? I always kind of think that that's such a great way of saying they slid into my DMs.
3: I've done that before and often not gotten a response. So.
2: I actually did it to someone recently, while I was on, I think I was kind of waiting at the airport lounge the other day, and there's this guy in France, he's a photographer, a really famous one, and he's doing his house up. And I found myself, you know, sending him a DM. And after
1: I slid into a French photographer's DM.
2: I did. It was weird and I regretted it and I don't know how to take it back. And
3: I was like, Lisa McCune, bonjour.
2: He inspired me. Anyway,
3: that's nice.
2: I can't believe I admitted that.
3: No, good on you.
4: Lisa, I want to ask you also, getting back to WA, so you went to Wanneroo, which you mentioned.
2: I went to Kareen High.
4: So were you in the same year as Jo Beth Taylor?
2: Jo was the year behind me, but I did know her. I think she was a year behind me, but I did a play with Guy.
4: Guy McKenna.
2: Guy McKenna.
3: Yeah,
4: wow. I was in a play with him.
2: I have a photo. I think I still have a photograph. Yeah, so he was in a year or two ahead of me.
4: And Mitchell White was a couple of years younger than you too.
2: Not really aware of him.
4: Yeah, okay.
2: Yeah.
4: But definitely Guy McKenna, yeah.
2: Yeah, definitely. And Jo, and she's back in WA too. And Rove spends a lot of time here and everybody's been spotting Tim Minchin and, Joel. It's it's
1: hotbed
2: central in WA. And now with the new studios here.
1: Yeah, and Lisa McCune's on the bus It's got everything.
3: I know.
4: Wouldn't have been her. She's on the purple cat. That wouldn't have been her. No way.
0: Nathan, Nat, and Sean. Nova.
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0: Lutzy and Susie O'Neill.
1: The passing of Sam Neill, very sudden. At first, it's one of those things you sort of saw on social media and thought it wasn't real.
2: Yeah, because he seems really young to me.
1: Mm.
2: He was 78.
3: Yeah, 78, right? It's sad because we get this... We get this info sheet in front of us, which usually means we're interviewing someone. And yeah. We would have done this for Sam Neill over the years. And unfortunately now we're getting one because he's passed away yesterday. And it's strange, Suze, because obviously he was diagnosed with a rare sort of blood cancer back in 2022. Mm. Was in remission for that, I'm led to believe, as late as last this April, just gone.
2: Yeah.
3: But then has passed away.
2: It said it was T-cell lymphoma. So a blood cancer,
1: yeah.
2: And said he was cancer-free when he died. That was the statement that the family said, but they said he was taken to hospital.
3: Yeah, it was sort of sudden.
2: St. Vincent's, it seemed really sudden, yeah.
1: It does.
2: He was so loved, isn't he, from his industry peers.
3: Yeah.
2: All the stuff on the Instagram.
3: Everyone is like...
1: Everyone loves him.
3: Universally just reaching out over the last 24 hours saying what a great actor he was or just what a great person, what a great influence he's had on so many careers. I think the first time I sort of became aware I can think of was that movie Dead Calm.
2: Yes, that's what I was thinking about.
3: Yeah, he was older. I think he was like 39 years of age, but Nicole Kidman...
1: Yeah, she was young.
3: ...was 19 years of age when she started the actual filming of that. That's the first time I think she only met, obviously, in the lead-up to that film, Nicole, as an 18-year-old, said that Sam Neill just completely took her under his wing.
2: Yeah.
3: And that was maintained throughout the entire career. I know David Wenham, my favourite actor, said exactly the same thing about him. He's just such an influential character.
2: Yeah.
1: Genuine character.
2: And Rebecca
1: as well.
2: Gibney, who I did that dancing thing with,
1: yes.
2: She said the same stuff.
3: Is that
2: said
3: right?
2: that really took her son actually under his wing,
3: you know,
2: and did stuff for her son and
3: so,
2: stuff.
3: So born in Ireland.
1: And then he moved to New Zealand when he was 7 years old.
3: Right.
1: And then we claim him as Australian.
3: Yeah. But he's been a proud Australian, but a proud person of Australia who said when he wants to go home, he goes home. And he did. He spent a lot of time in New Zealand. He had a very successful wine business.
2: That's outside
3: of Queenstown.
2: Yes. I went really close to it, actually, when my holidays.
3: Yeah, so did I.
1: Just there.
2: Yeah.
3: Brad and I rode our bikes.
2: You couldn't go into it. He was very private. Like they said, don't just turn up.
3: He'll
2: like he'll get angry if you do that.
3: He lives there.
1: Yeah. He owns several vineyards.
3: Yeah, yeah. It's a whole thing.
1: I mean, he was in some of the biggest movies, Jurassic Park.
4: It's a dinosaur.
1: Uh-huh. The Dish.
5: You'll be able to hear Armstrong talking to Houston.
4: Yeah, just by hitting a couple of buttons there.
1: And Peaky Blinders, he was in the first few seasons of that.
4: The Peaky Blinders!
1: As well, which is pretty iconic.
2: I didn't realise he was in that.
1: Yeah, he was the cop. He was sort of like the villain, but he was the police officer.
3: Yeah, he was the guy.
1: Yeah.
2: He was just at the Arias just recently. Did you see that? It was only a couple of months ago. And because he wanted to see Jenny Morris get inducted, who was a New Zealander, obviously, and he was looking at Kate Sobrano.
3: Yeah.
2: And Vicky and Linda Bull. Anyway,
3: yes.
2: He was also really supporting them as well because my four favourite female singers are getting awards at the Arias.
3: I don't know much about the film. There's one in post-production now. I'm sure that he acted in.
1: Hmm.
3: Like, you know, so very recently. It hasn't come out yet. But so he's very active right until... And I think he was always said, like, he can't think of anything more fun to do in his life than act in movies. He's just had such an incredible ride. Probably Jurassic Park in the end for a lot of our audience will be the one there that people know him from.
1: Yeah. That was revolutionary. Yeah, I'd say so. For sure.
2: I saw this quote with him as well and he said he's not afraid of dying. It was just recently. Not afraid of dying, but he wants to keep living because his grandchildren are so little he wants to see them grow up.
1: And that's so sad.
2: And then he mentioned some stuff about his vineyard. Some things.
3: Yeah, right.
1: His grapes ripen. Yeah, it says he's got four children, eight grandchildren.
2: Yeah.
3: And 78, I mean, it's a pretty good innings. But you're right, Susie, just always was so
2: youthful.
3: Even the way he spoke in interviews, he just didn't seem like an old person and still had so much to contribute. So that's incredibly sad news. Today, Sam Neill, New Zealand actor, slash Australian.
1: Slash Irish, but mainly Australian.
2: Grow up.
1: So sad.
2: And then he mentioned some stuff about his vineyard.
1: His grapes ripen. It says he's got four children, eight grandchildren.
2: Yeah.
3: And 78, I mean, it's a pretty good innings, but you're right, Susie, just always was so
2: youthful.
3: Even the way he spoke in interviews, it just didn't seem like an old

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1: I've got a recommendation station.
2: Yes.
3: Recommendation station. Recommendation
1: station. Okay, I went to the movies with Cliff on the weekend. We saw The Invite, and we had no clue what it was going to be about.
2: I don't think I've heard of it.
1: Oh, it's a movie with Olivia Wilde directs it.
2: Oh, yeah.
1: And it's Olivia Wilde, Seth Rogen, Edward Norton and Penelope Cruz.
4: It's a good cast.
1: Who I haven't seen for ages.
2: Yeah. Great cast.
1: And basically it's a dinner party. It's a couple who live in this flat and they invite their strangers, the people from upstairs, because they're making a lot of noise. Uh-huh. They invite them to dinner and just to get to know them and stuff.
4: Right.
1: Here's a bit of the trailer.
5: There's something I've been wanting to talk to you about.
6: We also have something we wanted to talk to you about. We feel a very strong connection with you guys.
7: That is so nice. Thank you.
5: Yeah.
7: Oh, say thank you, Joe.
5: Thank you. Very flattering.
4: So is it a comedy?
1: There's comedy. There's drama. It's very sexual.
4: Ooh.
2: Can I just say, is Seth Rogen and Olivia Wilde the couple? And is...
1: Yes.
2: Yeah.
1: Edward Norton and Penelope Cruz
2: is
1: the other
2: from upstairs.
1: Yeah.
2: Okay.
1: So...
4: Okay. I love Edward Norton.
2: That's
4: a
2: great
4: premise.
2: Like,
1: yeah.
2: Exactly.
1: And it's basically... Yeah. It's apparently Olivia Wilde filmed it in order. She filmed it like a play. And in fact, I don't know if they'd have actual lines to say because it's kind of a... It's a lot of talking. It's, you know what I mean? Like it's talking all over the top of each other.
4: Like improv kind of vibe, you
1: reckon? It seems like an improv thing. Cliff didn't like it. I'll say that because it's like one big argument. There was a lot of conflict.
2: Right.
1: But I kind of like that. It was fly on the wall, conflict. Basically, Seth Rogen and Olivia Wilde, they're like a bit... what's the word when you've been married for a long time and you're a bit jaded?
2: It's disgruntled.
1: Jaded. They're a bit unhappy. Yeah. They're a bit unhappy.
2: Disgruntled.
1: Disgruntled. Yeah, yeah. Disgruntled. Yeah, yeah. And Penelope Cruz, who is so beautiful.
4: Yeah.

0: And Edward Norton, who also was held up all right, he's from Trainspotting.
1: He's in heaps of stuff.
0: He looks exactly the same as he did back in the mid-90s.
2: He looked good. He was at the Super Bowl, the World Cup, he and Brad Pitt.
1: Yes, Brad Pitt together, because they're in Fight Club.
2: They're in Fight Club together.
0: Oh, Fight Club, that's
2: which
0: right.
2: Which is a funny thing, where he wasn't there, he was talking to himself and yada, yada, yada.
0: Okay, so Edward Norton and Penelope Cruz are a new couple, and they're very sexual.
1: Yes.
0: Here's a little bit of, Penelope Cruz talking. She's talking to Seth Rogen at this point.
3: You a doctor or something like that?
4: And a sexologist.
3: Sexologist.
4: And I also care about women.
3: I care about women.
0: And after that, she says, I haven't got the audio, but I'll say what she says.
1: Yes.
0: It's not really a spoiler, it's just part of the movie to show what it's like.
1: Yeah.
0: I won't do her accent, I don't think.
1: Oh, okay. I was hoping you would.
2: A shame.
1: Because you're good at it. Come on, give it a
0: crack. It's Spanish.
2: Yeah. You're pretty good at Spanish.
0: So, tell me get some Spanish. Cerveza. Cerveza. Cerveza. Hola. Hola.
1: Is that your keyword into Spain?
0: Yes.
2: That's the only word she knows.
0: Beer.
1: Hold on.
2: Yeah, there you go.
0: Pretend that these olives, she picks up two olives, are your testicles. And what if your testicles, over time, and she squishes them. Basically, what's the word when things contract? Oh, I can't think of the words. If your testicles shrink over time and they stop doing what they would normally do, how would you feel? How would you feel about that?
2: That was way better than I thought. That was a way better accent than I was. That was very good.
0: I'd recommend it. It's better if you don't know too much about it.
1: Yeah,
0: basically,
1: I'm keen.
0: It's two couples.
2: I'm super keen. I've
1: seen lots
2: great.
1: Of good write-ups about it.
0: Like talking about Oscars.
1: Yeah, like simple premise, low budget.
2: Just one room.
1: One room, four actors.
0: It would have been a low budget, wouldn't it? Because they literally don't move from the room that they're in.
2: A lot of LA-based movies are doing that now because of the cost of, because they're not in Hollywood.
0: Mm.
2: The cost of doing shoots here, there and everywhere, they're getting not much back from the government, yada, yada, yada. So they're trying to do it on one soundstage.
1: Oh,
2: You know what I'm saying?
1: Yeah. And also because movies aren't making maybe as much money.
0: That's a good idea.
2: Yeah, and they're getting more concessions to go to Belgium and film Ireland to film. So that's interesting,
0: Okay.
2: That sounds good.
1: Yeah, I want to see it.
0: Rotten Tomatoes scored at 96%.
2: Which is good.
1: Ooh, that's high.
0: Yeah.
1: It's very high. Okay, we'll have to check it out.
2: What's it called?
0: It's called The Invite.
1: The Invite.
0: The Invite.
1: Yeah, give us your Spanish
2: Are you going
1: to
2: give away a double pass or anything?
1: I don't know if we have one.
2: Why not?
1: Do we have movie?
2: Can't we show where we can do that?
1: Yeah.
2: Events. Good friends from Events Cinemas.
0: Yeah.
2: Come on. Yeah,
1: 13-24-10. Do that. Call us if you want to. Actually, so you can solicit in Spanish.
2: Yeah.
0: If you would like to win an invite, a ticket to The Invite, arriba,
1: come to, she's getting
0: then
1: back
0: call in. Up now. The Vaitha. Hola.
2: Yeah. What's the number?
1: How
0: can you forget?
1: 13-24-10.
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0: Nancy and Susie O'Neill.
1: It's my daughter's graduation today. Yes. And so we're discussing that she's just finished uni. Yep. It's like a end of an era, yada, yada, yada.
2: And then I said, have you been to a graduation? Uni graduations can be quite boring. It led us into a brief chat earlier, and we thought we'd revisit it.
1: Yeah.
2: About paying for things that you don't use anymore.
3: Oh, yeah, because you... only found this out this morning. Yeah. You paid a hex debt that you didn't even do.
1: That's so ridiculous.
2: It's so dumb. It's so me. So I was enrolled in UQ studying communications. What is communications?
3: Hey, you know? Mate, don't you begrudge. No. I'm an arts guy.
2: Yeah. What is art?
3: We're famously at Castledine QUT, you'd go to the toilet and you'd unwind the toilet paper and someone had written, get your arts degrees here on the toilet paper. That's when I first started my degree. I thought,
2: like, this is for me.
3: Am I wasting my time?
2: What am I doing?
3: What are you doing?
1: Education is never a waste.
3: Exactly.
2: Well, I must have been full time, and I remember we're at the RE on a Wednesday night back in the day when the RE were $3 drinks. Mm. This you couldn't do it anymore, but that was some glorious days. Wednesday night, student night.
3: I'm old enough to remember when they were probably $1.
2: Yeah. 90-cent drinks. Yeah. So I was on the D floor at the RE, living my best life.
1: I can see you there.
2: And I just decided, you know what? Uni's not for me. I'm quitting. I'm deferring. That's how I worded it to Mum and Dad. So I remember going on the portal.
3: Yeah, your dad would have been stoked.
2: Oh, he was so stoked. I texted Mum and Dad from the RE and
3: you're
2: said,
3: I'm
2: deferring in my toga. Went on the UQ portal, thought I did it properly.
1: Mm-hmm.
2: I didn't. I was obviously drunk. And young 19-year-old me did not check.
3: You were still enrolled.
2: I was still enrolled. And I paid full freight, obviously failed every subject. Didn't realise it because I was so disconnected from what I was doing. You know, you're at that age, you're young, you're going to live forever. Mm. You don't really care. I ended up paying about $11,000.
3: That's absurd.
2: In hex debt for uni fees that I did not know until I got another. I was studying acting, which is also a very irrelevant thing to study. And then I realised I was paying two fees and I hadn't paid off my UQ one.
3: 13, 24, 10, whenever you paid for stuff that you shouldn't have. I had one. This is more recent. I can't even blame youth for this. I sold my house, whenever that was, how many years ago.
1: Mm.
3: And I realised that for about 3 years after it, I'd still been paying my home insurance for a house I didn't even own. And what's even worse, I still haven't even fixed that.
2: Oh.
1: What, are you still paying for it?
3: Well, I'm not still paying for it, but apparently you can get it back.
1: Can you?
3: I don't know. Someone told me I could. But anyway,
2: that'd be hard.
3: It's thousands and thousands of dollars that I just
1: it's a waste.
3: Let a big camp, like you did, let a big campfire, and just throwing cash.
2: See
3: like it's the equivalent of just throwing cash into a campfire.
2: It's so dumb when you look back and go, "How did I not think of that? Why did I not?"
3: It's just
2: check
3: it's laziness, is what it is. We're just obliviousness and laziness.
1: But also, hex just comes off your wage, doesn't it? When you started, I've never had a hex debt because I've never really been to uni.
2: Hmm.
1: I think I paid up front. I only did four subjects, subjects.
2: Oh.
3: You did three subjects? It's not even a term or a semester.
1: I didn't even do a term. But you
2: it
1: noticed
2: it comes off, yeah.
1: You noticed it when it started coming off your wage.
2: Yeah, I didn't know it was doing
1: that.
2: I didn't notice it until that's how
3: it got the heck. He would have got a lump sum. Hey, by the way, you owe us $11,000 for your hex.
2: I noticed it when I started doing more with my tax time. You know, when you actually start, you get an accountant and you
1: start
2: looking
1: at
2: your returns.
1: At
3: and they're going, what's this?
2: Yeah, what's this?
3: Oh, you're uni.
2: I went to UQ and did community, as did I. I was like,
1: But it can be small things, hey? Like, I can't think of anything off the top of my head because I'm very, very.
2: Diligent.
1: Diligent.
3: Frugal.
1: Frugal, yeah. I hate paying for things I don't do, but I always am worried that I've bought an app or some sort of thing and it might go over. Like, I've just signed up for Amazon Prime because I got free delivery on this toilet brush heads.
2: Oh, yeah.
1: If I signed up, I got the $4.99 off for the 5 toilet brush heads.
3: Yes.
1: If I sign up for Amazon Prime,
3: yes.
1: But then I realise, I bet you I'll pay for a month of Amazon Prime. I need to, you know, because...
2: Yeah, you want
1: to
2: cancel it early.
1: It'll cancel it. Yeah. Or my free Kindle subscription, for example. That type of thing. That can be small.
3: I think we all have those ones. I got watchnrl.com when I was in America to watch a State of Origin on my phone once. It was $20 a month. I'll take the hit.
2: Yeah.
3: Two and a half years later.
2: I
3: paid, what is that? That's like a couple of $1,000 to watch an Origin.
2: For once, years ago.
1: Did Queensland win?
3: I can't even remember.
2: Yes.
0: Nick Lutzy and Susie O'Neill on Nova.

0: Lucy and Susie O'Neill.
1: What are you paying for that you don't use anymore?
2: Because, Nick, you paid for your hex.
1: Yeah.
2: You didn't even go to uni.
1: I tried to defer at the toga party. $3 drinks at the Ree. I deferred when I was a bit intoxicated and ended up paying about $11,000 for a uni course that I never did.
3: I paid insurance for a house I didn't own.
1: That's a stink. That's a stink because house insurance sucks.
2: I don't think
3: particularly when you don't own the house, mate. Sucks even more when you don't own the house.
2: I don't think I paid for anything. I shouldn't have.
3: Yeah, because you dot I's, you cross T's.
2: I was a bookkeeper.
3: You're an admin expert
1: on the house thing. Does that mean that if someone robbed the house, if someone robbed the house for the people you sold it to, technically it was covered?
3: That's a good point. I think if they would have gone, hey, when someone does insure it, you're okay.
1: You're fine.
3: Yeah, some guy's got you covered.
1: Imagine that.
3: Old Mother Teresa right there, paying for your house insurance.
1: Beck out of Toowong, what do you got for us?
4: Well, a little slightly different, but about 5 years ago we were heading to Paris, so I was very excited, did a quick Google search of what was on in Paris when we were there, and it was when Elton John was doing one of his last tours, so... Got so excited, bought the best tickets that you could possibly get. And then just after I hit confirm and money went through, I looked at the date and it was actually for 12 months after we were going to be in Paris.
3: Oh, yeah.
2: Oh, no.
4: So, $1,200 gone.
2: You couldn't sell them?
4: In the blink of an eye. No, because I'd bought them from Australia.
1: Sucks.
2: Couldn't go back to Europe.
1: Yeah, you have to go back the next year.
4: Well, you know, that would have been quite an expensive.
3: Yeah, another 20 grand.
1: Yeah. Oh, that's...
2: Have you done that with flights?
3: Brutal.
2: Let's see.
3: Yeah, I've done that with flights.
2: The wrong date. I've checked the dates.
3: Yep.
2: That's an easy one, isn't it?
3: Yep. I've done that. I've talked up the airport and they go, you're not flying for another 12 months.
2: Oh, that's my worst nightmare.
3: And overseas too.
1: No.
3: Nightmare.
1: So do you have to just go home or did you try
3: to buy another one and just hope that I'm in New York 12 months later. Exactly what happened just there.
1: Don't forget. Yeah, Tony. Tony's called Threat of the Goldie. What are you paying for that you don't use anymore, Tony?
5: Hi, good morning, guys. I have just realised I have been paying an Apple TV service for over 8 years. I assumed it was for my iCloud story.
3: Oh, yeah.
5: And it's Apple TV. I have never watched Apple TV in my life.
1: Yeah.
2: Oh, no.
1: Yeah, that's how they
2: get you. Did you check it after hearing this break? I mean, this is a good reminder to go and check all your things.
5: Oh, I'm thinking, why is my iCloud storage always running low? And I said to my husband, like, we're paying $15.99 a month in the Apple storage. He said, okay, that's not your storage. I went, wow.
3: $15.99 a month.
1: Yeah.
5: Oh, $15.99 a month for 8 years.
1: Did you keep it when you found out or then did you cancel it?
5: I did watch a little bit and then I cancelled it.
1: Yeah.
5: I'll get 24 hours out of this before I cancel it. Nothing you can do.
3: The most expensive movie in history.
2: Carly out of Bellmere. What are you
6: Hello.
2: Got?
6: Hey. How are you guys?
1: Great.
6: I'm a bit like Nick. I was young, didn't know what I wanted to do, left at grade 10, thought I'd go and study business. Yeah. Got about 8 months in and gone, nope, not me. Thought I'd deferred again, didn't.
1: It gets you, doesn't it?
6: Well, it's so confusing too, like the online portal and everything. I couldn't even navigate where to find assignments, let alone cancel something properly.
1: I was the exact same, Carly. We were not built for
3: you. You were drunk.
1: No. I was drunk though, Carly. That's my excuse.
6: Yeah, look, I was 17, so I'll use that as the excuse.
1: Yeah.
6: But then I also made the stupid decision to go ahead and do another course in massage. Because, you know, why not? And again, didn't do it. Nothing at all. And then at 19, I was like, let's do photography.
1: Oh, no.
6: So, you know, you've got to make the mistake 3 times before you actually learn.
2: What did
6: And 10 years later, I'm a phlebotomist, so I take blood. So I do nothing like I wanted to study for. And I owe $38,000 and only make... $26,000 a year.
3: Oh,
2: you owe that much money? Oh, you need to go to someone to try and fix that.
1: Yeah, what do you do there?
6: I'm just lucky because I don't earn over the $50,000 a year. I'm not paying it at the moment.
0: Nick Lutzy and Susie O'Neill on Nova.
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0: Lucy and Susie O'Neill.
1: I don't know if you've had a holiday ever, if you're listening, that's kind of not relaxing. Mm. Most of my holidays are pretty active, but this one particularly, which was a 10-day hike through the desert from Alice Springs, allegedly to Mount Sonder, this place, Mount Sonder, 230 kilometres away.
2: Allegedly.
1: I didn't quite make it there. Yeah. But I don't know, have you had those holidays that aren't a holiday that you want to? You can't wait to come back from your holiday, in inverted commas, so you can actually rest and relax?
3: If you end up doing the whole thing, it's 10 days at that sort of level of duress, I argue you'd have to have a couple of days off work. I mean, you'd have to have a break. Mm.
1: Like That's a good point. What day should I have? Tomorrow and the next day?
3: Yeah. you only did half of it.
1: Yeah. Because you're literally hiking all day. You get up, you sleep in a tent, you get up, it's freezing cold, you roll out of the tent and then you go to the toilet in the bush and then you...
4: You said it was raining too a lot of the time, so you're in a wet, your stuff's all wet.
1: Actually, it was raining one night. This is what I want to talk about. The worst night that I had on this trip. So, you know, as I said, you're hiking all day. Usually you sleep in a tent at night. But it was raining a lot and there was one night it actually rained 25 millimetres, which is unheard of in the desert in winter.
3: That's crazy.
1: Must be climate. Movement, or whatever they call it. But one of the nights, because it was going to be raining so heavily, we wanted to sleep in the shed. So at each end of each walk, you can stay in a shed. And when I say shed, it's a steel bench that's off the ground a little bit and obviously an open, like a tin roofed.
3: Oh, so that's undercover.
4: It was like an open carport vibe.
1: Open carport. And on this steel bench, 10 people could fit along it side by side in their sleeping bags. So think of like a morgue. And then think of everyone just like...
4: Oh, like sardines.
1: Strangers. Yeah. Well, we knew three of them and thankfully I got the edge. I didn't want to sleep next to a stranger. It went me, it went Cliff, and then it went Alex, and then it went strangers. We weren't the most welcome guests that night because, as you know, Cliff breathes really loudly.
4: Oh.
1: And apparently he was breathing quite loudly that night. But
3: I didn't even think of that.
1: What was really bad about it was, A, Cliff and I were sharing a sleeping bag because we didn't want to carry two sleeping bags. So we had an open sleeping bag across us like a doona cover.
3: Oh. And just your
1: air mattress underneath.
4: It wouldn't have been as warm though because it was open.
1: No, it wasn't as warm. And also the air mattresses kept sliding apart because it was on... what do you call that? Steel?
3: Corrugated.
1: Yeah. Oh, no, steel.
3: Just steel, but it was slippery.
1: Yeah, slippery steel. So it kept going apart. So we'd kept falling off our mats and stuff. And then, I wish I could do the noise. During the night, I heard this, like little feet. Their little feet, like going. And I put my hand behind me to see what it was.
3: Stop it.
1: On my pillow.
4: No.
1: And I heard this. Mice sleeping around us.
4: Yuck.
1: Yes, I kid you not.
4: Yuck.
1: I don't know if anyone has slept in a worse spot than that ever.
3: I don't think I could have slept.
1: I did not sleep.
4: You wouldn't
1: very much. Because imagine, and I reckon I touched one of the mice behind me. So all night, it's like raining, it's cold, I'm under the doona.
3: Definitely mice, not rats.
1: I want to say they're mice because...
4: You want to hope they're mice.
1: Because mice just sound cuter.
4: Yeah.
1: And then Cliff... breathing loudly.
4: Oh.
1: And then we got up the next morning.
3: That was the best night. Yeah, that was when you weren't on the train.
1: No, that was the worst night.
3: But, I mean, you were, in theory, sleeping, that was the best night.
1: Oh, because it wasn't raining and stuff, yeah.
3: And you went on the ground.
1: And then you get up the next morning and you walk all day.
4: Sounds great.
1: Anyway, happy holidays, everyone.
3: It's pretty brutal.
4: It is. At what stage the next day did the other people make a note of Cliff snoring?
3: did anyone?
1: Yeah, we got up the next morning. Most people had left really early, like in the dark.
4: Because they couldn't sleep.
1: And this one guy who must have been about early 20s, and everyone came, he was travelling by himself, but he knew a lot of the people who were out in the tents, and they came in, and they go, how was it? He goes, well, you know what? I'd prefer to be dry and haven't, a lot was happening here last night. A lot was happening.
3: Right.
1: I didn't sleep much. But I would have preferred to be dry. And Alex is looking at me, my daughter, going, that was Dad. That was so
4: Cliff's yawning. Oh, the best night ever.
0: Nick, Lutzy, and Susie O'Neill. Nova.
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18: 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Nova.
19: You are listening to Nova. It is Jace, Lauren and Clint.
20: We are talking about the very sad passing of Sam Neill, who was so well loved. My socials were absolutely flooded with tributes to Sam Neill yesterday.
21: Welcome to Jurassic Park.
19: That's Richard Attenborough.
22: They move in herds. They do move in herds.
19: And that is the great Sam Neill.
20: The great Sam Neill, which got us talking about Jurassic Park. Mm-hmm. And now we've all seen it. Are we three from three?
19: We're three from three there too.
20: Then I said that I went on a Jurassic Park tour in Hawaii. And I'm talking 20 years ago this was.
19: Question. You cruise around in the Jeeps. Please tell me when you depart on the tour, they have the big wooden gates. You know, the big gates you drive through?
20: I want to say yes. It was a long time ago. And I was overwhelmed.
23: It's really interesting, Lauren, because you don't strike me as a tour gal. Like, as in, let's jump in the buggies and go on a tour.
19: Well, I'm the same, Clint.
20: Yeah, 20 years ago, I was a different person.
23: What was the motivation like?
20: Like, you're not going to get me to New York on the Sex and the City tour,
23: no?
20: That's for sure.
23: Yeah, get the cupcakes from the bakery?
20: Yeah, no, I'm not doing that.
19: Did you go on the quad bikes in Hawaii as well? Or?
20: No, I think I went swimming with dolphins, which you're not allowed to do anymore. Oh, but back
23: why?
20: Then. Oh, because they're free the dolphins.
23: Can't you do that in Port Phillip Bay?
20: Nah, it was in a pool.
19: Yeah, no, she was like, "Sea watcher."
23: Oh, okay.
20: It was a rescue dog. Did I swim? I think I swam with it.
23: Anyway,
20: we were talking about the Jurassic Park tour in Hawaii, and one of the highlights of the tour was that you could stop laughing.
19: I know you're laughing. I know exactly what you're talking about.
23: You could go and get a photo on the log,
20: and we're talking about the log.
23: Are you jealous?
20: Neill hid behind with the two kids when the dinosaurs, that famous scene.
19: Yeah. And they jump over the log, and the dinosaurs jump over the log, and they're hidden behind it. Don't take the piss. I love this movie.
23: No, I'm not taking the piss.
20: Clint belittled me when I said I went to Hawaii to get a photo with the log, and then I put a call out to our faithful listeners on 13 24 10. Have you been to the log? Well, guess what?
23: What?
20: Brett from Bayswater.
23: No, he has not.
20: Have you been, Brett?
1: Yes, I have been to the famous log in Hawaii.
19: He's been to the log.
20: Now, did you reenact that photo?
1: Yeah, so my situation was I was on my honeymoon with my wife.
19: That's love.
20: Divine honeymoon things, Jurassic Park.
1: Yes, and what happened, the guy goes, right, I'm going to do the photo with the dinosaur chasing you. I said to my wife, I'm going to give you like a little push so it looks like it's going to grab you when you take the photo.
20: No, I was going to say, did they superimpose the dinosaur? I mean, obviously there was no real dinosaur.
19: What a question.
23: Here we go.
20: I think I did the same photo.
19: Yeah. Were they superimposed, Brett, or were they the real ones?
1: It looked real in the photo.
19: Yeah. Right.
20: What an experience.
1: So he's got the dinosaur and he goes, 1, 2, 3, ready for the photo. I go and push my wife, but I accidentally do it a bit too hard. So she nearly falls right over into the log.
20: She got knocked unconscious?
1: No, she was all right. She kept her feet, luckily.
20: Thank God.
1: We've got the photo of her nearly going over with the dinosaur in it.
20: What a mem.
19: Happy honeymoon.
1: Yes, Brett, it was.
23: Brett, was it underwhelming or was it?
20: No, the log's awesome.
19: You know what?
1: No, the log is awesome. Yes. Good experience. If you go to Hawaii, you got to go.
20: Now, it was like 20 years ago that I went, and I'm having some debate. Do we think that log is the same log as the original log still all these years later?
19: Yeah. They would have covered it in hairspray or something. You know when you go to cafes and sometimes they have the food on display that you're going to buy? You don't eat it. They have it down at the markets here.
20: Yeah, to
19: they
20: display. Just, to
19: they
20: display
19: hairspray it so it just stays in good form.
20: Well, that's my memory.
23: Great memes.
19: Can't wait to get home today. My wife goes, how's the show? And I go, Lauren asked if they're real dinosaurs or superimposed.
20: I mean, the photo, I'm with Brett from Bayswater. The photo did look real. It did look like they were real dinosaurs
19: We do say on this show, every day is a school day.
23: It is, very much so.
19: Yeah. We're not smart, we'll put you in a good mood.
23: So we like the dinosaurs on Jurassic Park, yeah? They were for good or were they
20: some
23: for
20: were
23: evil?
20: More fun than others.
19: Yeah. T-Rex, not fun. No. Raptors, no.
23: No.
20: There were some cute little ones, though, and they squawked.
23: Yes.
19: I like the one that went, and the big...
20: pterodactyl.
19: The neck puffed up.
20: Oh, yeah.
23: The one at
19: The one at ate Newman from Seinfeld in Jurassic Park.
20: It was like a full neck lizard.
19: Yeah.
23: Did he?
19: Oh, yeah. It ripped his face clean up.
20: Yeah, they were

0: This is Nova. You got Jase, Lauren and Clint. A bit of a warning. Mm-hmm. There's dodgy people out there.
1: Oh, you reckon?
0: In the world of...
1: Thanks for the breaking news.
0: No. In the world of Facebook Marketplace.
1: Oh, thank you again for the breaking news. Who's selling what lemons now?
0: Used car dealers. Oh. So
2: you can sell cars on Marketplace.
0: Oh, mate, you can sell.
2: Can you? I thought that was like
1: people. Isn't there a complexity
2: a car
1: with
2: sales job?
1: Yeah, selling cars because you need registrations.
2: Yeah,
1: and
2: roadworthies. Do you need to sell a car with a roadworthy?
0: Well, to park roadworthies. Consumer Affairs doing a crackdown here in Victoria on dodgy car dealers that are winding back the clocks, the speedos.
1: Oh,
0: yeah.
2: Some shaving. Are we doing that again? Are we?
0: Yeah.
1: So what that tells you. The speedo, does it tell you how many?
2: No, this is the odometer.
1: Oh, the odometer, not the speedo. It tells you how many kilometres the car has driven.
0: Yeah, so some are even wanting it back as much as 200,000 k's.
2: Oh, no, you get that, that's noticeable, right?
0: Remember the movie Matilda?
3: This two-directional drill. You run it backwards, the numbers go down. Watch your speedometer.
4: Cool.
0: See?
4: Yeah. Daddy, you're a crook.
0: Danny DeVito, one of the best.
1: Can't say I've seen that movie, but I did.
0: You haven't seen Matilda?
1: No, I saw the musical.
2: Yeah, you've seen the. Yeah.
1: She's a witch. Oh, magic.
2: The musical adaptation.
1: Yeah.
0: Do you know who Danny DeVito is?
1: Yes, I know Danny DeVito. Yeah.
0: You've seen that movie
1: he's
0: with him.
1: He's in Twins.
0: Oh, my God.
2: Yes, he was
1: the greatest
2: penguin.
1: Movie of all time.
2: He was the penguin in Batman.
0: Yep. Anyway,
2: back
0: we'll
2: in the
0: come
2: day.
0: Back to Danny DeVito.
2: Anyway, back to odometers. Yeah. So, I mean, winding it back a couple of thousand, I get.
1: But, okay. Okay, Danny DeVito.
2: 200,000, that's just. That is criminal.
0: You know what I watched?
2: That is criminal right there.
1: Question, if you wound it back a couple of thousand, how much extra value would that put on your car?
0: Oh, depending where it's – like a lot of people, if you're selling a car for under 100,000 Ks, that's
2: is that
0: pretty
2: good? That's
0: yeah,
2: good
0: I reckon
2: buying.
0: That's pretty good, isn't
1: is
0: it?
1: That as good as new?
2: Surely you
0: no,
2: can't
0: I
2: do it.
0: No, I wouldn't say as good as new, right. But
2: – surely you can't do it with the old digital – the new digital ones.
0: Well, someone posted on the gram the other night a video of their car clocking like the full amount.
1: Oh, and then it goes back to zero.
0: Yes.
1: Does it actually go back?
0: It went back to zero.
1: I don't think anyone's buying that car going, this looks brand new.
0: Oh, no.
1: After it's done that.
2: So what would that be? 999,999.
0: Yeah,
1: it's
2: so
1: a million.
2: It doesn't go to a million.
0: I sat there like an idiot for 20 seconds waiting for that video to click over. So underwhelming.
1: So a million is as far as it can go.
0: Mm-hmm. Hey, here's a question.
1: I wonder if anyone's done that in their car.
0: Have you ever sold anything to someone knowing there was something wrong with it?
2: Knowing it was broken.
1: Oh, people do this all the time, I reckon. People buy houses and then all of a sudden the walls start cracking or the,
0: mate.
1: Like the dishwasher's just flowing water
2: problem.
1: Under the house. Yeah.
0: Yeah, mate of ours just recently sold their house and she goes like, as we were painting it, just the paintbrush hitting the wood would go through it.
2: Oh, geez.

0: termites or something.
1: Yeah. Yeah, so they clogged that hole with paint. And she goes, we just took that first bit at the auction and got out of there.
2: Quite often
0: that's why you should do a pest inspection when you buy a house.
2: Quite often it's with electronics. Oh, it's a great microwave. Yeah, that works, no worries.
1: Yeah, go get it home, plug her in.
2: And
0: what happens? If you buy a microwave on Marketplace...
2: Oh, it's buy beware, surely,
0: is
2: it? Isn't it?
1: 100%.
0: Yeah. So if you're going to buy a microwave, you should say, take a packet of that microwave rice and just go into the kitchen and
2: where's your PowerPoint? Let's plug her in.
0: Mind if I just heat up my rice and tuna and make sure this works?
1: Okay, guys.
2: Take it for a test drive.
1: Honesty. 13, 24, 10. No names. Have you sold something knowing it was a lemon?
0: Or have you bought a lemon?
1: 13, 24, 10. Have you bought or sold a lemon?
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0: This is Jace, Lauren and Clint. You are listening to Nova. We're talking lemons.
1: Yeah, I'm sure we've all bought one, sold one. Oh, you know what? Honesty is the best policy.
2: No, Isaac, no one's doing that. In a reselling market, everyone is trying to polish everything.
1: I once traded in my old Mazda 6.
2: Oh, yeah.
1: And with a trade-in, you're sort of like, this is yours, warts and all, right?
2: Oh, yeah. Yeah. You know? So you do that at a dealership, yeah. Right?
1: And there was an issue with it. It sort of, it just used to stop. So you'd be at traffic lights and it'd just stop.
2: So did you tell them that?
1: No.
2: It had never happened before.
1: But you know what? They would take that into the mechanic shop and test it and all the rest.
2: But then they just fix it.
0: But yeah, that's how I justified to myself. They've got the mechanics there.
1: And then it's someone else's problem when they buy.
0: Before I got the Raptor, I had to offload my car.
1: Oh, what was wrong with it?
0: It was driving okay.
1: Oh, yeah.
2: Shout out to the guy who bought it.
0: But it stopped now and then as well. Then I got a phone call going, it just stopped.
1: Oh, from the...
0: He rang me.
2: No, that's your car.
1: Did you say, it's never happened to me before?
2: What do you mean? Your Audi just used to stop.
0: I thought it was electrical fault. I was like, come on, Dale, not today. And then I'd hit the button and start again.
1: Oh, yeah, that's...
2: Well, it would just stop in the middle of driving.
0: Not to me. It never did to me.
1: No, of course not. Oh. Something you have to sign.
2: You've got something in your eye. Why are you winking at me?
0: No, just trying to clear something out of my eye. Let's go to the phones. Matthew, good morning.
2: Hello.
3: Yeah, hi, guys.
2: Did you sell or buy a lemon, Matthew?
3: I sold one.
2: What was it?
0: Oh, what'd you do?
3: I sold my daughter's ute.
2: Yeah.
3: The diesel filter was completely faulty.
0: Right.
3: And what I found out was that if you take them for a long drive, it clears the fault for a very short period of time. Oh.
0: That's good.
2: Smart. Who did you sell it to? Just answer that question.
3: Just a gentleman on Marketplace. Yeah, and he came through sort of three times to have a look at it, and each time I took it for a long drive, cleared the fault and...
2: Perfect.
1: See you later. Enjoy your car.
0: Hey.
2: Good on you, mate.
1: Did you hear from him ever again?
3: Never heard from him again.
1: Oh, he's
2: well, sometimes people buy those cars on Marketplace like parts and bits.
0: Yeah.
2: And bolts.
0: Yeah.
2: Selling for parts.
0: It's the Wild West. They know that.
1: Amy, good morning.
4: Hi, good morning.
1: Now, are you guilty of selling somebody a lemon?
4: Yes.
1: What was it?
4: We are. So about 22 years ago in London, my husband and I were selling his little red car, which was perfect, except for after about 15 minutes, it started making this really strange rattling noise, which we didn't know what it was.
0: Right.
4: So he would just make sure if someone came to test drive it, he only took them out for about 10 to 12 minutes.
0: Oh, solid. Yeah.
4: Second. All right, pull it in. Yeah, perfect. Thank you. So we sold it. And then we were moving because we were going backpacking around Europe. So we just basically just packed up the entire flat, took everything out, and then moved to another flat like that afternoon. So we don't know what happened.
2: They could never find you again.
4: Never.
2: Yeah. It's a short drive only vehicle.
0: Jeez.
1: I mean, this is all well and good until you buy a lemon.
2: I know, but I think, if you're buying
0: a
2: car or marketplace, you probably know this. It might not be perfect.
0: Yeah. It's a Wild West. You know, Brody, executive producer, the most trustworthy member of the team.
2: You wouldn't buy a thing off him.
0: You wouldn't have sold a lemon, would you?
5: We sold our house and we had quite the possum infestation. But the best thing about it is that possums are nocturnal, so they sleep during the day. So when they would come for a house inspection, it was completely quiet.
2: Yeah.
5: At night, it was a zoo upstairs.
2: Yeah, no, that's up to the buyer to do a pest inspection.
0: Possums freak me out.
1: So during that... What is it, a building inspection? Or Do they actually get up in the roof? And
0: Under the house, in the roof. That's
2: the
0: their job.
1: Oh, I never did that.
2: Possums, rats.
0: Didn't you?
1: No.
0: You didn't do a building inspection?
1: Dad came through and he sort of checked all the...
2: You checked the termites.
1: The structural integrity. That's about it.
2: Your dad...
1: Could have anything in the roof.
0: John would have come over and had a beer and said,
2: Your dad is a footy trainer. She'll be right, mate.
0: Yeah.
2: He's a footy trainer.
1: I mean, he was an electrician by trade.
2: He was a solarium too. Yeah, Dad, come check out.
0: It's a good house tanning, Dad. Yeah, house is going to fall apart, but you're going to look bloody great.
6: This is Jace, Lauren and Clint.
7: Turn it up.
6: On Nova.

0: Thanks for joining us. You're listening to Nova. It is Jace, Lauren and Clint with you. Last night, I was scrolling the gram.
1: Yes.
2: Doom scrolling.
0: Sitting on the couch and something popped up, which for me, it personally triggered a really nice memory of when we found out we were having our second huddy. I remember we were living in New Zealand at the time. I was in the kitchen cooking and Felix would have been maybe two and he walked out with the pregnancy test.
1: Oh, wow. What, he found it?
0: No.
2: In the bin.
0: Where did you get that?
1: Jeez.
0: No, Lou had given it to him and he walked out.
1: Oh, that's nice.
0: And I was like, oh, my God, you're going to be a big brother. Cute. And the reason I was triggered by that amazing memory is I saw a video pop up of Eliza.
1: Yes.
0: Who you're having a baby with. And it's the video of you finding out you're going to be a dad.
1: Yeah, this is a few months ago now and just setting the scene.
0: And
1: it was a funny old day because, I mean, working in breakfast radio, we are quite partial to a nap during the day, right?
2: A nap.
1: And Liza told me we had a blood test the afternoon before and she goes, look, results will be back, you know, sort of lunchtime, early afternoon. So I'm like, no worries. I sort of half forgot about it.
0: I
1: took myself off for a sleep.
0: Did you think in any way when she said that?
1: I mean, I'd hoped that it was going to be, you know, obviously positive. Had no idea. Anyway, so took myself off for a nap, didn't I? Anyway, I woke up to three or four missed FaceTime calls.
2: Oh, dear.
1: I'm like, oh, God, what's happened? What's happened? And just so happened that Lys called me again on FaceTime. I answered it. And I was, you know, that sort of state where you're a little bit like, you know, sleepy still. Like, what's occurring? Hey, how you going? And obviously she had the beautiful news that obviously we were pregnant.
0: Yeah. And she just come out the block.
2: So she recorded the FaceTime.
1: Yeah.
0: And look, we posted it on our socials.
1: Yeah,
0: Jace, Lauren and Clint.
1: Happy for that.
0: Jace, Lauren and Clint, if you want to go and check it out on Instagram now, she didn't record the audio, but like, did she just come out and go?
1: I think we bugged it up. I think she tried to record the audio, but
0: right. And what, she just went,
1: we're boomers.
2: I don't think
1: no
2: you can
1: good.
2: Record
1: Can't
2: audio
1: you?
2: On FaceTime.
1: Oh.
2: I think it's a thing.
0: Right. She just came out the gates?
1: Yeah, came out the gates. She just stepped out of work. She just got the call, obviously. Yeah. And I couldn't quite believe it.
0: I was
1: very sleepy at the time, but I sort of covered my mouth.
0: It was nice, bro.
1: Yeah,
0: you could see.
1: I sort of took my breath away.
0: The big smile under your hand and just the look of like,
1: yeah.
0: Things just got really real.
1: Yeah, 100%. Yeah, real and beautifully real as well. I know that Brody, our executive producer, is expecting as well.
0: Hang on, how close are you guys?
1: I think a matter of weeks.
2: Brody's a bit before, I think.
1: Yeah.
3: About 3 weeks before, Clint.
0: Yeah, right.
1: So how did you guys find out? Or where were you?
3: Annika called me and we'd been on our own fertility journey. And after about 12 months at least, she called me and said, it's positive, we're pregnant. And aww. I was so, it's the single greatest moment of my entire life. And I was overcome with emotion that I punched a tree and almost broke my hand.
0: Oh, that's
2: such a Brody
0: bit
2: violent.
3: I didn't know how to process any of the information, didn't know how to process the feeling, so I punched a tree.
0: Imagine what he's going to be like in the birth suite.
1: Oh, goodness gracious.
2: I love that, hopefully.
1: Well, if timing lines up, bro, it's, you know, you and I could duck to the pub.
0: No.
3: Couple of quiet ones.
2: You need to be sober for the whole month in case you need to do the dash. My friend had to go to give birth in a taxi.
0: Because
2: her husband was at the football.
1: You're kidding.
2: Yeah, he was with me. And he had to go and meet her at the hospital. She went into labour. He was at the footy.
0: Benson Boone concert.
2: You've got to be prepared.
1: Yeah, you know what? She might be listening. We're trying to negotiate it. It's quite close.
2: It's not your grand final, please.
1: No, it's not.
0: Can't wait to hear how that chat went.
1: Yeah.
0: Why did you bring Benson Boone to the birth suite?
1: Hey, Benson, do you want to be a godparent?
0: I thought it was a really nice
1: Thank
0: moment.
1: Thank you so. Yeah, it was, and it was, as Broads just said, a magical moment for him and for me also. And it takes your breath away. Like it really does.
0: Yeah. Things just got real.
1: Yeah.
0: We posted the video, Jace, Lauren, and Clint socials. If you want to go and check it out, the countdown is on till we say goodbye to the sports car.
2: Yes.
1: It's
2: seriously.
1: Far away.
2: Time for a van.
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1: I've been mulling over this. 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

0: This is Jace, Lauren and Clint on Nova. I want to say hello to producer Jizz joining us now.
1: Hello.
0: Our Irish lad.
2: Oh, good morning, Jizz.
3: Top Jazz, of the morning, etc. Top of the morning.
4: So, Jizzy.
0: Here's the go.
4: That you got this job.
0: We've just returned from 2 weeks holiday. And when we're on holiday, we were offered a big interview.
3: Yeah. Comedy genius Will Ferrell for his new Netflix show, The Hawk, which is dropping on Thursday.
4: Is it about golf?
5: Tommy Hawkins, you had a chance at completing the Grand Slam a long time ago. What will be going through your mind when you tee off tomorrow?
6: I want my baby back.
7: Chili's, baby back ribs,
8: barbecue sauce.
9: Can you repeat the question?
4: Oh, yeah. I love him.
10: Barbecue sauce.
4: Every word that comes out of his mouth makes me laugh.
10: Yeah, he's good.
0: You still got Paul's still got a horse named after him?
4: Yeah, Dale from Step Brothers. So Paul and Matt, his mate Matt, have a horse called Dale from Step Brothers, and the silks that it wears is the same gingham jersey as the vest.
0: Fantastic. Matt Damon was talking about this in an interview yesterday.
4: Oh, was he?
0: Yeah, I saw him
4: about Dale the horse.
0: Well, he was talking about their love of Step Brothers and Will Ferrell.
4: Yeah, Dale the horse hasn't had as much success as Will Ferrell.
0: You'd say an interview you don't want to start.
2: Hey, were you nervous, Jazz?
3: I was kind of nervous. I only had a day or so to prep, but he's also who doesn't love Will Ferrell?
0: That's more prep than
3: genius.
0: We do. How would you describe the opening question from you?
3: So, look, in these situations when you only have a short time with big celebs,
0: make a good impression.
3: You've got 5 minutes, so you can't really be waffling. You got to come in strong.
4: Yeah.
3: So I was like, let's do a good leading line.
4: Right.
3: Let's throw in some humor. Let's try and get on the good side of the funny
2: guy. Did you ascertain that you were the producer, or was it your show?
3: No. I did state that I was the producer.
0: Oh, damn it! Because I would have loved
4: Will.
0: You
4: said you were Clint.
0: Yeah, Will would have been like, what's wrong with that Jace guy, man?
3: Chaotic on the course, a questionable fashion sense, a trail of destruction left everywhere he goes. But enough about me. Johnny Hawkins is a force to be reckoned with. Will, how much of you is in him? How much is entirely fictitious?
11: That's a good question. I mean, I guess you could draw some parallels, but for the most part, yeah, I'm not very much like Lonnie. I'm very responsible.
4: I want the ground to open up and swallow me.
2: Enough about me.
4: What were you thinking?
3: I was like, it'll get him laughing, it'll get him a bit loose and he'll give me more.
11: You try and look
3: for someone to smile. Mm. His mouth didn't, like the corner of his mouth didn't even move.
0: That could have been
4: the
0: delay.
4: No, he just went like this.
0: Zoom.
2: When did you realise that didn't hit?
3: I'd say 0.3 seconds after I finished saying.
4: Feel like that's Chat GPT'd from an opening monologue of a wedding MC or something. No. Where did you get that gag from?
3: I wouldn't say straight off the dome, but I spent about 30 minutes.
2: Oh, that's right.
3: Writing
2: sure, you were made up for it.
0: Here's the go. Full interview. We're going to upload now as a special bonus podcast. Jace, Lauren, and Clint, you can go and get on the podcast feed. I don't want to reveal too much because you can go and listen to it there, but we'll play one more bit.
3: Yeah,
2: please.
0: You tried to lighten the mood by tying in one of us.
4: Oh, God.
3: Yeah, I tried to bring it back to the show. I didn't want to put the spotlight totally on me. It's obviously your guys, it's your names
2: who
3: are on
2: did
3: the
2: you
3: door.
2: Reference?
4: Oh,
3: so,
4: God.
3: I referenced the one. One person
2: on,
3: who is learning golf on this show, that is Jace. Jace has brought in some of his golf merch. You know, guys,
2: he has the hoodie
3: that says the Swingers Club. So I asked Will Ferrell what he thought of Jace's golf
0: and
3: team name.
0: Be honest, you thought, I'm going to chuck him this and he's going to run with it and it'll be really funny.
3: I'm just teeing him up. He's got a crew with some of his mates and a bit of a team name as well. I'd love to get your thoughts on if you approve of their team name, which is the Swingers Club.
11: Okay.
12: What?
11: Yeah.
12: What do you think?
11: I don't know. It kind of sounds... I mean, who am I to judge, but it kind of sounds lame.
4: Did you ask him about the TV show?
3: Yeah, we chatted about the show. Of course we did. We chatted with the rest of the cast as well. That's awesome. Luke Wilson is in there. The full chat's on the podcast.
4: Oh my
3: but
4: God.
3: I don't know if I'll be chatting to Will Ferrell again.
4: Sounds like
0: it drops on Netflix.
3: This Thursday. It is very good. I've watched a lot of it.
0: Yeah.
2: It's not only milk that was a bad choice.
0: Thank you, Richard Wilkins.
4: You are not.
3: I don't know if you said, if you thought the team name was lame or the interviewer.
0: I think the last 4 minutes of his life.
1: Jace, Lauren and Clint.
8: Jace, Lauren and Clint.
1: On Nova. Hi.

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2: Yeah, I got your money.
1: Oh my God.
0: Chance to play is this morning when you wake up.
3: I'm shaking.
2: Maybe I got your money.
4: Oh yes, the studio might be Nathan.

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8: Oh, happy Wednesday. Well and truly back in the swing of things now. It has been a big first week back for Nat and Sean. It continues today. Geordie Clark, for the first time in a few weeks, we'll say hello to him, see how the painting in the baby room has been going, talk to him about the Dockers, and then Scotty Cam with the new season of The Block. He's going to join us after seven as well. But for now, we took some of your calls yesterday on What Your Dog Ate. They are pain in the butt sometimes. Nathan, Nat and Sean.
9: We are talking about when your dog eats something they're not supposed to eat, officially called dietary indiscretion, the vet told me after Max had his episode. Inspired by Tokyo the Labrador, who went for a hike with her owner up Ben Nevis, the highest mountain in the UK, and which if you do the whole thing is about a 7 to 9 hour trip in total, but halfway up, she found some discarded cannabis and ate it all.
10: So when you're stoned, it's 14.
9: And she was off her chops and had to be carried out. And the photo of her face as she's being stretchered down the mountain is classic.
10: Oh, she was definitely Snoop Dogg the dog.
11: My dog goes to a daycare called Hoochie Poochie. I hope she's not getting up to no good there. Come to think of it.
10: I love the sound of that.
9: Jen's in Merriwa. Good morning, Jen.
12: Good morning. How are you?
9: Good, great, Jen. What did your dog eat?
12: So my poor dog got hotspot a little while ago. So that's when they get scabs and their fur falls off.
10: Okay.
9: Yeah.
12: He decided he was a little bit hungry. So he started eating the scabs with the fur on it. And a couple of days later, my husband was outside cleaning up the garden and he noticed that his poos were furry.
10: Furry poos.
9: Well, the good news is the scabs went right through him.
10: That is gross. Joel is throwing up.
11: So graphic.
9: You look at your dog a bit differently after that, don't you, Jen?
12: Yeah,
11: you're an animal.
9: Yeah.
10: She literally eats.
9: Like, I'm not kissing you again.
11: I know, because I kiss girlfriend on the mouth, and my doctor always tells me off because I get like breakouts.
10: Wonder why.
9: Macking on with your dog.
11: I know, but I love it. Not in a weird way, but.
9: No,
11: whatever.
9: That is a weird way. It is in a weird way, John.
11: She's my baby girl.
9: Mel's in Ellenbrook. Hi, Mel.
13: Weird way.
9: Mel, you there?
14: Yeah, hi. How are you going?
9: Good, Mel. What did your dog eat?
14: We had my daughter's 18th birthday party, and we've got a big groodle, Denny, and she eats anything. Anyway, long party, doors are all open, lots of people falling all over the floor. Woke up the next morning, the cake that we had made, there was only probably a third of it gone, and it was one of those cakes where it has the drunk Barbie doll sitting on top of it.
9: Yes, yes.
11: Oh, yeah.
14: And she managed to get up and eat the whole thing.
10: Oh, fair effort.
11: What flavour was it? It wasn't chocolate, was it?
14: Yes, it was, and it had the Barbie dolls as well, and she managed to eat that as
10: all
14: well.
10: All Barbie dolls.
14: So the next day we had Barbie doll hair coming out of her feces.
9: I mean,
11: people love taking to poo, don't they?
10: I know.
9: It's getting worse.
10: I mean, no.
11: Hairy poo.
9: No, stop it.
11: Hairy poo again.
9: Stop it. Thank you, Mel, I think. Sian is in Tapping. Hi, Sian.
14: Hi,
11: can someone just say homework, please?
9: Sian, what did your dog eat?
14: Oh, so I had a little English staffie who was only a few months old, and he used to bite the feet
6: of my children on the trampoline, and then we came home one day and he'd eaten the entire center of the trampoline.
9: Is that a trip to the vet, or does that go right through him as well?
6: No, 100% trip to the vet. He was very sorry for himself, couldn't eat or drink, and then went to the vet and they found out that it was in the lower intestine, so he just had to have a lot of laxatives.
11: Oh, God, what does his poo look like after that? Come on, let's go 3 for 3.
9: Oh, it bounced all the way out.
6: Something out of a horror movie, that was for sure.
10: Wow.
9: Don't eat a trampoline. Come on, mate. What are you doing? That's crazy.
11: The center of the trampoline.
10: Don't eat a trampoline. Nova's Nathan, Nat and Sean.

0: Goo Goo Dolls on Nova, 13 after 5. It is Sam in with you this morning. And when Nat and Sean get back from 6, we're going to have another crack at our loose change.
1: Down our sofa, there's a lot more than just Blint hiding down there. The studio might be Nathan, Nat and Sean's comfort zone, but for your comfort zone, choose Danks Furniture.
0: Yeah, we've been digging around the back of the couch trying to find some loose change thanks to Danks Furniture. You guess exactly how much we found. You could be winning the same in Danks Furniture vouchers. This is a big amount. We've had a couple of clues the last few days. We'll have more guesses with Nat and Sean after 6, but so far we know that the final two digits, when you put them together, it makes 11. And we also know there's about 6 times the number of Pokemon currently in existence. So it is up there. If you think you know it, we'll have another guess after 6 when the guys are back in. But now, though, we're talking about when you found yourself in the middle of someone else's argument. Nathan, Nat and Sean.
2: So Sean was on holidays and that couple were arguing and you and Megan had to edge past them twice.
3: Yeah, we had to excuse us, and the wife didn't. She barely stopped for a second.
2: Yeah, when she was really emotional. We were arguing. There was no argument. It was a telling off.
3: It was a total telling off.
4: Yeah. Oh God, they feel good.
3: Joel, do you get told? Does anyone get told off in your relationship?
4: Nah. No, God, no. I mean,
3: you
4: say? Try, but in one ear, out the other. And I try too, but I don't care. So
2: it's perfect.
4: We had a few arguments while we're away, but, you know, they're always, you never can work out what begun the argument. It's often, you know, like, oh, you moved your fork wrong. Oh, well, you did this, and it blows up out of nowhere. And then an hour later, you're like, oh, should we go get a drink?
3: And the answer's always yes.
2: Is it just because you're a bit tired and hot and cranky?
4: Yeah,
2: or
4: and spent so much time together.
2: Yeah, yeah.
4: We spent 3 weeks together. That is a lot for Jack.
3: Yeah.
2: Non-stop. It is a lot.
3: Yeah.
2: Let's go to Sylvia in South Yonder up. Hi, Sylv.
5: Hello. How are you?
2: Great. Now, did you get caught up in somebody else's argument? Tell us about it.
5: Did we ever? So my husband and I and our two girls, we went away with some friends. They had two children. Mm-hmm. We went away down south for a whole week and it was great. We didn't have any issues. Everyone had a great time. And then on our way home, my parents had a beach house in Golden Bay. So we said, let's spend a few days there and go fishing.
3: Yeah.
5: So we stopped off at our beach house. Anyway, and then I don't know what happened. I don't know what caused it, but the husband and wife got into the biggest argument in front of everyone in the house. He's saying, I've never been good enough and, you don't do this and you don't do that and, you know, it doesn't matter what I do, you know, and it just kept going on and then she's having a go at him and then he's having a go at her. We're just standing there watching this, not knowing what to do. And then all of a sudden, his wife and his two children start crying and he starts apologising to us and we're going, no, it's okay, it's all right.
2: It's not.
5: And then he's going, oh, I don't know what to do with her. And, you know, she's never happy. She's never been happy with me.
4: Oh, my God.
5: I don't know why she married me. You know, and he tells them to get in the car, says, we're going home. We're not staying. You know, they get in the car. They're all crying except the husband. They're waving us goodbye. The kids are crying and she's crying. And he goes, I'm really sorry about this. And they left. And my husband and I and our two kids just looked at each other and we went, well, what just happened?
2: Yes.
3: That was the scene.
2: Did anyone record that? Sylvia, when did you go away with Sean and Megan?

0: exactly the same.
1: So there was only two kids. That's what threw me.
2: But I do have to say, they're not together anymore. Oh. They soon split up.
0: Oh, wow. Well, yeah. Turns out he wasn't good enough for her.
1: Yeah. I would suggest the signs were there.
3: Probably for the best.
1: Amazing. Thank you, Sylvia. Sorry you went through that. Zach's in Bull Creek. Hello. Gwen, did you get caught up in someone else's argument?
4: I had a friend who gave me a call and he said that he has got brain cancer and was given 3 months to live.
0: Whoa.
4: Yeah, so I went to go visit him in Townsville and so to spend as much time trying to have some quality time.
0: That's awesome.
1: Yeah,
4: and so mind you, ended up living for another 5 years, but he has this big man shed and everything's in it. It's awesome.
0: Yeah, okay. Yeah.
4: The best man shed. So we're hanging out in that and playing pool and computer games. He's having a smoke, something that he shouldn't have been. He was smoking something he shouldn't have been smoking.
0: Yeah, righto.
3: Okay.
4: Which was pot. Anyway.
1: Don't feed it to your Labrador.
0: Okay.
4: And he asked me, he goes, keep an eye out, make sure my missus doesn't come down the stairs.
1: Yes.
4: And as you can see from the outside of the Queenslander house, the stairs or whatever. She's come in through another door.
1: Yes.
3: Oh.
4: And I was like, oh, my God. And so he's been busted red-handed. I shrink away into the corner.
1: Yes.
4: And she just goes to, she goes to town at him. And he couldn't say a word. He didn't say a word. He knew he was in trouble. And we got banned from going back in the house. And we had to stay in the man shed. which wasn't too bad, to be honest.
1: I was going to say, the scene of the crime. Yeah.
0: You get pizzas delivered to the man shed.
4: And, this argument that went on, I couldn't believe it. I just felt so bad. I felt bad for her and I felt bad for him. But, you know, it was pretty funny at the time.
0: I know, you just come over to visit.
1: This is on you, Zach. You're a lousy lookout.
3: Yeah.
0: One job, Zach.
3: Let us slip by.
1: Oh, cracker. Mel's in Bertram. Good. When did you get caught up in someone else's argument?
5: Well, I got stuck in the middle of a road rage attack. Oh. And I was sitting at a traffic light and there was cars either side of me and there was two blokes that got out of their cars on either side.
0: No.
5: And they started fighting in front of me. I thought, oh, okay, that's all right. I'll just wait for them to finish, you know, and then I'll take off.
0: Yeah.
5: Well, then they got and jumped on my bonnet.
0: Oh, no.
3: What?
5: So then I thought, I'll screw my windscreen wipers to see if that works. And that did it. So then, okay, I got one of those smashed water bottles where you squirt.
1: Yes.
5: And I'll tell you what, when you squirt them hard, they've got full force. Water.
1: Yes.
5: So I've got down the car. And I've squirted one in the eyeball, and then one in the mouth, and I told them to grow the F up.
1: Yes.
5: And they stopped.
1: Mel, you're a champion.
3: Squirt him in the eyeball, Mel.
5: I did. They couldn't see. One of them couldn't see. Yeah. So,
0: obviously.
1: Jumped in your car and sped off. Amazing.
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0: Nova, almost 5:30 and time for the headlines. A big update, the soccer. Spain are through to the final of the World Cup. It'll be happening this weekend. Their opponents, either England or Argentina. Oh, but well done all those that got up early this morning to watch a bit of the soccer. We'll get more in the headlines next.
1: Perth traffic.
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3: 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There is a breakdown for the moment in Arbordale on Arbordale Road eastbound at Albany Highway. The right lane is blocked. Also, breakdown Kwinana Freeway northbound after Canning Highway in the left emergency stopping bay. Further back, Kwinana Freeway northbound building Mortimer Road into Thomas Road. Freeway southbound looking good. Anything else, call 489-1777. 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Sunny today, heading for top at 24 degrees, and right now it is 13 degrees on Nova 937.
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4: Good morning, Susie Thompson with you. US President Donald Trump has walked back his threat to charge a fee for shipping in the Strait of Hormuz. He now says the key route will be open to all traffic except Iran. The UN is urging both sides to halt attacks immediately and to return to their ceasefire agreement. The oil price has surged by more than 10% since the renewed strikes began. An ISIS bride is accused of filming herself training her own toddlers to use a rifle. Transcripts of the video have been read aloud in Melbourne Magistrates Court, where Rehan El-Houli is seeking bail. The court has also heard she recorded her young children being exposed to violent extremist media. Opposition leader Angus Taylor says he criticises rival One Nation with a heavy heart. He's trying to improve the coalition's standing in the polls as the party lags in third spot. One Nation has snatched coalition voters across the country, but Taylor says One Nation is not the answer.
5: They do not have a plan for the future of this country.
4: And a sick bird on the Sunshine Coast has tested negative to the H5 strain of bird flu. The giant petrel has been in quarantine since Saturday after being recovered by a wildlife carer from Noosa Beach. It means Queensland remains free of the bird flu outbreak, while 13 cases have been recorded across Western Australia, South Australia and New South Wales. Nova Sport is next.
2: Nova Sport.
4: Semi-finals are underway at the FIFA World Cup, France and Spain going head-to-head. Parramatta has confirmed the signing of Jerome Luai for the 2027 NRL season before his move to the Chiefs. And a one-match rough conduct ban for Collingwood's Billy Frampton has been downgraded to a fine by the AFL Tribunal. He's now available for Saturday's blockbuster against Carlton. And you're up to date on Nova.
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0: Yeah, not far away. Nat and Sean joining us in the studio. And Nat will be stoked. Her team in the World Cup sweep. Made it through to the final. Spain are in the big news this morning. We'll cover all that. And then after 7 o'clock, we have got Scotty Cam joining us. All you blockheads, new season is back. We'll talk to him about our new WA couple, how the season went on the Mornington Peninsula. Scotty to join us a little after 7 o'clock as well. But a bit of music to get you up and about this morning. Alex Warren, Fever Dream on Nova.

0: No scrubs here this morning, almost 20 to 6. We'll have another crack very shortly at Loose Change, thanks to Danks Furniture. We've been rummaging around the back of the couch, and if you can guess how much loose change we have, you'll win the same in Danks Furniture vouchers. We'll do that after 6 o'clock. And our man Geordie Clark to join us as well. First time in a few weeks. We'll see how the Dockers handled that loss a couple of weeks ago. Geordie in after 6 as well.
1: Sean.
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0: It's Miley, Nova, and the party's about to start. And here are Nat and Sean sliding in, as well as Geordie Clark a little later this morning, our docker, and Scotty Cam, all you blockheads. He was in town yesterday for a little media event. This season sounds very good. We'll let Scotty tell you all about it after 7 o'clock. Your chance at a loose change and an invite to our ugly sweater party. It's a big Wednesday. Gets underway next.
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7: 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There is a breakdown in Applecross, Kwinana Freeway North, but off your Canning Highway. It's off the left emergency stopping base. It's not causing any issues. Just be mindful. Further back, Kwinana Freeway North, they're building off and on Mortimer Road at Ankitsell Road. Freeway South are looking pretty good. A little busy in Kwinana Beach, Patterson Road North, down at Mandra Road. Anything else, call 1489 1777. 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Sunny today, heading for a top of 24 degrees, and right now it is 13 degrees on Nova 937.
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8: Good morning, Amelia Robehart with your latest news update. US President Donald Trump's backed away from his threat to impose fees on ships using the Strait of Hormuz. Mr. Trump says that a strategic waterway should remain open to all international shipping, except for Iranian vessels. The United Nations is calling on both sides to immediately halt hostilities and recommit to the ceasefire agreement. Oil prices have risen by more than 10% since the latest round of strikes began, and there's speculation the cut to the fuel excise could be extended as the prices rise here in Australia due to the Middle East conflict. Aussies lodged more than 2,000 complaints about sexual extortion over a six-month period. Men aged between 18 and 24 were the most common targets, with scammers demanding money after obtaining intimate materials. Most incidents occurred on platforms including Tinder, Instagram and Grindr. A 16-year-old charged over a Queensland school stabbing is due to face court today. Police says he was in a fight with a 17-year-old boy at a Brisbane college. The injured boy remains in a stable condition. A woman saved her husband from being sucked out of a plane window on a flight from Greece to Germany. They were asleep on a Ryanair flight when the window near them shattered. The man's head and shoulders were outside the aircraft before he was dragged back in. And actor Sam Neill's understood to have had pneumonia before his sudden death in Sydney on Monday. The 78-year-old had been receiving treatment for blood cancer, which was in remission. Nova Sport is next.
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9: Straight into the round ball game. Spain are through to the World Cup final after upsetting France in the semi-final this morning in Dallas 2-0. Next up, England will meet Argentina in the other semi-final. That takes place tomorrow morning our time. Over to AFL news now, and Essendon and the new Tasmanian teams have met with potential coaches. No surprises that James Hird was first up with the Bombers, while John Longmire met with the Devils. Meanwhile, Fremantle with a big decision this week on whether to go with Sean Darcy or Mason Cox in the ruck. Coach Justin Longmire says it'll be a flip of the coin.
10: Oh, it's tight. We'll have to wait and see. We've clearly got another training session to go. The team doesn't need to be until Thursday, so we'll make a decision on that later in the week.
9: And today, Pogacar has won stage 10 of the Tour de France. He remains in yellow, extending his overall lead to more than 3 minutes. That's the latest in sport. You're up to date on Nova.
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8: It's 3 past 6, morning friend.
11: Natalie, can you just tell everyone what your last sentence was then?
8: No.
11: Had something to do with the stiffy.
8: No,
11: it did.
8: Sean, behave yourself.
12: Hey, what happens off air stays off air, you two.
8: I'm reporting you to HR.
11: Well, you would if you knew who was HR. I think we met the HR lady once in 10 years.
8: And then she quit.
11: And then she quit. And that was after you spoke to her, so I don't know what you said.
8: I had a long list of complaints.
11: By the way, shiny pants, everyone's talking about you today. You look amazing.
8: Thank you.
11: Can you try to crack on to me?
8: These are going way back in there. Because I think, truth, I said, oh, new pants. Are these from Korea? I went, no, these are from Decuba about 3 years ago. Mm. But, you know,
11: on point,
8: when
11: friend.
8: You're shopping your wardrobe because you're not buying new clothes, Sean, you find some pearlers.
11: Sam, you noticed them straight away.
12: I thought it was from her little trip away and she was, looks like she could be demon hunting or something this morning.
8: Yeah. It's got that vibe, definitely. Yeah.
11: Great purchase.
8: Thank you, Sean, that I wear once every 3 years. It's brilliant.
11: Well, we're celebrating Nat's fine new pants this morning by talking to Jordan Clark, because that makes a lot of sense.
8: And what about Scott Cam?
11: He's a good guy. Whenever he comes in, he's a lovely chap.
8: Yeah, the block is a new series of the block is about to premiere in a couple of weeks, so that's exciting. If you like the idea of joining us for a Christmas in July extravaganza this Friday, we're going to give you early folk the chance to do that. In about the next 20, 25 minutes. So stick around.
11: Super duper.
8: All right, Olivia Dean's going to kick us off. This is nice to each other because, you know, because we are.

0: That's Best Day of My Life. What a classic there. It's 11 past six. Is this appropriate? Is that the appropriate song for this story? You be the judge.
1: Okay.
0: A guy called Adam was at Dan Murphy's in Kareen.
1: What's Dan Murphy's?
2: That was funny.
0: It's where you find your wife, Sean.
1: Yeah, that's so true. That's true. She's been missing for 4 days. So
0: it's a big store. So he was there getting some drinks for his birthday party, and he looked around and saw a very sketchy-looking individual bolt out of the shops carrying a bunch of booze that it didn't look like to the naked eye that the guy had paid for. It just didn't look like that.
1: Yeah, okay.
0: On account of how fast he was running. And then they watched him run towards the car park and jump into what they looked like an allegedly stolen car.
1: Okay.
0: And that, and Adam thought, this is a bit unusual. We don't see this every day. So he then just walked out, left his drinks at the checkout, thought, that can wait. I've got to go and see how this is going to unfold. And so he's walked outside and then he saw him jump into a car that had no license plate and thought,
1: that's unusual.
0: He said, this is classic, is what he thought. Good on you, Adam. And then he thought, I'll record that as, you know, this is a bit unusual. We don't see this every day. So he then just walked out, left his drinks at the checkout, thought, that can wait. I've got to go and see how this is going to unfold. And so he's walked outside and then he saw him jump into a car that had no license plate and thought,

0: but the handbrake was on and that wasn't going anywhere. And then, so then the guy, the alleged thief, has jumped out and kind of looked at the car like, I don't understand why the back wheels aren't working properly. And the, and then Adam said, oh, I reckon your handbrake's still on.
1: He says it to the guy.
0: He gave him and then he thought, oh, maybe I should. Maybe I shouldn't have said that. And then he said that the guy then looked around, started looking around trying to find another car to steal. And Adam thought, oh, this is enough's enough. I better step in here because Adam's a hero. And so then the guy, he said the guy tried to take off and Adam thought to himself, oh, you won't outrun me because Adam, fleet of foot, Sean.
1: I like the sound of this.
0: So then... dramatic and heroic takedown. Adam's tackled him to the ground. He's copped a black eye because the guy headbutted him in the process.
1: Yep.
0: And then he held him there until the cops came. But Adam did note that it appeared that the alleged perp...
1: assailant.
0: Had pooed his pants. Oh.
1: Was that in the takedown?
0: Yes. Because he as he's holding onto the guy said, oh, mate, look at your eye, the perp.
1: Yeah.
0: And Adam said to the perp, mate, look at your pants. And he said as he was kind of rolling around, he's just hoping that it didn't get on him. It's like...
1: oh, that is the grossest thing ever.
0: Anyway, he Adam then managed to get along, get to his party and be a true hero.
1: So he went back and got his drinks. Did he get them for free?
0: Yeah, I don't know. He didn't say.
1: Who's this investigated in journalist?
0: Ask the big questions, exactly. Adam is now a hero.
1: He is a hero. Getting back to the assailant who was in the car with the handbrake on, so he could have got away. If he realised
0: that. And he was driving a Mazda. And so I don't know if his Mazda's the same as our Mazda, Sean, but the handbrake's not a big, the old-fashioned handle that you pull up. It's just a little button.
1: Little button.
0: And if you're not aware of the button situation, you don't know.
1: Got him.
0: It's like, I don't know where my car's not going. Yeah, because the handbrake's on, you idiot.
1: Oh, my God.
0: Like, if you're going to, like, I'm not going to tell people how to commit a crime, but if you are going to commit a crime, at least know how your getaway car works.
1: 100%. What's worse? Do you reckon someone that you've tackled to the ground and in a fury that possibly would have hurt themselves and bled on you, or that they've pooed their pants or on you?
0: If I had to choose, I think I'd be happier with them bleeding on me than pooing on me. I mean, I hope I'm never in a situation where I have to make that choice.
1: You don't know.
0: But you never know. You never know. Like,
1: you're
0: just innocently going to Dan Murphy's to get some drinks for your birthday party. You're a hero, Adam. Well played, son. It's 6:15 on Nova.
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0: Weather-wise... absolute,
1: it's a belter today.
0: Yeah, top of 24 sunny degrees, and it's a bit warmer this morning. Like, it's sitting at about 13 degrees in the city right now. Didn't need the seat warmer this morning, Sean, but I did turn it on because I remembered that I had it, unlike yesterday when it was genuinely cold. Rain tomorrow, up to 30 mils, most likely in the afternoon and evening, they're saying, and there's a chance of a thunderstorm tomorrow too.
1: What time will you be down at Swanbourne? Going to make the most of the race.
0: I'll see you there. Okay. And then we do have rain through to the weekend as
1: Walk to the right of the beach now.
0: Is that looking at the beach or the beach behind
1: me?
0: Looking
1: at the beach, that's where the needies go.
0: You've got to be very careful. Let's get a traffic update.
4: Good morning. There is a breakdown now in Whiteman on Tonkin Highway South at a Hepburn Avenue roundabout. It's off on the left. Emergency lanes are take care of you headed through that way. In better news, the earlier breakdown in Applecross on Kwinana Freeway northbound after Canning Highway in the left emergency stopping bay, that's been cleared away. Freeway South out a few cars here and there. Kwinana Freeway northbound on the build off and on Mortimer Road through to Anchorsell Road. A little busy in Kwinana Beach, Patterson Road northbound at Mandra Road. Also Thomas Road near Rockingham Road. Further up Rockingham Road near Anchorsell Road in Naval Base 2. Anything else, call 9489 1777. The census is coming this August. You'll get instructions soon on what to do. 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Authorised by the Australian Bureau of Statistics, Canberra.
0: Good on you, Christy. Thank you. All right, coming up soon, if you like the idea of Christmas in July in our company.
1: Yes.
0: And you'll get to witness Sean in an ugly sweater going hard at a buffet.
1: Yeah, I know, but I've told you, I'm feeling fat, so I'm worried.
0: Oh, just start with the soups, Sean, and see how you go.

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1: Not too far away. 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Ready for the show. Let's go. 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
15: 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When you

0: Ugly.
1: Ah, yes, tis the season, my friends. Nothing says winter like Christmas in July. So this year we thought, let's celebrate, Sean.
2: Yeah, we're throwing an ugly sweater party. And by the way, a good friend, Sam, that's pressing the buttons here, came in one
1: absolute
2: yesterday.
1: Belter.
2: Oh, top of the wazza there, Sam.
3: Can't claim it. It's from my fun auntie and uncle.
2: Fun?
3: They are cool. And they have that unicorn vomiting up candy. It lights up as well.
1: It is something to behold.
3: I'll chuck it on in a second. We'll get Sam in.
1: Coming to the party just to see it in action, to be honest. And also, as far as unicorns go, it's the ugliest one I've ever seen.
3: It's ugly.
1: It's been through something. Unicorns
2: are a beautiful creature.
1: Yeah, I know. It's not. It's not.
2: Righto, well, we're going to be at the Atrium Buffet and it's going to be going bananas. Yeah. Christmas special. Special Christmas in July menu where we'll be wearing these ugly sweaters.
1: Yeah, this is Crown Atrium where Sean's done some of his finest buffet work in the past.
2: Yeah, loved it.
1: If you would like to score an invite, and of course, everybody that's invited, because it's Christmas, you'll get a present.
2: Oh, that's nice.
1: Yeah, you can bring something for us too if you like. I mean, you don't have
2: feel free.
1: But because you're a nice person, you probably will. Today, we thought because it's Christmas in July, we want to know, does your family have a particular Christmas dish? Like, is it Nana's trifle? Is it something really random?
2: You love a trifle, don't you?
1: I'm not a trifle person because I don't do custard.
2: Yes.
1: In big quantities. But I'm more a Christmas pudding girl.
2: Nah.
1: I love Christmas puddings. I love fruit mince pies.
2: I know. I'm against you with your fruit mince pies. Mm. I'm not getting you in the
1: bloody... This is why we can't be together, Sean.
2: Mate, you're not ready to go to the bloody the old people's home.
1: You've got
2: a couple more years left in
1: me. I just enjoy the flavour, Sean. It's all about the flavour. Okay. But you're scared of fruit. So, of course, you're not going to like fruit mince. Anyway, if there's a dish at your house that really gets a good run at Christmas... we want to know about it. 13-24-10, and you might score an invite to our ugly sweater party on Christmas. On Friday.
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12: 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There's a crash in Midland, Greatestone Highway and Lloyd Street intersection. Various lanes are affected. Be mindful. Boom gates also stuck down in Gosnells at Dorothy Street, Main Street and Fremantle Road near Albany Highway. Freeway southbound, slow Whitfords Avenue to Warwick Road. Quinata Freeway northbound, Mortimer Road through to Anchortel Road. Anything else, call 9489 1777. 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Sunny today, heading for a top of 24 degrees, and right now it's 13 degrees on Nova 937.
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14: Good morning, Amelia Robartes with your latest news update. Prime Minister Anthony Albanese will directly oversee Australia's artificial intelligence strategy, establishing a new office of AI within his department. The new office will be responsible for developing a coordinated AI strategy across all federal government agencies. The move comes amid growing concerns about the impact of AI on jobs as more data centres are built around the country. The United States Central Command's announced another round of strikes against Iran. The escalation comes as President Donald Trump backs away from his threat to impose a toll on ships travelling through the strait. Mr. Trump previously proposed a 20% charge on all cargo passing through the strategic shipping route. Opposition leader Angus Taylor's ruling out entering a coalition with One Nation. Mr. Taylor doubling down on his criticism of the Pauline Hanson-led outfit, claiming her policies would lead the nation to economic ruin. A seabird found on a beach on Queensland's Sunshine Coast has tested negative for the H5 bird flu virus. The bird was collected at Noosa as part of routine wildlife monitoring, with testing carried out amid outbreaks of disease in other parts of the world and the country. A 16-year-old charged over a Queensland school stabbing is due to face court this morning. Police say he was in a fight with a 17-year-old boy at a Brisbane college. The boy remains in a stable condition. And an Australian study has found body composition can play a role in a person's risk of developing type 2 diabetes. Nova Sport is next.
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2: Spain have defeated France in their World Cup semi-final in Dallas this morning 2-0. It's the Spanish second time making the final, the only other time they won. England will meet Argentina in the other semi-final. That'll be played tomorrow morning our time. Over to footy news. Fremantle are away to Port Adelaide Saturday. Port will be missing a host of stars in Butters, Horn Francis and Georgiades, just to name a few. Coach Justin Longmire has told Seven he's addressed it.
17: We spoke about that today with the playing group, but the game's in good order. Kari's done a great job in his first year there. Defensively, their profile is outstanding. Defend the ground really well. They defend, their back half really well. Their contest works in good order. So just because they're missing some of their players, we're not going to take them lightly. Like I said, their game's in good order and it's going to take our best.
2: And the ICC is considering cutting the number of teams in next year's One Day World Cup down to 12. It was to be contested by 14 countries. That's the latest in sport. You're up to date on Nova.
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20: I feel in charge of Biggie, wearing that
21: ugly
20: sweater, wearing that
21: ugly
20: sweater, wearing that
21: ugly
20: sweater.
1: To celebrate celebrate Christmas in July, we're throwing an ugly sweater party this Friday at the Atrium Buffet at Crown. Special Christmas menu, Sean.
2: It is. We're talking about what's your special Christmas
1: dish.
2: Yes. And that menu is going to be outstanding that we're going to be eating.
1: Yeah, right.
2: Bonnie's just given us a call and she's got a special dish. G'day, Bonnie.
11: Good morning, guys. How are we?
2: Wonderful.
1: Beautiful, Bonnie. Okay. Your Christmas bonbon, as we like to call you. what's the special family Christmas dish?
11: Well, before you go on that, my bonbon used to be my nickname when I was at high school.
1: Oh, yes. You should see what happens when you pull either end of it. It's amazing.
11: That's right. My specialty Christmas dish for my family is pheasant under brast.
1: What does that mean?
11: Well, my kids used to always think that they were having pheasant under glass because they used to say, well, Mum used to always make pheasant under glass.
2: Under glass.
11: It is a cooked chook.
2: Yep.
11: On a cake, glass platter with a glass lid.
1: Yes.
11: Been through all my kids. They think it's pheasant under glass.
2: And it's just a hot chook.
11: It's just a hot chook.
1: Under a glass dome.
11: I've been through the boyfriends. I've been through the husbands.
1: Yes.
11: Don't touch that. That's pheasant under glass. You've got to wait.
2: Special.
11: I've got the grandkids come over at Christmas time. So yeah. I've got seven of those. Nana always does pheasant under glass. Now, the grandkids have got partners. Don't got to wait. Pheasant under the glass.
2: You have had this whole
1: family. This is a con job. Just, this is what this is.
2: From day one.
1: It's just a bachelor's handbag.
11: Yeah. Our eldest daughter is 50. And she's got a daughter and a great-granddaughter. And she says, we've got to go to Nana's. You've got to have pheasant under glass.
2: Now, Bonnie, can
11: and
2: I
11: ask? She's a cook. Chook.
1: Yeah.
11: Yep.
1: Yeah. Do you actually roast it yourself or do you just buy the cooked chook?
11: I buy the cooked chook from one of the local supermarkets.
2: Bloody hell, Bonnie.
11: That makes it even worse because you do it the night before.
1: Bonnie.
2: You've stitched them up for this long. Generations.
1: Yeah. Generations of lying at Christmas.
11: Generational recipe.
1: Yes. Generational
2: recipe. Yeah.
1: Bonnie, you're just the sort of person we need at our ugly 100%. Sweater party for Christmas in July on Friday. We will see you there.
11: Oh, you're amazing. I look so forward to meeting you all.
2: Oh, good on you, Bonnie. Likewise.
1: Yes, can't wait.
11: Thank you so much, guys.
2: We'll share recipes.
1: Yeah, Sean's as good a cook as you are. excellent work. Thank you, Bonnie. Another invite up for grabs tomorrow. So stick around. It is at 25 to 7. Let's evacuate the dance floor, Sean.
2: Oh, let's do it.

0: That's Ariana Grande. I hate that I made you love me. She kind of just stops at the end, doesn't she?
1: Yeah.
0: It's 18 to 7, coming up after 7 o'clock. Scotty Cam's going to be joining us right here in the studio. Another series of The Block is on the horizon.
1: Mount Isa, they're off to this time.
0: No.
1: Eliza?
0: Mount Eliza is very different to Mount Isa.
1: Okay. I was Mount Isa. Jesus, Queensland.
0: Yeah, Outback Queensland mining town. That would be a whole different block, wouldn't
1: it? Yeah, how do they have views to the sea from there?
0: Yeah, not a lot of freedom stores out there, I don't think, to buy their, to buy your furniture either.
1: I'm going to Freedom, see you Thursday.
0: Mount Eliza is way fancier.
1: Okay.
0: So that bodes much better.
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0: 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All right, let's talk weather. Because it's a good topic today.
1: Isn't it?
0: 24 sunny degrees. It's sitting at about 13 in the city right now. Absolutely soak it up because tomorrow 22 and showers turning up most likely in the afternoon and evening tomorrow. Could get some heavy falls and a thunderstorm is a fair chance as well. Then we've got rain for a few days. So today is the day to get the washing done, that's for sure. Let's get a traffic update. Here's Christy.
3: Still that crash in Midland at Greatiston Highway and Lloyd Street intersection. Now, various lanes are affected. Emergency and towing services are on site and traffic is slow through there. Now, take extra care if you're out Gosnells Way. Boom gates are down at Dorothy Street, Main Street and Fremantle Road near Albany Highway. Traffic is busy through the area. Police are on site, so please try and find a different way around those. Freeway southbound, underspeed at Burns Beach Road, Ocean Reef Road through to Warwick Road, Quinana Freeway northbound, Thomas Road through to Anchorsell Road as well, and Tonkin Highway slow in both directions at Welshpool Road East. Anything else, call 9489 1777. 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
0: Thanks, Christy. Coming up next, we've got some sport coming your way.
1: Well, the World Cup is in full swing at the moment, and we know that there was a semi-final played this morning.
0: Oh.
1: Run and one, they say. Shakira.
0: Shakira. Take it away.
1: Oh, look at those hips.
0: No,
1: hear them.
0: Not too far away. Nathan, Nat and Sean. Ready for the show. Let's go. 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
5: Well, the World Cup was on this morning.
6: Shakira's been so busy.
7: God damn it. For every dollar, she gets a dollar for every time she sings this part.
6: Yeah, right.
7: Because she doesn't sing the full song.
6: No.
7: Has anyone heard the full song?
6: Just this bitch.
7: Outstanding. Spain versus France this morning. Of course, the French going in as absolute favourites.
6: Yeah.
7: In our personal draw, Natalie, I had France.
6: And I had España.
7: Can you say France or France?
6: I say France.
7: Okay, cool.
6: But I'm fancier than you.
7: Yeah. And you say España?
6: España.
7: Well, you got the bickies this morning.
6: Oh, I know.
7: First goal, by the way, was a bit controversial because it was inside the penalty box and it was over in the far corner and one of the French guys, the ball hit the back of a Spanish player and a French guy was about a foot away and he went to kick it because it was really close to him, fresh air, and just booted out and he missed it and it hit him on the arm. And just grazed his arm, went through. Now, they played handball.
6: Yes.
7: And I think in that circumstance, we're in a World Cup semi-final here. Mm. Complete accident.
6: Yeah, no, but that doesn't matter.
7: Through no fault of their own.
6: That doesn't matter. I think if you hit it with your hand, then that's...
7: Or hit him on the arm.
6: Yeah,
7: I think
6: still.
7: There is cases to for referees to let that, you know, minor
6: let
7: play
6: it
7: go.
6: Slide.
7: If it's a complete...
6: But it was in
7: accident.
6: The box as well. Yeah, I know. But
7: I know,
6: still,
7: it's a long way from goals.
6: Like, I mean, if you kick an own goal by accident, it still counts.
7: Yeah, like, well, that does count.
6: Yeah.
7: You know, that's going into the back of the end bag. So anyway, that said, Spain were able to score again and they made enormous amount of changes in the second half to bring on their defensive players and getting the victory. You been to Spain a lot?
6: I've been to Spain once.
7: Barcelona?
6: I did go to Barcelona, actually. I went to a friend's wedding because a friend got married on the Costa Blanca. She was living there at the time. So I went to that wedding and then we went across to the Basque country. So Mundaka, where there's surfing.
7: Yes, massive surfing.
6: And then up to San Sebastian, which is a magical place.
7: Stunning. Well, I'm going to test your Spanish knowledge here, Natalie.
6: Okay.
7: Who is this?
6: Ricky Martin.
7: Oh!
6: Isn't he Puerto Rican?
7: We're going with Spanish. Didn't do my homework on that one. Pretty surprised. He does speak Spanish.
6: He does speak Spanish.
7: Thank you. That's,
6: that
7: we'll
6: is
7: claim
6: true.
7: That.
6: Okay, yep, that
7: number two.
6: Is
7: number
6: true.
7: Two.
6: Oh, there's
7: she's,
6: more.
7: She's off to a good start.
8: You always focus on closing your eyes to be more focused on what I'm saying.
6: That sounds like Rafa.
7: Brilliant.
6: Yeah, okay.
7: Also from Puerto Rico?
6: No, he is actually Spanish.
7: Number three.
6: Oh, God.
9: It is true that once I went to the hairdresser and I asked for a blowjob.
6: Is that Penelope Cruz?
7: Bang! Three from three.
6: I couldn't think of another Spanish woman.
7: Well done.
6: Is that it?
7: No, we've got one more for you to see us out.
10: Diggy 2 minute noodles.
6: Oh, that's Miguel McMaster.
7: We've got Miguel coming in on Friday,
6: yeah,
7: by the way.
6: Yeah, we do.
7: So looking forward to that.
6: Yeah.
7: He will be that excited.
6: Four from four. See, I didn't just draw Spain out in the sweep. I live and breathe Spain.
7: Shouldn't you said pour for four? One to me. Thank
6: Ben
7: you.
6: Then
7: well done to all the Spanish out there who'll be going absolutely bonkers over that one.
6: Yes.
7: It's such a big deal. The last time that they got this far in a World Cup, they took it out.
6: Yeah, right.
7: So there you go.
6: Let's go.
7: On the other side of things, all our French friends who were celebrating Bastille Day yesterday.
6: Oh, yeah, that's rough.
7: Crying into their Fruit Loops.
6: Yeah, into their croissant.
7: Croissant. Yeah. Or their crepes.
6: Crepe.
7: Okay.
6: No, it wasn't that bad.
7: Well done. What a game this morning. Tomorrow, though, this is going to be, can they bring it home? Can they do it?
6: Wow.
7: England versus Argentina.
6: What time does that kick off? Is it a 3 o'clock start again?
7: Same time, pretty much. So, yeah, we'll get to the end. The show will be starting.
6: Buzzing.
7: God, how are they going to be? Where's our Argentinian folk in WA live?
6: Oh, that's a great question.
7: Any ideas if there's an Argentinian club?
6: There will be.
7: Let us know.
6: There'll be some sort of gathering for the Argentinians.
7: Yep.
6: But, yeah, that's a big, big match.
7: Fantastic. Look forward to it.
6: All right. It is 4 to 7. Scott Cam joining us very soon. Nathan, Nat and Sean. Let's go. Listen via the Nova Player. 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
12: 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Aldi, good different. The crash in Midland, Greatiston Highway and Lloyd Street intersection, that has cleared. Boomgate still stuck down in Gosnells at Dorothy Street, Main Street and Fremantle Road near Albany Highway. Police on site. Traffic busy through the area. Freeway south and underspeed Burnsbeach Beach Road, then Ocean Reef Road to Warwick Road. Quinada Freeway northbound filling at Thomas Road through to Anketell Road. Anything else, call 9489 1777. 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Sunny today, heading for a top of 24, and right now it is 13 degrees on Nova 937.
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15: Good morning, Amelia Roper-Hart with your latest news update. The Prime Minister is set to announce a new office within his department to coordinate Australia's artificial intelligence policy. The Office of AI will oversee a consistent approach to the technology across all federal government departments. Mr. Albanese says the government will work with business, union and workers to address concerns about the impact of artificial intelligence. US President Donald Trump's backed away from his threat to impose a fee on ships transitioning the Strait of Hormuz. Mr. Trump says he will instead pursue investment and trade agreements with the Gulf states. A naval blockade of Iranian ports is also being reinstated. Strategic Analyst Australia Director Michael Shoebridge telling the Today Show the United States is now operating in a very unstable policy environment.
16: This is now a war over the control of the Strait of Hormuz, and the blockade is part of that. America is trying to put pressure on Iran like it did before, hoping for a different result.
15: Australians lodged more than 2,000 complaints about sexual extortion over a six-month period. Men aged between 18 and 24 were the most common targets, with scammers demanding money after obtaining intimate materials. Most incidents occurred on platforms including Tinder, Instagram and Grindr. Thousands of childhood educators are set to walk off the job nationwide today, with parents being warned to look for alternative care. Unions have voted in favour of strike action as part of their demands for better pay. It comes after a 15% pay rise funded back in 2024 wasn't extended in the May budget. And actor Sam Neill is understood to have had pneumonia before his sudden death in Sydney on Monday. The 78-year-old had been receiving treatment for blood cancer, which was in remission. Nova Sport is next.
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19: Straight into the round ball game. Spain are through to the World Cup final after upsetting France in the semi-final this morning in Dallas 2-0. Next up, England will meet Argentina in the other semi-final. That takes place tomorrow morning our time. Over to AFL news now, and Essendon and the new Tasmanian teams have met with potential coaches. No surprises that James Hird was first up with the Bombers, while John Longmire met with the Devils. Meanwhile, Fremantle with a big decision this week on whether to go with Sean Darcy or Mason Cox in the ruck. Coach Justin Longmire says it'll be a flip of the coin.
11: Oh, it's tight. We'll have to wait and see. We've clearly got another training session to go. The team doesn't need to be until Thursday, so we'll make a decision on that later in the week.
19: And today, Pogacar has won stage 10 of the Tour de France. He remains in yellow, extending his overall lead to more than 3 minutes. That's the latest in sport. You're up to date on Nova.
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30: It's 7:04. Welcome, Joel Creasy. Good morning.
31: Hi, Joel. Good morning. How are we?
30: Oh, just up and about.
19: It's amazing. Wednesday. Yeah. We're having
30: beautiful
19: a belter.
30: Beautiful day here today.
31: Oh, is this your 24 day?
30: Yeah.
19: Yep.
31: Oh, you show off.
30: Sorry.
31: I had the heater on last night. That was the first. I don't like having the heat. I love aircon, not heater, but I had to have it on last night.
30: Oh, we got pushed to the brink.
19: Did
31: oh,
19: you?
31: Oh, my gosh, yeah. But woke up at like a hot, sweaty mess in a puddle with a dog on top of me and a man's arm on my face.
19: God,
30: oh,
19: how
30: same.
19: Did that happen? Hey, Joel, do you have Ugg boots?
31: Was it attached? I do have Ugg boots because my mother-in-law is Kiwi, so she always sends us
19: awesome.
31: Yeah, fresh Uggies every 18 or so months.
30: Oh, amazing. Like, you need fresh ones.
31: Oh, yeah, they get it. Well, I live in them. I'm a regular Sophie monk. Yeah.
30: I don't have any.
19: What? We need to get you some.
30: No, I wouldn't wear them. Don't bother.
31: What? Why not? What?
30: I don't do. I just go around barefoot at home. I don't do slippers.
31: What do you drink goon in the park?
19: Barefoot once again.
30: I don't have to drink goon in the park because I live on my own. I can just drink goon at home. I don't have to hide from anybody. It's amazing.
31: You're such an adult.
30: I know. Hey, up next, the one and only Scotty Cam is in the house, everybody. Previewing a new series of The Block. Right now, his G Flip, though, banger of a tune. This is Bet On.

0: Flip. It's at 7:09. Nathan, Ant and Sean, there's a new series of The Block headed our way. I'll kick off on Sunday, August 2nd on Channel 9 at 7 o'clock, of course, which is
1: the time.
0: Spruiking this new series in town at the moment, the one and only Scotty Cab.
2: Oh, top dog. G'day, guys. How are you? I always love coming over to Perth and hanging out with you guys and others and you know, it's fantastic. Love it.
1: Well, I was relieved to see that you're not going to Queensland in the outback to be able to do this series. So I wondered, Mount Isa, that how would you get the sea views that I saw, ocean views?
2: Well, we're right up the top of Mount Isa.
1: Miles away.
2: And Mount Eliza.
0: Big difference,
2: next
0: right?
2: door to Frankston, right on Port Phillip Bay, water views, and about 40 k's away, city views.
3: It's very nice.
2: Beautiful.
0: Mount Eliza's a very, like you say, next door to Frankston. Frankston doesn't have the greatest reputation, but Mount Eliza does. It's a fancy area, isn't it?
2: It is. Got two fancy schools as well.
0: Yep.
2: And girls' school and a boy and girls' school, I think. Very big private schools and 20, $30 million homes.
0: Yeah.
3: Yeah, and about three Real Housewives of Melbourne holiday houses. So it's very she.
1: Joel, have you spent much time in the Mornington Peninsula?
3: When I've been visiting said housewives, yes. I mean, I have a bit. It's lovely down there. I'm looking forward to this season. Because is it season 22?
2: Yes.
1: Season 22.
0: That's crazy.
3: Incredible.
2: I know. And I'm 64 years old and, you know, I want to stop. And they say, let's do three more. You know?
1: Let's do three more.
3: Yeah, just this year.
2: That's what we're doing, I think. It's season 22. It's a really great one. We've got two-story homes, five of them. Great contestants. Great feel about the whole show. A lot of hiccups along the way, organically. We don't set them up. And we've got a massive sort of drama in day two.
0: Oh.
2: Between me and a contestant.
0: Get out.
1: Good.
2: There's a standoff.
1: Wow.
0: Well,
1: I mean,
0: because I've tried this before with you and historically with Keith as well.
2: Yes.
0: When they have, you know, tried to...
1: Bend the rules
0: or, you know, work things to their own favour or whatever.
2: Yeah.
0: It's safe to say, you do not suffer fools, right?
2: No, that's right. And we don't take a backward step. We're like the emblem, the Australian coat of arms.
3: Yeah, correct.
2: We don't take a backward step.
3: I love it when there's some drama on The Block because I feel like it's always very organic. It doesn't feel forced. Because I feel like The Block is the master chef of renovation shows. It's about the renovation and the drama on the side. It's just a little added bonus. It doesn't feel like, you know,
0: you
3: there's
0: don't
3: producers
0: have to
3: making
0: it.
2: No, well, look, we don't, and people think that's it's set up or not. But we've got 8-9 cameras, and we've got 10 people, and we just like let them in the gates and say, "Do your best, off you go." And then I come and poke them in the ribs every now and then, and give them a hug when they're crying.
1: Well, on this occasion, you've got everybody living with each other. It's
2: share house. What a ripping idea of mine.
0: A big brother as well.
1: Wow.
2: We don't do much filming in the share house. It's sort of accommodation. There's a little bit of filming, but week 1, 2, 3, they're all kumbaya, washing the dishes together and drying, and then week 7. Oh God.
1: Well, can you imagine? It's like, you know, you're coming home sometime. You had a massive day. Like they're going to be going for 18 hours a day at least, aren't
2: they? And they're blowing with each other as well throughout the day.
1: People
2: like Nick and Jiprock, because their Jiprock didn't turn up, so they go and scab some Jiprock from someone else.
1: Stealing each other's tradies.
2: Yeah, that's exactly right. And then they're leaving dishes in the sink in week 7, and they're piling up, and they're starting to blow. And everyone's accusing someone, whose dish? Oh, it's fantastic.
0: I love that out of all of the things on the block, out of all of the issues, it's the dishes that really gets to people.
2: Yes.
0: That's classic.
3: It's a common problem. But what do you think makes the best like team? Because you know, often we see like a tradie and a stylist, or then nobody that either of them have no skills. What do you think is the best combo for a couple?
2: I think there's a design element, there's a budget element, and there's a trade element. So the design is really important because that what's get you over the line on a Sunday. Mm. Budget is the next most important thing.
3: Accountant. Mm.
0: Yeah. Out of all of the issues, it's the dishes that really gets to people.
2: Yes.
0: That's classic.
3: It's a common problem. But what do you think makes the best, like, team? Because, you know, often we see, like, a tradie and a...

0: position crying because they're running out of money.
1: Well, WA, we're not used to that.
2: No,
3: that's right. Yeah. Having a trade though is a way to save money, because if you're not having to pay for a Sparky or a chippy, if you can do that work yourself,
0: but you know what? You've got to hire a couple of chippies anyway. Yeah. Even if you are a chippy, you cannot do it yourself. We did have a chippy this year, and he was exhausted and he wasn't finishing because he was trying to do it all himself.
3: Yeah, right.
0: So I said, you've got to hire a couple of chippies, mate, and then you can do other stuff while they're doing that stuff. You can organise and materials and clean out, insulate, do all that stuff that, you know, you don't want to pay someone else to do.
2: Scotty, how did you go about getting the five blocks together?
0: Well, it was a green space. So it was a block of land.
3: Oh,
0: and
3: right.
0: We bought six blocks. That was what was available. And we were going to do various things because it's a bit organic, our show, as I said, and we evolve as we're going along. So we just have got that block of land, which we'll sell down the track. We didn't use it, but we've got five houses. So we've got three. It's a little cul-de-sac.
2: Yeah.
0: And we've got three on one on uptown is what we called, and we've got two on the downtown.
2: Have you thought about the feng shui for a cul-de-sac? You know, that sometimes bad spirits can get caught.
3: Yes. Sean's been watching TikToks about feng shui.
0: Have you?
4: Yeah,
0: you
4: know what?
0: I've got a farm, and we've had it for many, many years. Yeah. And a friend of ours is Chinese, and she came over and stayed for the weekend, and she said that dead tree's got to go.
3: Yes,
0: because you're looking straight at it from the back veranda.
3: Yeah,
0: it's a very bad feng shui.
4: Oh, dear.
3: So what did you do? Chop it up?
0: Oh,
3: and burn
0: I got rid of it immediately. Yeah. Just went and got the big chainsaw out and dropped it.
2: Have you ever been? That'll be done.
1: Have you ever been tempted to buy one? Like, has any of the houses or any of the places that they've built really tickled your fancy? And
3: you have, haven't you?
1: I'd love that.
0: Me?
3: Yes.
0: Oh, yes. Well, really? You know what? In the old days, we used to do a challenge house.
3: Yes.
0: They all got together and built a house, and in the
3: usually at the end, wasn't it?
0: At the end of the Candle and Soap Factory at Port Melbourne, we did a challenge house on the ground floor, and it's fully furnished. Everything. I bought that.
1: Lovely!
0: Yeah.
3: What do you do?
0: That's
3: with
0: where
3: it?
0: I live in Melbourne.
3: Oh, is it?
0: Yeah, when I come down for the show, I live there.
2: Oh, that's outstanding.
0: Yeah, and it comes fully furnished with sheets and towels and knives and forks.
3: Yeah,
0: because they've got to set the dining room table up, so you actually turn key and walk in.
3: Yeah,
0: and I bought it off the network. Because the network just sells out off camera.
2: Yeah, okay.
0: They gave me a bit of a deal.
1: Oh, you'd hope so. You know,
0: I paid $100 for it.
1: 22 seasons.
3: We're going to get Scotty Cam to stick around, everybody. It is 16 past 7 on Nova.
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3: Weather-wise, magic today. Scotty, you've turned up on a good day. Top of 24 sunny degrees. How good is that?
2: I bet you're flying out, though.
0: I'm flying out at midday.
3: Okay, enjoy the morning. It's going to be good. Tomorrow, the morning will be all right, and then there is a fair bit of rain turning up in the afternoon and evening, up to 30 mils, in fact, and a top of 22 tomorrow. So a bit wet tomorrow, but magic today. Let's get a traffic update. Here's Christy.
7: There was an earlier crash in Langford Road Highway eastbound before Kenwick Link. It's already been cleared away, but still some delays through there. And boom gates are still stuck down in Gosnells, Dorothy Street, Main Street and Fremantle Road near Albany Highway. Police are on site. Traffic is busy through the area. Please find a different way around there. Freeway southbound underspeed at Burns Beach Road. Again, Ocean Reef Road through to Warwick Road. Quinata Freeway northbound Thomas Road through to Ancatel Road. Tonkin Highway slow northbound from Kelvin Road through to Hale Road. And Row Highway eastbound from Nicholson Road through to Spencer Road. Anything else, call 9489 1777. 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
3: Thanks so much, Christy. It is 17 past 7. We got more with Scott Cam coming up next, including, well, Joel's just going to run him through his entire renovation plan.
2: Yeah.
1: Oh, you're going to be dazzled, Scott.
0: Look forward to it.
3: It's going super well.

0: Timbaland and Kerry Hilson there. Terrible grammar, but great tune, The Way I Are. It's 20 past 7. The Block is back, everybody. August 2nd is when you can tune in and see the WA team, Lisa and Roscoe.
1: Yeah, they're terrific.
0: Can they emulate Brit and Taz, who won last year?
2: Oh, yes. Great, weren't they?
3: Beautiful home.
2: Yeah. Back up north as Copper still at
3: yes.
2: the moment.
3: Well, you know what? They're the police media people now.
0: Yeah, yeah.
2: How good.
3: Oh, they've got themselves a new job.
0: Yeah, well done.
3: Okay. Well done. Yeah. That's what The Block does for you. Get on the block and get a new
4: Change
3: career.
4: Lies.
2: Scotty, you were just talking off air to us about a couple of renovations. One, we talked about the farm that you had for a long time, but you're just almost completing one at the moment.
3: Yes.
2: Joel is in the situation where he's only just started renovations, personally.
3: Never mind, mate.
4: Yeah, well, personally, I mean, I'm delegating. I'm on the emails. I'm not doing it with my own hands, but I'm renovating, or I like to say, Scott, upcycling an old office block in the Melbourne CBD.
0: That's a very block thing
3: fantastic.
0: To do, isn't it?
4: Yeah, thank
3: and
4: you very much.
3: How much space have you got in that office block? Is it the whole block or is it just a floor?
4: It's on the roof of the old tramways building.
3: No way.
4: That's
3: that
4: my address.
3: Outstanding.
4: I'm just giving it out. Thank you. But I'm turning it from what they called a 3.5 bedder into a 1.5 bedder. And I know that's freaking out some people.
3: Me too.
0: Well, it's not. You're not doing it for resale. You're doing it to live in for you.
4: Yeah,
0: so you
4: I'm
0: want
4: doing
0: it to
4: it
0: suit
4: me.
0: You.
4: Yeah. Well, I've got a lot of clothes. Scott,
3: and also, you're going to do a huge living space with a terrace out onto the deck, outdoor, indoor living.
4: I've got a lot of outdoor space, but I was speaking to Mr. Darren Palmer yesterday, and he was saying some things that are in and out. So I just wanted to check with you. He was thinking, arch
3: did he have his shirt on, by the way?
4: God, he is. What? I'll have what he's having. He is.
3: I just call him, keep your shirt on, Daz. That's all I do.
4: He's outrageous.
3: Outrageous. On Instagram, we go, oh, my buddy's shirt
0: fell off again.
4: I did a men's health cover. I did have to get that out and put that behind me during the interview just to, you know, let him know who's top dog.
2: Yeah.
4: But he reckons arch windows, they're on their way out. Yes or
3: oh,
4: no?
3: Oh, really? Really? Mm. I don't do arch windows because as a carpenter, they're just too hard to bloody do.
2: Okay. That makes sense.
0: See, it was always my favourite window on play school was the arch window.
3: Oh, yes. Yeah. Point. Yes.
4: Yeah, that was good. And Baroque, whatever that is. Or maybe he was calling me Baroque. I'm not sure.
0: Yeah, you'll be broke after the reno.
3: You're going to be broke.
4: I'm going to be broke, okay.
3: I don't know what Baroque is.
4: It's no,
0: kind
4: neither.
0: Of a bit over the top.
3: Oh, yeah.
0: It's a particular. I'll Google it for you.
4: I think it was the President of the United States at one point. And I also, they've given me end of November as my completion date. Is that February?
3: No, I reckon it'll be June.
4: Great.
0: Fantastic.
4: We'll circle back at this point next year. Yeah. Great.
0: In by Christmas, yes, but which one? Baroque is a highly ornate, dramatic, and emotionally intense style of European art, architecture, and music that flourished from the early 1600s to the 1750s.
3: And there's a picture of Joel in the dictionary.
0: There's a Baroque ceiling. Like, you know, nobody wants that.
2: Oh, nobody wants that.
3: I've been watching Joel multitask there. He's typing, texting like a court stenographer at about 100 miles an hour while he's talking.
2: Straight to his builder.
3: I've never seen thumbs go like that.
4: I actually am messaging the builder at the moment. Yeah.
2: Yeah.
4: Work harder. Scott Cam says work harder.
0: Round windows.
2: Scotty, Joel's just talking about having his 3-bedroom place bought down to one. Mm. The thoughts are, Joel, you just mentioned that you're going to stay there and you're not worried about
0: resale.
4: And, you know, we were talking off air as well. The CBD at the moment is a little rough. So I don't think any family's going to want this place.
2: What, you wouldn't go that way, personally?
3: Well, I mean, I'd at least make it a 2-bedder. Just because one day you possibly will sell this.
4: Yeah.
3: One day. Okay. But it doesn't matter. It's too late now. The plans are done. Council approved.
4: Yeah, YOLO, whatever. I'll speak to you next time before I renovate again.
3: Yeah, that's right. Let's just have a coffee before you put the plans in.
0: Hey, Scotty,
4: Port Melbourne.
0: Is that a thing that some of the block contestants fall into the trap of renovating the house how they would want to live rather than for who's going to buy this thing?
3: That's exactly right. They do. We keep saying to them, you know, this is not for you. This is for a potential buyer. And therefore, you've got to pick your buyer. Is it a downsizer? Is it a mum, dad, 3 kids? Is it grandparents that want to bring the kids over?
0: Yeah.
3: And, you know, there's a couple of houses there that we've got. The 3 are the same floor plan, basically, and 2 are the same floor plan. And the top floor of the houses in Uptown is what we call it. They're just 1-bedroom, kitchen, pantry, toilet, living, dining, al fresco.
0: Yes.
3: So a grandparent could live on that top floor.
0: 100%.
3: There's a lift.
0: There is a lift. Yeah,
2: oh,
0: right.
2: Oh, yeah, that's
3: so
2: important.
3: And then all the bedrooms downstairs, rumpus room, all that sort of thing. So that house could be anything. It could be the family with three kids. It could be the grandparents bringing the grandkids over.
0: Yeah.
3: They live on the top floor with a view.
4: Mm.
3: And then downstairs is family. So they're really multi-purpose.
2: The view's an interesting one because I always think about, which I don't have river views or anything like that, but would you put your living space up there where the kitchen is and then, or would you put the master bedroom having that view out onto the...
3: I have a big view on this.
2: Okay, cool.
0: Oh, okay.
3: Yes, I think your bedroom should not have the view.
0: Because you're asleep most of the time.
3: You're asleep and you wake up, you get up and you go downstairs or go upstairs. Your kitchen and everything should be the view. Your living, dining, alfresco, kitchen, view, bedrooms with a garden view.
0: Yes, because when you're in bed, Sean, you're either asleep or you're just staring lovingly into your wife's eyes.
2: I was going to say, on the job, Nat, that's what you're going to say to me.
3: And then you face
2: roll
3: down.
2: Over. That was a tough 30 seconds.
0: On that note, The Block is back, everybody. The Mount Eliza season.
4: I love it.
0: August 2nd at 7 o'clock on Channel 9, and check it out on 9 Now as well if you need to. And we're right behind the yellow team, Lisa and Roscoe from WA. We look forward to them doing very well. It's always a pleasure.
3: Thank you, guys. Shoddy. You're going to love the WA team.
0: Okay, excellent.
2: And we will.
0: We believe you. It's 26 past 7 on Nova.
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3: 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Boom gates are stuck down Dorothy Street, Main Street and Fremantle Road near Albany Highway and Goswells. Police are on site. Traffic busy there. A crash in nearby Mitchell Freeway south out of Burns Beach Road in the left emergency lane. There's debris in the right lane. Traffic is slow. Further down Mitchell Freeway southbound at Reed Highway, Freeway northbound Thomas Road to Rowley Road and Leach Highway to the Mount Henry Bridge. Anything else, call 9489 1777. 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Sunny today, heading for a top of 24, and right now it is 13 on Nova 937.
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5: Good morning, Amelia Robahart with your latest news update. US President Donald Trump's backed away from the threat to impose fees on ships using the Strait of Hormuz. Mr. Trump says the strategic waterway should remain open to all international shipping except for Iran. The United Nations is calling on both sides to immediately halt hostilities and recommit to the ceasefire agreement. Oil prices have already risen by more than 10% since the latest round of strikes began. Meanwhile, there's speculation the cut to the fuel excise could be extended here in Australia as oil prices begin to rise. Prime Minister Anthony Albanese will have oversight of Australia's artificial intelligence strategy, establishing a new office of AI within his department. The new office will be responsible for developing a coordinated AI strategy across all federal government agencies. The move comes amid growing concerns about the impact of AI on jobs as more data centres are built around the country. Opposition leader Angus Taylor's ruling out entering a coalition with One Nation. Mr. Taylor doubling down on his criticism of the Pauline Hanson-led outfit, claiming her policy would lead the nation to economic ruin. A seabird found on a beach on Queensland's Sunshine Coast has tested negative for the H5 bird flu virus. The bird was collected at Noosa as part of a routine wildlife monitoring, with testing carried out amid outbreaks of the disease in other parts of the world and country. And legendary broadcaster Darren Hinch will be farewelled at a state funeral in Melbourne on Monday. Nova Sport is next.
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6: Spain have defeated France in their World Cup semi-final in Dallas this morning 2-0. It's the Spanish second time making the final, the only other time they won. England will meet Argentina in the other semi-final. That'll be played tomorrow morning our time. Over to footy news. Fremantle are away to Port Adelaide Saturday. Port will be missing a host of stars in Butters, Horn Francis and Georgiades, just to name a few. Coach Justin Longmire has told Seven he's addressed it.
7: We spoke about that today with the playing group, but the game's in good order. Kari's done a great job in his first year there. Defensively, their profile is outstanding. Defend the ground really well. They defend, their back half really well. Their contest works in good order. So just because they're missing some of their players, we're not going to take them lightly. Like I said, their game's in good order and it's going to take our best.
6: And the ICC is considering cutting the number of teams in next year's One Day World Cup down to 12. It was to be contested by 14 countries. That's the latest in sport. You're up to date on Nova.
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14: It's 26 to 8, Nathan, Ant and Sean with Joel Creasy, of course.
15: Oh, hello. Oh, I've got a lot of notes from Scotty Cam.
6: Yeah.
15: Send off to the builder.
6: Very handy.
14: Get rid of the arch windows, mainly.
15: I know. All that Baroque crap I have for my house.
14: Yeah, I don't think that you're going Baroque. Jordan Clark's going to be joining us soon, Sean.
6: Yes, Fremantle off tomorrow. They fly over to Adelaide to take on Port Adelaide, crippled by injury.
14: Yeah, they've literally got nobody left
15: to
14: Port Adelaide.
15: No,
14: Freo flying.
6: Yeah,
15: I was
6: going
15: to put my hand up. Yeah, no, good. Good girls.
14: Probably for the best.
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2: All right, let's put some people in the running to head to Florida to see Olivia Rodrigo live in concert. And guess what? This has been won on Friday.
3: Fantastic. Olivia Rodrigo in flight. Rodrigo.
4: Yes. Rodrigo Rodrigo.
5: You're like a Scooby-Doo.
3: Very much so.
2: Is everything okay?
3: Well, we're going to an Olivia now.
2: We are from one Olivia to another. Olivia in success. Good morning.
6: Good morning.
2: Do you often fly around the world seeing other Olivias perform?
6: Unfortunately, not yet, but hopefully soon.
3: Oh, this could be you.
5: I know. Thing. And then you may be Olivia Dean after that.
2: Yeah, that's right.
5: That's them all. What about Florida? Thoughts, feelings? Have you been to the Florida before the States?
6: I have not. Mm. I definitely haven't.
3: Went to my first Taco Bell in Florida.
5: I love
3: Tell
5: Taco
3: your friends,
5: Bell.
3: Everyone.
2: Sean.
3: Takeaway, so fast much. Food, Mexican, yes please.
5: Swing by Bar Taco, have a little day spa with Melania.
2: Oh, yes.
3: Yeah, I do. Well, how old is she? I mean, her skin's amazing.
2: That's where Mar-a-Lago is in Florida, yeah?
5: Yes, it is.
3: Play golf there.
2: You can go and see Ivana's grave.
5: Yes. Oh, yeah, that's really? Where it's built. Yeah. Disney World. They're different things.
2: Olivia, you're in the running. Good luck on Friday, okay?
6: Thank you.
2: Beautiful work. What about Johan from Valdivers? Good morning, Johan.
7: Hey, Johan. Morning, all. How are you?
3: Wonderful, Johan.
2: Ever been to Florida?
7: No, would love to go.
5: Are you an angsty person, Johan, like Olivia Rodrigo? Would you want to just be there belching it out in concert?
7: Definitely.
5: Yeah, feels good.
3: I'm not convinced.
2: Johan wouldn't lie to us about Rohan, that sort of thing.
3: Johan wouldn't make the concert because he would be absolutely belting up the town having a celebration of his life.
2: Just strutting up and down South Beach, Miami, if you don't mind. Johan, you're officially in the running. Good luck on Friday. And you know what we need? And I think what everyone needs in their life, Sean? A Ken.
3: Oh, they're solid as a rock.
2: He's just Ken. Hello, Ken from Harrisdale.
3: Hey, Ken.
2: Ken.
7: Hey, guys. How are you going?
2: Oh, good, Ken. Have you ever been to Florida?
5: Like Johan.
2: Ken.
7: I haven't even been close. I can't remember the last time I left the country.
5: We need to get you out of here.
3: Ken, when you think about it, how long ago was it? And where did you go to if you left the country?
7: I would say before COVID.
2: Yeah.
7: So how long was that now?
2: About 420 years.
5: Yeah,
2: so,
5: don't bring it up. Yeah, are you legally allowed to leave the country, Ken? Is there an issue? Are you... have you got a passport?
7: Look, if I need help, Joel, I might,
5: you know,
7: seek your assistance.
5: Yeah, no worries. I've got Julie Bishop's number. Yeah. Oh, wait, no, she's not foreign affairs minister anymore.
2: That should really help. Yeah. Penny Wong, I think, is who's going to help you
5: Wong.
2: Out. Officially, Ken, you're in the running to head to Florida to see Olivia Rodrigo, and it is being won on Friday, so good luck, friend. All right, he's out. Another opportunity with Ross after 9 o'clock. It is 18 to 8 on Nova. Here's Stylesy right now. This is Aperture on Nova.

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3: It's 7:45. Nathan and Shauna, weather-wise, a glorious day today. Blue skies. It's about 13 degrees in the city at the moment, and we're headed for a sunny top of 24 degrees. Make the most of it because it's going to rain tomorrow afternoon and quite a bit of rain as well. Could be a thunderstorm as well. So, got some rainy weather ahead for the next few days, but today... So good. Let's get a traffic update. Here's Christy.
4: The boom gates that were stuck down in Gosnells, Dorothy Street, Main Street and Fremantle Road near Albany Highway, they have been restored. There is debris in Nearaba, Mitchell Freeway South, that are Burns Beach Road. The right lane is affected. Towing services, RSI is busy there. Further down, Freeway South, that's all Reed Highway. Also a breakdown to Kwinana Freeway South and on the Mount Henry Bridge, the centre lane's blocked and traffic is busy there. And Freeway North, that's Angatelle Road through to Rolly Road, then Leach Highway through to the Mount Henry Bridge. Delays, Roe Highway northbound at Nicholson Road and Tonkin Highway in both directions at Welshpool Road East. Anything else, call 9489 1777. 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
3: Thanks so much, Christy. 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
5: 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Jeez, he was in good form again on the weekend.
3: 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Here's Stella Lefty. This is Boston.

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6: What a beauty!
7: Jordan Clark is in the room speaking to us about the footy this weekend. But before that, Jordan, you haven't seen us for a few weeks.
8: Yeah.
7: And you just went to ask Natalie about Korea because you don't leave this fine state often if you don't have to.
9: No.
8: Well, Clarkie did say, how was Kazakhstan? So, starts with the same letter. Close enough.
9: Both on my hit list for where I want to travel overseas.
10: All the K's.
8: Korea is a fantastic destination. South Korea, I should specify. Fantastic destination. Loved it, Clarkie.
9: That's fantastic, Nat. Still haven't convinced me. I'm staying put.
10: I was away too, Clarkie. Were you across my social media? I was
9: no.
10: travel influencer. Oh, okay, never mind. Mm. Whatever.
9: Where did
10: House
9: you go?
10: Of football. I was doing a show in London and then I went to Italy. Thank you very much.
9: Fantastic.
7: Italy, is that on your hit list?
10: No. Not okay.
9: No. I've seen some good stories about Italy though. Paige's
10: good
9: friends
10: place.
9: Are over there at the moment. So.
8: It's delightful. Yeah. You should give it a go.
10: Yeah, give it a whirl.
7: Well, he's too busy because he's painting the baby room at the moment.
8: Now, Clarkie, 3 weeks ago when we last saw you.
7: And seeing how it's going.
8: Yeah. Clarkie, you said you were painting the baby
7: Flat
8: room.
7: Out.
8: How big is this baby room that you're not finished yet?
9: It's not very big. No. If there's any painters out there.
10: Well, what's the colour scheme? What are you going for?
9: I don't even know that. I'm just getting told what to do at the moment. So I kind of remember the shade.
8: Have you been to Bunnings to buy the paint?
9: Yeah, I've got the paint. The roof's done. It's just the walls.
8: Don't have attitude with me. I'm not the one who hasn't done it.
9: Yeah. I just know I'm getting pressure from everywhere to do this.
10: Brush, roller? Like, what's your system going? Or you don't know that either?
9: Do you know the worst part? Is it cutting in?
7: Cutting in
9: the world.
8: Mm.
9: Who would want to be a painter? Mm. That's what I've worked out.
7: I know, but they seem to do it so easily. Like they tape up the area and they put the bloody mat thing down and a bit of plastic and away they go.
9: Yeah. I suppose it's like colouring in at primary school. You've got to stay within the lines. Not something I was very good at. So
8: as a painter, you're a great footballer though.
10: Yeah, do it with your foot.
9: Well, that might be the next option because at the moment I'm going shit out. So.
10: We should have a working bee. We'll all come round.
8: Oh, it's a great idea. Meet you there. Yeah.
9: No worries. I'll give you the keys so I don't have to be there.
10: Fantastic. Great.
7: That's on the cards today though. That's on the agenda. You got the day off, have you?
9: I do have the day off, yeah. I've got to go and see our friend Emma O'Driscoll, though. We're recording a podcast this morning, so I'm sure I'll walk away with that with a cracking headache and then get into painting.
7: Hey, we got Emma coming in, I think next week, actually. We're thinking about having you on together, but then everyone's like, no way, you need some space from Emma.
8: Clark, you'll never get a word in.
9: Yeah, my Emma radar is pretty full now, so I'm ready for her to pick up the media slack and I can take a back seat for a while.
7: All right, let's talk about the footy this weekend. Actually, we'll go back to last weekend. Awesome game against Sydney and you shelled one from outside
10: slay.
7: 50.
9: Oh, I can't remember that.
7: should we revisit it?
9: No, it was a good game. Obviously, didn't start that well. 0 goals, 11, which is not part of the plan, but...
10: You almost gave my mother a heart attack, so thank you.
8: What was JL like at halftime? Because the first half was woeful.
9: Yep.
8: Did he get mad or is he more like that? I'm disappointed. Like, is it like what was the vibe from him like at halftime?
9: Well, this is going to sound really weird. The first half for us wasn't woeful because you kick 11 lines, you've had 11 shots a goal.
8: Sure.
9: You just can't kick straight. And a couple that probably didn't register as well. Mm. So he was pretty positive because all in all, the game was on our terms. We're actually getting shots a goal, just couldn't convert. So if we kept doing what we're doing, the odds are probably going to stack up that we will get a few through the big sticks and get the game on our term and put some scoreboard pressure on. And
8: which is what happened.
9: Sure enough exactly what happened. And from then sort of ignited and away we went and the rest was history.
7: It's an interesting one this week because Port Adelaide are missing a host of stars. Like their best players are not playing in this game.
10: Understudies are on.
7: Yeah. And you have to turn up and you're not going to play them off the 9 break. You've got to take it seriously.
9: Yep.
7: So how's the mindset going in?
9: Well, you don't really have to look too far to see that Port Adelaide have challenged the best teams in comp when they've been backs against the wall. They did it with Geelong, did it with Hawthorn, beat Adelaide in the showdown. So, you know, they're going to be ready to go. And, you know, as everyone talks about the superstars and all that, but there's blokes on lists that haven't played much footy are still very good players. So, yeah, we'll expect their best. I mean, they've got Will Brody. We know what he's capable of if he does come in. So, you know, he's a very good AFL player. So people like that that haven't played much footy this year can still cause a bit of damage. So, you know, we'll expect their best. Obviously, at Adelaide Oval too, the Port fans get right behind them.
8: It's a very good answer, Jordan.
10: Yeah.
8: Very good
10: answer. A couple of weeks ago when you had your loss, the family WhatsApp lit up and everyone was devastated.
8: Like,
10: my
8: here
10: sister,
8: we go.
10: Oh, I know. And I was, you know, as you know, Jordan, I was in Italy trying to enjoy my time and ping, ping, ping on my phone. But my sister Holly had a theory that it was good for you, that you needed to get one out of the way. Do
8: the
10: you
8: loss
10: agree?
8: You needed to have. Mm.
9: Yeah, well, everyone sort of said that, and
10: say shut up, Holly, if you want.
9: No, well, everyone's got that theory, and I was a believer that, you know, at some point this year we were going to lose a game.
8: Yeah.
9: You know, like I liken it to people going to work. Everyone has a bad day at work at some point, so.
10: Well, speak for yourself. But yeah, sure.
3: You're trying not to have us. One good one. Just one would be
9: that's
3: nice.
9: I'll add that the job's not to do. Radio host, yeah, and painting.
10: Yeah. Yeah.
9: But no, I knew it was probably not far away. And yeah, it's those things are always good because you can sort of just realign and reset and almost, you know, you don't know what it feels like to lose for a while there. And now you sort of also look at the fact that you don't want to take things for granted the way they're going. So yeah. It gives you a new perception and appreciation of, you know, how well we're doing and things we're doing well. And, yeah, you know, we bounce back and it goes to show that you don't lose how to play football after one bad game.
7: Yeah, it's been a long week, right? So you played last Thursday night, now you play Saturday. And in between that, the Peel guys played on the Saturday. Were you one of the players or many players who turned up to watch the boys go around? Because there's a number of guys playing for Peel playing super well and they're just hoping that they get the opportunity.
9: Yeah, it is a tough position to be in, isn't it? But, yeah, I did go down and watch the boys. There was a fair few of us down there. I reckon there would have been close to, you know, 18 or something like that of boys down there with their little kids. I think they're all boys anyway. So, yeah, the lads came down, the coaches were down with their kids and that sort of thing. So, you know, we got the whole weekend off, so it was nice to catch up with a few of the lads and, you know, watch them play football. They spend their whole year watching us and we probably don't return the favour as much because we can't, but... yeah, it was nice to, you know, show up for them and they had a good win against your boy Shawnee, so tough day.
7: It was for Sharks fans.
8: You okay? Need a hug?
7: I'm just putting out there for the Waffle followers out there, Shemantle got unbelievably bad injuries at the moment, by my son.
8: Yeah, so, only McManus is a big out.
7: Costing them dearly at this point in time. Anyway, Clarkie, off tomorrow. What time do you fly out? Are you one to get up early and get over there, or you guys just have an afternoon flight and swing over when you can?
9: No, we got training tomorrow, so therefore I don't actually know what time the flight is. I when it's got flight day, I just look for the first thing I have to be at, and then I'll go from there.
10: Yeah. Follow the leader.
9: The rest of it,
8: so basically, you'll go to training with your bag ready to go, and then you just jump on a bus and go to the airport. Is that the way it works?
9: Yeah. And my bag's probably still half packed from Canberra anyway, so I haven't cleaned
8: any
9: it out.
8: Any danger of washing?
9: Yeah. Well, no, you don't really wear much. I pack like a couple of shirts and shorts, but you only wear like one shirt and shorts because you end up training. And
10: who washes your costume?
9: Oh, I usually hire my costumes and then.
10: Nice. Yeah.
7: You got the same place in Claremont that we all go to?
10: Oh, yeah. What was that called? I got to walk the plank.
8: Apparitions,
10: in South Perth.
8: Yeah.
7: Yes, that's right.
8: Too good. Well, good luck.
7: Good luck, Clarkie.
8: This week, Clarkie.
9: Thanks, guys. Appreciate
8: that. Get that bloody baby's room painted. The baby will be here and be going, oh, this is what I've been born into, a family that can't even paint my room.
9: Oh, that's all right. If that's the worst problem you got, you're going pretty well, aren't you?
10: There'll be a YouTube tutorial you can watch or something.
7: Definitely.
8: You can do it.
10: It's
8: you
10: got
8: can
10: it
8: do
10: all.
8: It. All right. It is 2-8 on Nova.
4: Jordan Clark brings the Dockers news, while McCafe brings 10 new drinks because the universe says it's time for a drinks break. Participating restaurants.

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0: Yeah.
2: 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It's very easy to
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0: It's asking for trouble.
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7: 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Crash in Malaga, Reed Highway, eastbound at Malaga Drive. The left lane's block towing services on site. Still debris in Yirrabah, Mitchell Freeway south out of Burnsby Road, affecting the right lane traffic slow there. And a breakdown, Quinana Freeway south out on the Mount Henry Bridge. The centre lane's blocked. Towing services on site, but it's heavy back to around Canning Highway because of that. Anything else, call 9489